a medley of songs on the keyboard by the late Don Barrett, which included Secret Love and September in the Rain. Anyone for golf?

Bing Crosby and that good old golfing song, Straight Down the Middle. Dad, I didn't really want to go on this day trip to France. Stop whinging, son, and keep swimming.

Gentleman Jim Reeves and Angels Don't Lie. Hi Fred, I just got this big bunch of flowers for the wife. I think I'll swap mine as well, Charlie.

Ruby Murray, happy days and lonely nights. Don't some people say some silly things these days? I got on our local bus tomorrow to go to yesterday's sales. On the bus, I had to sit on the front seat right at the back. I gave the conductor my bus fare, but I couldn't see him anywhere. I was getting fed up with this and asked the driver to stop at the next turning, which he did, some 10 miles ahead of town. I got off the bus and then got straight back on again, so as I could get back to the shop with the sales. When the bus finally didn't arrive there, the blessed shop had closed. I wrote a nasty complaints letter next Sunday to the bus company, but I haven't had a reply yet. Things ain't like they used to be, are they?

What a difference a day makes. Nicely performed by Ann Lupton, with a fine backing by John Ainsworth. Did you know that the guy who invented the door knocker was awarded the Nobel Prize

a big hit for Cliff Richard in the 50s, Travelling Light. Did you read that story about the kidnapper who sent a rather large self-addressed envelope for the ransom money?

0: A great track from the Evergreen Platters, Twilight Time. Fred, what is the cheapest way to phone my friend when he's eight, Charlie?
1: Well, when I was a young man and never been kissed, I

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couple of tracks played back to back, Kisses Sweeter Than Wine, Jimmy Rogers, and Old Carol, Neil Sedaka. In the young lad's math school report, the teacher wrote, "He's trying." In his report from the English teacher, he also wrote, "He's trying." In the final report from the headmaster, he wrote, "Would you kindly take your son away from this school because he's far too trying?"

a medley of four by the late Don Barrett, Again, April in Paris, Blue Moon, and Sacy Bonn. Did you ever beat the hungry Martian who landed on Earth? His first words were, "Take me to your larder."

That piece of music introduces Ainsworth's Corner. Today, John gives us a song he composed himself, and with his own arrangement, here's Summer Stroll.

0: Angel Radio presenter John Ainsworth and his very own composition, Summer Stroll. Charlie, how do you think they train circus fleas? From scratch, I should imagine, Fred.
1: I know a dark, secluded place, a place where no one knows your face. A glass of wine, a fast embrace. It's called Hernando's Hideaway. Olé. All you see are silhouettes, and all you hear are castanets. And no one cares how late it gets. Not at Hernando's Hideaway. Olé. Golden Finger Bowl or any place you go.

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A couple of tracks play back to back, Hernando's Hideaway, the Johnson Brothers, and A Foggy Day, Victor Sylvester and his orchestra. Said the lady to the shop assistant, "I'd like to try that dress on in your shop window." "Well," replied the assistant, "that would be rather novel, but I suggest you use the changing room."

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I'm Ed Bain, and if you're feeling in a vocal frame of mind to join in, Al Martino will provide the lyrics as he goes along.

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They go through life with a good sense of humour.

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My neighbour bought his wife a telephone answering machine, and for her jingle she recorded, "I'm sorry I'm not here to answer your call, but do leave your gossip after the bleep

Perry Como, don't let the stars get in your eyes. Said a very successful salesman at the door, can I interest you in something your neighbour said you couldn't possibly afford?

A track there from Colin Hicks and the Cabin Boys, Wild Eyes and Tender Lips. As a kid, I was given three vital vitamins, B1, B2 and B Quiet.

Oh, I'm falling in love again. Can you recall the name of that female vocalist? Because it's today's teaser, and I will reveal her name later. I say, waiter, could I have a coffee with a cream? Sorry, sir, but we're right out of cream. Will a coffee with a milk be all right?

I'm going to sit right down and write myself a letter from the Queen of Music, Vera Lynn. It's time now for today's tale from the Cryptic Files. And today's story is called Gallows Hill.

A mysterious figure lurks Gallows Hill, wearing a long coat, and has been seen standing at the entrance to Arrowton Manor on the Isle of Wight by Dave Taylor of Newchurch on three different nights in the month of February. I was driving up Gallows Hill at about 12:30 a.m. the first time I saw him, said Dave. I thought it most peculiar. He appeared completely colourless as my car headlights caught him, but he didn't move at all, shield his eyes, or look away as the lights transfixed him. I couldn't make out his features, but I was of the impression that the figure was that of a male and just seemed to be standing there watching me come up the hill. Dave said he was curious to know what the man was doing out so late on such a cold winter's night. Dave glanced in his mirror as he passed, but the figure had vanished. A few days later, and as he drove up the same stretch of road around midnight, Dave noticed that the figure was there again, motionless and standing in the same spot. Once again, as he looked back, the man had completely vanished. The third time I saw him was a couple of weeks later. I was really intrigued by me. I drove slowly past him, then stopped. Although I had only gone a couple of car lengths past him, by the time I pulled up and got out of the car, he had once again completely vanished. This time, Dave searched the area, but in vain, and he hasn't seen him since. Each time I saw him, there was no other traffic about, and I know he was watching me go by. Those nights were bitterly cold, yet he just stood there motionless. I found it quite unnerving. A couple of hundred yards further down the hill, Kay Liggins and her husband Roger, from Copse Lane Freshwater, saw the same figure standing next to a five-bar gate. It was about 9:30 p.m. on a dark and wet evening, and Roger was driving me back from the college where I was studying. In the car headlights, I saw a man in rather old-fashioned clothes. He was wearing what looked like a trilby hat, and he had an old suitcase with him. He just stood there in the pouring rain. There was no bus stop or parked car nearby, and I thought it rather odd. I remarked on it to Roger, but he hadn't seen the man at all, and when I looked back, he had vanished, said Kay. A few weeks later, and again returning from the college, both Kay and Roger saw the apparition standing in the exact spot as before. It was a wet and windy night, and he looked very dismal standing there in the rain with his suitcase, said Kay. We were so intrigued to see him there again, wearing the same hat and 1930s-styled clothes, that we turned round to drive past him again, with the idea of perhaps asking if he wanted a lift. But by the time we had swung the car around, he had disappeared. There was nowhere he could have possibly gone to, and although we looked for him, the figure in the trilby hat had vanished without a trace. A little further down the main road, past the White Lion, cautious travellers should look out for another phantom figure, and it's that of a woman carrying a baby clutched tightly in her arms. This apparition was seen standing in the garden of a cottage late one night. Licensee Cheryl Barnes of East Cowes was driving towards Down End when her car headlights outlined a woman carrying a baby, although the lights shone right through the figure. Cheryl could see that the baby was dressed in a quaint long old-fashioned gown, which was more common about a century ago. Suddenly, the woman vanished. A trick of the light, perhaps? Or just another of Arrowton's long-dead souls, which like to linger with the livin'.

That big hit from the 50s for the Everly Brothers, Bye Bye Love. Psst, psst, do you want to buy a watch, pal? Is it a good one? Shh, the guy next to you is still wearing it.

Couple of tracks played back to back. My Heart Cries For You, Dean Martin, and My Heart Belongs To Only You, June Christie. Somebody asked me the other day to explain the first signs of old age. I said, oh, it's simple. It's when you chat the ladies up, but can't remember why.

That piece of music introduces Ainsworth's Corner. A friend of mine said to me the other day, did I recall a song about autumn? I said to her, was it Autumn Leaves? No. A September song? No. Now, coincidence plays its part in our lives, and I said, how about the track performed by Angel Radio presenter John Ainsworth, September in the Rain? Ah, that's the one, she said. So, folks, let's all hear John's own arrangement and performance at the keyboard of that lovely song, September in the Rain.

A soothing rendition of September in the Rain by Angel Radio presenter John Ainsworth. And more from John next week.

0: Have a drink on me, Lonnie Donegan.
1: Can I help you, sir? 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
0: Well, yes, miss. I want a pen that writes underwater.
1: Oh, that's no problem, sir. You'll be pleased to know that all our pens write other words as well.

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A young Hollywood couple decided to get married at 4 a.m. They reasoned that if the marriage didn't last, they'd still have most of the day left.

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I've called to say that Jimmy Smith won't be at school today because he's sick. Oh, I am sorry, said the teacher. Who's that speaking? 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

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Came the reply. Closed.

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You'd be right if you thought it was Marion Ryan. Here's a duet from Margaret Whiting and Jimmy Wakely, the song, A Bushel and a Peck.

0: from 1935. Fats Waller, and I'm going to sit right down and write myself a letter. What a wonderful achievement by our scientist, eh? Finding a completely new planet orbiting Saturn, and a probe sending back wonderful pictures proving that previous life forms were once there. Yep, it sent back pictures of a Tesco bag.
1: I'm an old cowhand from the Rio Grande, but my legs ain't bowed and my cheeks ain't tan.

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The parents gave their baby the unusual name of Glug Glug. Apparently, the vicar dropped the poor thing in the font.

That wonderful duo from the 50s, Les Paul and Mary Ford, Bye Bye Blues. Said the producer, "My brilliant play was a really outstanding success, but the audience, an absolute failure.

from 1959, a track from the lovely Connie Francis, Your Cheating Heart. Said the defence barrister to the bigamist in the dock, "You poor thing, always the bride and never the bridesmaid.

0: A track from the yodeling genius Slim Whitman, I'll Take You Home Again, Kathleen. It's time now for a tale from the Cryptic Files, which is told by our very own Ann Lupton, and it's called Poltergeist at the Bugle.
1: A particularly pesky poltergeist once plagued the kitchens of the former Bugle Hotel in Newport on the Isle of Wight. Licensee John Amos, who ran the old coaching inn in the 1960s, often saw objects being hurled out of the sink by unseen hands. Pots and pans would be thrown right across the kitchen. It was quite uncanny and more than just a little bit frightening, admitted John. The Bugle Hotel, which had closed a few years ago, was used in 1648 by the Parliamentary Commissioners as their headquarters at the time of negotiations with King Charles I for the Treaty of Newport. In its early days, it was the Bull Inn, but as bulls were known as bugles, the hotel assumed this other name. By 1804, the Bugle was said to be the best and chief hostelry in Newport, and was the main departure point for coaches to all parts of the island. The mischievous spirit first made itself known when the hotel's old stable block was demolished and new kitchens built in their place. Local legend has it that in June 1621, Sir Richard Worsley of Apple Durkham was mortally wounded after a sword fight in the street outside the Bugle Inn. He was carried to the stables at the Bugle, where he died from his wounds. Whatever was haunting the place certainly had enough strength to throw those pots about, John recalled. Although he never saw whoever was responsible, members of his staff claimed to have seen a man's figure standing in the kitchens. The rest of the hotel and the bars and restaurants were perfectly fine, but there was definitely a strange atmosphere in those kitchens, he admits.

A lively track from that duo, Django Reinhardt and Stefan Crapelli, Lady Be Good. Now, hello Sylvia from Emsworth. I couldn't find an appropriate Hawaiian track for you, so I hope you'll like this rendition of La Paloma by yours truly, the Mad Musician.

from the 50s, that very talented group, the Four Aces, and a track called I'm Yours. Now for that second dedication to Joyce of Cockner. Here's one of your favourite tracks, Joyce, and I'm sure it's a favourite along with many others. And it's El Martino, The Story of Tina.

especially for Joseph Kopner, the story of Tina and Al Martino. "There we are, sir," said the barber, holding the mirror up for the customer. "Now, does that trim up look a lot better?" 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But do you think you can make the back just a little bit longer?"

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Recently, I tried to count the candles on my birthday cake to see if they got the number right. But unfortunately, the heat drove me back.

Mr. Impeccable, Nat King Cole, For All We Know. And before that we had another track from Les Paul and Mary Ford, I Can't Give You Anything But Love. Blast, 1 o'clock. I must get this watch of mine fixed.

In that medley by Don Barrett, we heard him play Red Roses for a Blue Lady, One More Chance, We'll Gather Lilacs, When the Lights Go On Again. Said the vicar to one of his congregation, "Drunk again, Rupert?" Replied the drunk, "Really, vicar? So am I."

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Said the little girl to her father, "Dad, what is sex?" "Oh dear," thought the father, "why do you ask that, dear?" "Well," replied the girl, "Mum said, lunch will be served in a few secs."

On the first of those two tracks, we heard Darna Shaw with a song called Three Little Sisters. This was followed by K-Star, Side by Side. I must tell you this before I take my leave. A couple living down our street have five children, aged 4, 5, 6, 7 and 8. Strangely though, they were all born on the very same day of January the 8th. Someone told me the husband's a precision engineer. I thought I'd close today's show with my own composition of The Marjorie Wars, which is played in full by Don Barrett. Many, many thanks for your company throughout the Rain Safe series. I'm off on a break from Angel Radio for a while, and I do hope you've enjoyed the programs to date. Until we meet again, this is Ed Payne saying, take care. Bye for now.

Jesse and Falkirk sponsors tonight's programmes. May God bless you and give you peace all through the night, in memory of her husband, Stuart.

Wonderful, you tuned in on Angel Radio. Today's show is completely filled with records released in 1954. We start with an instrumental one by Winifred Atwell, the Trinidadian pianist who enjoyed great popularity in Britain and Australia. Let's have another party.

And it was the voice of the German singer and actor Rudi Schurike and Ich sende mein Herz auf die Reise, a recording of 1954, written by Winkler and Schurike. The Dutch comedian, actor and singer Wim Sonneveld. A nickel. It was a hit in Holland in 1954.

0: And it was a hit by Dean Martin in 1954. That's Amore. A hit by Max Bygraves in 1954 was Gilly Gilly, Awesome Pfeffer, Katzen, Ellen Bogen by the Sea, written by Al Hoffman and Dick Manning. It was a hit in both the United States and the United Kingdom.
1: Ah, good morning, kidlets. I'm going to tell you a story in song about what happened in Gilly Gilly, Awesome Pfeffer, Katzen, Ellen Bogen by the Sea. There's a tiny house.
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It was the youth choir, the Karakite, from Holland, and a hit for them in 1954, Jantje. Nila Pizzi and El Tanto Bello, the Italian version of Se Magnifique.

0: And it was Dave Apple, the American musician, musical arranger, and record producer. And the Sweet Potato Pie. Thank you for listening. Hope you enjoyed it. And take care.
1: Goodbye, everyone. To the next time.

0: Jesse and Falkirk sponsors tonight's programmes. May God bless you and give you peace all through the night, in memory of her husband Stuart.
1: There's an hour of chat and music with our Leslie now. It was quite hot in the studio when this archive show first went to air, so you might hear the noise of the fan which was keeping Leslie cool. Well, keeping cool is a good thing when you've been at a supermarket auto checkout which doesn't work, or on the phone wanting to pay a bill but computer says no. Here's Leslie to tell us more.

There she goes, the little pink horse. How are you all? Nostalgia, These days it's a feeling I often have. A longing for the good old days. Of course, not everything about those bygone days was good. I'm not foolish enough to think that, really. But there are many things that I'm sorry we've lost. In the name of what we call progress, I suppose. Any of that resonate with you, listeners? Like lots of people today, I do most of my shopping for food and other domestic items in the supermarket. I've done for decades, really. I think it all started when I had a young family and I was a working mum. Supermarket shop could save me valuable minutes. Everything I needed at that moment could be bought in one place. And, with a bit of luck, I'd be on time to pick the children up from school. Of course, supermarket shop also often had the benefit of saving my hard-earned cash. But at that time, those quite far-off days now, there was also still a local greengrocer, a butcher and a bakery where I shopped for those extra foods and to share a chat with the staff, really. We got to know each other, but not as friends, but certainly as friendly acquaintances. Nice to wander in and say, "Oh, morning, you know, how's your wife, how's your husband, how's your son?" Just general local chit-chat. Sadly, those independent shops I was talking about have all disappeared from my local high street here. And the ones in the neighbouring towns are, well, they grow fewer and fewer, I'm afraid. To me, those shops were more than a place to buy goods. Because, you know, if you're shopping there, it involves a bit of conversation, contact with other people, really. And I know that many of you, especially those who live alone, pretty important part of the day, really, just to exchange a few words with someone. Oh, for the return of those shops. Supermarkets, they have their place, but perhaps they've driven out our little local shops, which is a bit sad. Now, Glazunov, well, he wrote his work called The Seasons. He actually recorded the whole of it in London. Recorded in June 1929, and it's The Waltz of the Cornflowers.

Well, eventually there was the Waltz of the Cornflowers, listeners. Actually, when I listened to it at home the other day when it was really hot, that swing sound, it just made me feel quite warm then. Getting back to those still quite good old days. Days of manned checkouts, with a person to add up your shopping bill, maybe exchange a few words, and then someone invented the self-service tills. What a nightmare they can be sometimes. I always feel sorry for the one member of staff who drew the short straw that day, ends up rushing about like a demented flea, sorting out all the customers' problems on any one of a dozen machines. It was just a couple of weeks ago now, we had quite a large shop, sort of the week's shopping, and there were very few manned checkouts. So they were very busy, and we decided that we would use the self-service till. Oh my, did we have fun. Several times the assistant had to validate an item because the machine didn't recognise it. And when we'd finally entered all the items and were ready to pay, nothing. The machine just froze. After 10 minutes, in the presence of a second assistant who'd apologised profusely for the delay and inconvenience, they said, "Oh, look, we'll move you to another till, we'll ignore that." So we had to start all over again. Unfortunately, to add to our problems, the new till, it only had a small platform for stacking our scanned items. So it soon became obvious that, we'd need to do some rather clever tower building to keep everything on there. It didn't always work, so once again the poor assistant had to come to our rescue. I won't tell you what we were thinking by the time we were able to pay for our goods and go home. But since then, we've been happy to wait to be served and to say hello to the regular staff who are on the till. I don't think we'll bother with the click and correct option and all that sort of thing either. No, we'll just have to stick to the manned ones and wait our time. Now, Mendelssohn, he struggled with his Third Symphony. He began it in 1929, but he didn't actually get round to finishing it until 1842. It's called his Scottish Symphony. It's in A minor, so no black notes.

was a movement from Mendelssohn's Third Symphony, his Scottish Symphony. It's played by the Slovak Philharmonic Orchestra. The heading for the movement was Vivace non troppo. Lively, but not too much. And I can't think for the life of me why I got into rambling on about shopping. It was something entirely different that brought on a fit of nostalgia recently. Got me thinking about little green men and other alien beings. That was never to be seen, but slightly scary strangers. How did that happen? What brought it on? Well, it was time to renew my car insurance. I received the quote by email 4 weeks before the due date. I then got a message on my phone telling me the same thing. And then, at two-day intervals, I was bombarded with reminders, both email and messages, none of which I could block. I was getting vexed by then. However, celebrations. I got a phone call. And yes, it was with the same old message. But luckily, it was being delivered by a real person on the other end of the phone. Wow, there was a result. To the benefit of my blood pressure, I had the opportunity to tell them that if they continued to harass me, I would be taking my business elsewhere. And I pointed out that although I was somewhat ancient, I was still compos mentis. And in all the years that they'd been insuring my cars, I had never once failed to renew my insurance on time. I've been assured that they will call off the hounds for now and make a note that I don't need reminding in all future dealings. Perhaps I'm oversensitive, but I do hate being harassed unnecessarily, and I do take offence at being hounded. And to roll out one more moan, I suppose, being addressed unasked by my given name by some faceless operator. I don't like all this immediate familiarity. I'm Mrs. Somebody to unknown people on the end of the phone. It's worth a try, but it never works. But just another example of loss of the individual, really. One person likes to be called Fred, so we all get called Fred. Stop moaning, Leslie, and just get on with it. Now, having one York's and one Lanx parent, I've often been told I'm just a pale pink rose. So, sometimes, in the past, when I was in a party mood, I'd sing this as my party piece. It's not me now, though. It's a lady called Marilyn Miller. And again, like Glasnov, she was recording in 1929.

There you go. What sort of a gem is that, listeners? I'm Just a Wild Rose. That was Marilyn Miller with her 1929 recording. To return to my car insurance renewal. Hope you're not bored. Switch off if you are. But not liking to leave such matters till the last minute. It was due for renewal on the 22nd of May. Easy date to remember because it's also our wedding anniversary. No excuse for forgetting either. So on Friday the 15th, I girded up my loins, gathered all my courage and managed to leap the hurdles necessary to log in to my insurance provider's account. Yippee! Stage one successful. I think I must have been getting a bit overconfident, sure of success. Because having typed in my bank details and pressed pay, up popped the next hurdle. More questions. Asking me, was this a scam? Had anyone forced me to do this? And several more questions in a similar vein. Now, listeners, I do fully support the need to protect vulnerable people from scams. But I do feel that the banking clan have gone a bit too far now. However, finally, I reached the last hurdle. The bank would send me a 6-digit passcode to authenticate my payment. The passcode didn't arrive, so I asked for them to send a second one. That too failed to appear. Nothing to be done, but I was therefore sure that the payment wouldn't go through. A banking check right then told me that it was pending. Oh dear, I'm going to have to keep this in mind, not let it go. Oh well, and I thought it was rather odd that a transaction was pending in this world of instant everything. I was a bit surprised. However, never mind. Mark Stevenson with his orchestra, he recorded Rossini's string quartets, and I've always rather liked them. This is from his string quartet number 5 in E major.

That was a slow movement from Rossini's String Sonata No. 5 in E major. Nice and calm after Marilyn Miller, wasn't it, that? Now, I hate things that are not completed, and my car insurance was much on my mind over the weekend. So, Monday morning, I decided to contact my insurers. Even though I knew it would mean running the gamut of one of those non-people on the end of a phone. As always, it asked me to say in a few words what I needed to discuss and offered several options as a possible answer. And none of them, well, they just didn't apply to my problem. After several runs through its inapplicable questions, I decided to choose its internet banking option. This, I'm delighted to say, brought forth a real life breathing person. And listeners, I've made a mental note to always choose that internet banking option, no matter what my issue is, because it seems to get results. However, having finally accessed a real person, I explained what had happened with my attempt to pay and asked to do a direct payment there and then over the phone. However, it seemed that before this could happen, it was necessary to check the status of my account. This necessitated several more minutes on hold. And the end result? Well, according to their system, the transaction was in process, so I had no need to worry. My new policy would be raised and sent to me. I was very unhappy about this, but there was little I could do. A little later in the day, my conviction that the money would not be transferred was confirmed from my bank. By now, well, it was late Friday afternoon, and I'd have to wait until Monday, when there'd only be 5 days before my renewal had to be completed. It was going to be a worry over the weekend. Oh well. One more grey hair, maybe two. Who knows, who knows? Now, Chet Atkins, I'm back on him at the moment. This is from Chet's album, Picking on Country. And I'm sure you'll be really familiar with this tune. It's called Back Home in Indiana.

I rather liked the violin on that track, and the violinist on that track was Mark O'Connor. All this talk of going to... I wish I hadn't started it, listeners. But, you know, I do hear tales of frustration and hours of time wasted to do a simple but necessary online action. So many friends and family suffer from it and moan about it, so... I expect you've had the same experience at some point. The cynic in me sort of thought, well, yes, it's big business. But whatever form it takes, it seems to have reduced the number of staff and therefore the standard of service to the very customers they need to survive. And all in the interest of their profit. But I think they call it increased efficiency. Bit of a roundabout way of doing things, I think. But hey-ho, I do find it a very sad state of affairs. I wonder how many of you are nodding and saying, yeah, I know the one. Anyway, now you'll know you're not alone. Oh, many of us out there are trying to deal with this magical thing called online. There is yet one more phone call to the saga of my car insurance and its failed renewal. But go put the kettle on, pour yourself a stiff gin or a double whiskey, and I'll tell you briefly after this. Leroy Anderson wrote it, and he also recorded it. It's Blue Tango.

Did you manage a tango? Or are you like me, still too warm to be too active at the moment? Now, the due date for my renewal of my car insurance was only 2 days away, and in desperation I decided that I would once again contact my insurers, brave the non-person, spend 5 minutes trying to remember which were the right answers to give to its questions about things that were nothing to do with why I was telephoning. And then I had to wait 6 minutes for a real person. Once again, I explained the reason for my call, gave my name, policy number, my urgent need to sort out this payment. It was put on hold once more, whilst my policy statement was viewed, only to be told that yes, I was right. The original payment had not been completed. So, please, can I pay now? No, can't do that. Oh, no. We have to wait until the system flags up a non-payment. And then, and only then, they'll send me a letter telling me I hadn't paid and would I please pay. Meantime, there was nothing to be done. I was horrified by this news. I asked to be assured that whilst I waited for all this to happen, both me and my car would still be insured. I have only that verbal assurance that it is. Apparently, they're not able to send me an email confirmation of their statement, or even a message on my phone. So, listeners, today, I've driven to Havant, hoping that, I am insured. More importantly, B, that this doesn't turn out to be the day I meet with an accident while driving home. They have made a note on my policy document that I have rung and I am concerned, so I feel a little better about that. You can breathe a sigh of relief now. Not going to say another word about car insurance. At least not this morning. Here's another Rossini piece, not a string sonata this time, but it's the overture to his opera, La Cenerentola, Cinderella.

I don't know, some of those Rossini overtures, they always sound just like the rest of them. But there we go. That was the Zagreb Festival Orchestra. Now, you know, I'd been a little too ready to put out some of my seedlings. Following the warm sunny days at the end of April, my daughter had given me a complete pack of seeds, compost and a container to grow some sunflowers. And by the start of a couple of weeks ago, they were really much in need of repotting. I didn't have any space to keep any bigger pots indoors. So I had to put some into a large pot on the patio, and I planted some more out against a sunny wall. Well, it was sunny at the end of April, but the weather early this month gave me cause for anxiety. The poor things, they were looking very sad. Actually, a couple got eaten by the slugs. But the rest are now looking good, growing nicely. So I may yet have some sunflowers. At the same time, Roger, against his better judgment, had put his tomato plants out, as they were growing too leggy in their little pots. Fortunately, they too have survived and are now growing well. So, these sunny days, well, in the past, we've spent hours in the garden. But this week, hours in the garden, certainly not toiling. Most of the time, we've been lazing on the bench under an umbrella, reading or doing a crossword. A few short bursts of activity to deal with the weeds and other horticultural tasks. And, of course, some watering in the evening. These days, my spine is not happy spending any length of time in a bent position, listeners. Hence the need for short spells of gardening. I do find it frustrating, because I can get halfway through a job and then, oh, better stop now, poor old dear. And there's always a few more jobs I'd like to be doing. I do have a mini stool that I can use for some of the jobs. It doesn't work for everything. But gradually we're trying to turn the garden into a low-maintenance one. It's not a huge area, but we like it to look good and have flowers for the butterflies and the bees, especially at this time of year. So many of the plants, they're bursting into bloom. And I do feel really fortunate that I'm still active and can get out in the garden. And I hope that I can remain so. I don't think I'd like living without the option to walk out into my garden. I always remember how lucky I am when I think of that. Now, I thought to break with tradition today. Instead of a Strauss polka, I was in sort of perhaps party mood, you might say. And I looked around and I thought, well, the RTE, the Radio Orchestra of Wales, of Ireland, sorry, with Ernest Tomlinson, they're like a Portuguese party.

Ernest Tomlinson and the RTE Orchestra of Ireland with Portuguese Party. Talking of flowers and bees, we've been watching in quite amazement. It happens every year. We've got quite a few. They're either hoosieras or hookeras, depending on where you came from. And my family always called them hoosieras. They're plants with multicoloured leaves, and we like them partly because the leaves stay around all through the winter, so there's always something in the garden. But their flowers, they grow on long, tall, thin stalks, and the flowers are really, really tiny. Little white flowers. Oh, I can't even think. Maybe as big as a grain of rice. But the bees love them. They're so funny. They keep us amused for hours. We were sitting out there last evening, in fact, and the bumblebees, there were about half a dozen of them, all vying for a flower to gather some nectar from. And they're so funny. And, of course, the flowers are so lightweight that bees end up upside down, clinging onto the thing. It's very, very dramatic. Great drama. We're amazed that such tiny flowers can be of such great interest to the bees. They do like the roses a bit as well. And we've got a jasmine that's coming out. Well, they're certainly looking forward to that being in proper bloom. And I noticed that they're sniffing around the lavender plants. The flower buds are there, but they're not open yet. There we go. Actually, the hoosieras, they're very good at self-propagating. I know I've given one to Ronnie in the past, and one to Chris, who's on reception on Tuesdays and some other days. In fact, she very kindly sent me a photograph of the hoosiera that I passed on to her. She was very pleased that it was flowering, so that's nice. Good. Keep up the good work, Chris. Look after your hoosieras, and they'll look after you. Bring you lots of bees to the garden. Actually, we did last year take up our big old lavender plant. We had a huge one, but it had got very woody and actually was in danger of taking over the bit of the yard I walk across to get to the garage. It was a bit of a trip hazard, and at our age I think trip hazards should be avoided at all costs. But we did dig it up. We might regret it, because we've always had a hummingbird hawk moth come to the garden a bit later in the year than now. But it always came for that huge lavender bush. We have other lavender bushes. I wonder if we'll be lucky. I don't know. I have to wait and see. Now, in the meantime, I'm pleased to say that we've got lots of little fledged sparrows in them, making a good job of the green fly. Keep up the good work, you sparrows. You're doing a grand job. Now, a lady by the name of Margaret Tate, she lives locally to here. When she retired, she took to writing poetry, little homey sort of poems, and she did have a couple of books published. And as I've not felt like doing much housework in this hot weather, I thought her poem, The Cleaning Rota, would be rather good. She says, I plan to start a rota so household jobs get done. Then I'll use my spare time soaking up the sun. On Mondays, clean the bathroom, then polish up the hall. Tuesdays, dust the pictures hanging on the wall. Wednesday, I have lunch with friends and do some washing too. On Thursday, I have a manicure and check my wardrobe through. On Fridays, I fill the wine rack and have a little taste. Find myself the biggest glass so none will go to waste. Saturday's the hair salon because I have a date. Sunday is a day of rest, so other jobs must wait. Now it's Monday, and I fear the rota's on day one. Maybe I'll find a cleaner and just soak up the sun. There we go. I don't think I'll find a cleaner yet, but it's been very tempting to ignore the chores. So I'll say cheerio for now. You know the rules.
keep smiling. Do the best you can, always. Well, possibly I shall be back with you next week. I do hope so. See you then. In the meantime, here's Django and the Hot Club of France with Shine. And we must all do our best to shine, mustn't we?

0: Jesse and Falkirk sponsors tonight's programmes. May God bless you and give you peace all through the night.
1: Welcome to Two's Company. I'm Les Peckham, and I hope you will join me for half an hour of recordings that all feature duets.

Di Mitchell and Mindy Carson opening today's programme with a lively song, The Train of Love. It's time for more duets, of course. Hope you've enjoyed today's programme. Here's June Valley and Tony Bevar, and What You Don't Know of Love.

0: What You Don't Know of Love, sung there by June Valley and Tony Bevar. Here's Bing Crosby now, and just one of the Andrews sisters, that's Patty Andrews, and If I Were a Bell.
1: Ask me how do I feel? Ask me now that we're cozy and clinging.

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1: Oh, this is a classic tomato.
0: What else? Well, sir, all I can say is if I were a gate, I'd be swinging.
1: Now you're back with the group.
2: And if I were a watch, I'd start popping my spring.
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1: Oh, well, all I can say is if I were a bridge, I'd be burning.
0: Boy, this is getting desperate.
2: Well, I knew my morale would crack.
1: Crack?
0: Fracture.
2: From the wonderful way you looked.
0: Boy,
2: if I were a duck, I'd quack.

Bing Crosby together with Patty Andrews and If I Were a Bell. Here's Don and Phil now, the Everly Brothers, on one of their hit recordings. It's Bye Bye Love.

Bye Bye Love, a hit recording there for the Everly Brothers, Don and Phil. Margaret Whiting now, together with Jimmy Wakely, and they're going to sing When You and I Were Young, Maggie Blues.

Margaret Whiting together with Jimmy Wakely and When You and I Were Young, Maggie Blues. You're listening to Two's Company. I hope you're enjoying today's selection of duets. And here's a catchy one from Rosemary Clooney together with Marlene Dietrich. Land, Sea and Air.

Rosemary Clooney together with Marlene Dietrich, and they were travelling by land, sea and air. Tennessee Ernie Ford now in duet with Kay Starr, and the song is Ain't Nobody's Business.

Ain't Nobody's Business, a lively song from Tennessee Ernie Ford and Kay Starr. Frankie Lane together with Joe Stafford now, and they're going to sing about Gambella, the gambling lady.

0: Let's Walk That Away, Doris Day, of course, and Johnny Ray. Just time for one more duet, and it's from Teresa Brewer and Snooky Lanson, who are going to say hello.
1: Hello.
2: Hello.
1: Hello.
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0: Well, then let's sit.
1: Don't mean to be a bore.
0: Hey, how about a ride?
1: Is that your new four-door?
0: Well, I really meant the bus is kind of cozy inside.
1: Oh, no.
0: Well, then let's dine.
1: I know a place to go.
0: Hey, they serve wine.
1: Do you like southern fried?
0: Oh, now that I couldn't face.
1: Then why don't you decide?
0: Say, how about us dropping up to my place?
1: Gosh, I couldn't consent to that.
0: Well, who aren't you trusting?
1: I've never been to a bachelor's flat.
0: Well, it does need a dusting, but...
1: if you'd come to my house, we
0: yeah.
1: could sit around and chat.
0: And what'll you say?
1: Hello.
0: Oh, you're making jokes.
1: You're going to like my folks.
0: Did you say folks?

0: Hello was sung there by Teresa Brewer and Snooky Lanson, and you've been listening to Two's Company. I'm Les Peckham. I hope you'll join me the same time next week when I have another selection of duets. Bye for now.
1: Jessie in Falkirk sponsors tonight's programmes in memory of her husband Stuart. Angel.

Welcome to another edition of Music Maestro Please here on Angel Radio with myself, David Goffrey. I do hope that you enjoy the programme and the tunes I'm about to play for you.

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1: Our guardian star lost all his glow the day that I lost you.

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That's Jack Scott, My True Love. 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
1: And then he grabbed her.
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1: he tied her up.
2: And then
1: he threw on the railroad track.
2: And then
1: a train started
2: and
1: coming.
2: Then

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Here's Frankie Lane and Champion the Wonder Horse.

0: Music and Memories with Frankie Lane, Champion the Wonder Horse. To another Frankie, Frankie Vaughan, and Wonderful Things.
1: Oh, isn't the world full of wonderful things?

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Well, my final tune on this week's Music Maestro, please, is Gail Storm and Memories Are Made of This. Thank you for your company. Sweet.

Thank you for your company. You've been listening to Music Maestro Please here on Angel Radio with myself, David Goffrey. I'll leave you with my signature tune from Flanagan and Allen and Music Maestro Please. Until we meet again, this is David Goffrey signing off on Angel Radio.

precious hours. Then she used to like waltzes. So, Mr. Conductor, please don't play a waltz. You remember her grace? 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
1: Angel Through the Night has been sponsored by Jessie in Falkirk in memory of her husband, Stuart. May God bless you and give you peace.

Hello, Angel listeners. My name is Diane Mundell. Now, besides being an avid listener of Angel Radio, I'm also an enthusiast of the English language.

becomes invulnerable. However, Thetis held her son by his heel, and her hand covers that point of his body where the waters don't touch. And thereafter, the heel remains vulnerable, and eventually Achilles is killed by an arrow in that very spot. Now for a piece of music. Hot Hills by Joe Venuti and Eddie Lang.

That was Joe Venuti and Eddie Lang doing Hot Hills. Now for my next expression. I think this will also be quite easy for most of you. We usually say this when we want someone to know that we're not really responsible for another's actions. Am I my brother's keeper? Like so many phrases in the English language, this one comes from the Bible. In Genesis, when Cain murders his brother Abel, God asks Cain, "Where is your brother?" Cain then replies, "I don't know. Am I my brother's keeper?" Now for another piece of music.

This third expression is again from the Bible. Although I've heard it many times before, I confess I've never knowingly used it myself. Apple of my eye. This is from Psalm 17.8, when the writer asks God, "Keep me as the apple of your eye." Hence the saying.

That was Don't Sit Under the Apple Tree by Glenn Miller. And this is Diane Mundell talking about English phrases and sayings. And the next one is Beat About the Bush. This expression probably originates from the 15th century sport of bat fowling, which was simply hunting birds at night, armed with a light with which to stun the birds, and a bat with which to kill them, or, in some instances, the hunter would use a net for trapping, hiring someone, usually a boy, to stir up the birds asleep in the bush. The birds, attracted by the light, would then fly into it and become entangled in the net. Now we're ready for another piece of music, and this is going to be Stop Beating Around the Mulberry Bush by the Count Basie Orchestra.

That was Count Basie's orchestra, Stop Beating Around the Mulberry Bush. Now my next expression is beyond the pale. If someone is said to be beyond the pale, it means their behaviour is unacceptable and outside the standards of normal social behaviour. In this example, a pale is spelt P-A-L-E. It's a figurative term referring to an area that is enclosed and safe. So to be beyond the pale was to be outside the area accepted as home. In the 14th and 15th century, the English king ruled Dublin and the surrounding area was known as the Pale. Anyone beyond the Pale was seen as savage and dangerous. Now our next piece of music is Bing Crosby, Don't Fence Me In.

My next expression is bigwig. People who are referred to as bigwigs are people of importance. In the 19th century, when many men wore wigs, the most important men wore the biggest wigs. Hence today, important people are called bigwigs. And here is Woody Herman, Bigwig in the Wigwam.

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This last phrase of the programme undoubtedly comes from some naval expression, and it speaks for itself. On your beam ends. The beams of a ship are horizontal timbers that stretch across the ship and support the decks. 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

0: 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Until then, bye.
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0: And that brings this music box to a close, where you heard some fine brass band music, the Grimethorpe Colliery Band, and their arrangement of Misty, followed by Andy Williams and Almost There. Then the Billy Taylor Trio with I Wish I Knew How It Would Feel to Be Free. And then some vocalese from the Four Freshmen, singing For All We Know. Count Basie gave us There's a Small Hotel, followed by Ella Fitzgerald with I Get a Kick Out of You. Then we heard Cliff Richard with It's All in the Game. And finally, a fine bossa nova instrumental, Wave, played by Antonio Carlos Jobim. This music box was sponsored by Jenny in Hailing Island. And you're listening to Angel Radio.
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Good morning, Angel Radio listeners. You are here with me, Jackie, for 25 minutes of good morning cheer. The quote for the day is, wherever you go, no matter the weather, always bring your own sunshine. Welcome to Friday morning. The record charts in the UK began life in 1952. Prior to this, a song's popularity was measured by the sales of sheet music. Percy Dickens from the New Musical Express decided to imitate the American Billboard magazine. He telephoned 20 shops asking for a list of the 10 best-selling songs. These results were then aggregated to give a top 12 chart, and this was first published in the UK in November 1952. The first number one single was Here in My Heart by Al Martino.

El Martino, Here in My Heart. In terms of number one singles, Frankie Lane, Guy Mitchell and Elvis Presley were the most successful artists of the 1950s. The longest duration of a single at number one was 18 weeks, achieved by Frankie Lane. His record was I Believe, recorded in 1953.

I Believe, Frankie Lane. Eddie Calvert, billed as the man with the golden trumpet, reached number one in the UK in 1954 with his recording of Mine Papa.

Eddie Calvert, Oh Mine Papa. Elvis Presley's record, Love Me Tender, hit number one in the Billboard charts in the States and reached number 11 in the UK. It was recorded in 1956.

Elvis Presley, Love Me Tender. In 1955, Rosemary was a hit for the American country singer Slim Whitman. Whitman's recording of the song spent 11 consecutive weeks at number one in the UK singles chart.

Slim Whitman, Rosemary. Disc magazine introduced an initiative in 1959 to present a gold disc to records that sold over 1 million copies. Prior to that, it is believed that the three best-selling records of the decade by Bill Haley and his Comets, Rock Around the Clock, Paul Anka's Diane, and Harry Belafonte's Mary's Boyle Child all sold over 1 million copies. Here we have Paul Anka and Diane.

Paul Anka, Diane. Magic Moments is a popular song released in 1957 as the B-side of Perry Como's Catch a Falling Star. It reached number one in the UK in 1958.

Perry Como, Magic Moments. The last record for this Good Morning Programme show is Secret Love by Doris Day. Ranked as a number one hit in the US Billboard chart, the song also afforded Doris a number one hit in the UK.

0: Doris Day, Secret Love from Calamity Jane, released in 1954. Now, don't forget the quote for the day. Wherever you go, no matter the weather, always bring your own sunshine. Thank you for joining me. Have a great day. Until next time, goodbye.
1: London, 1935. I'd been back 3 months in the old country and frankly wondering why.
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It was Linda in Hillhampstead. Morning, Linda. Hope you're well. Who wrote to me and said one thing she likes about Breakfast Bustle is not knowing what two records are going to start the programme. Well, let me let you in on a little secret, Linda. And neither do I until I wake up.

Yeah, that's the absolute truth. I don't know what's going to start the programme off until I wake up in the morning and then I'll get this tune in my head, or an artist in my head. Mad. Oh, no, I'm mad. Anyway, lovely to have you company this morning. We began with two from Shirley, Never, Never, Never. Absolutely love that. And It Must Be Him. And there was Acca Bilt, the wonderful stranger on the shore. This is Mikey Boy in the chair with your breakfast bustle for a Friday. Oh, yes, it's Friday, the 10th of July, 2026. Lovely to have you company this morning. Stay, if you can, till 9. Usual bits and pieces to squeeze in, not just the good music, not just your requests, but I also have your weather forecast for you. Anyone else having trouble sleeping? Is there anybody else that's had enough of this weather? Yeah, lovely. But we will have your weather forecast for you a little bit later. Also have your What's On Diary to let you know what events are happening in and around the area. And I'll have your programme schedule just before 9 to let you know where your favourite presenters and your favourite programmes are throughout this Friday. Lovely to have you company. Thanks for sharing breakfast.

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1: Thank you to Jackie and Marcus in Westminster, London, for sponsoring our Angel Radio weather. We played for Carol in Cosham there. Connie Francis and Three Good Reasons. Love that. Here's today's weather forecast for the 10th of July 2026 for West Sussex, Hampshire, Isle of Wight and Dorset. Sunrise this morning, that was at 3 minutes past five. Well, today it's going to be hot, it's going to be dry, it's going to be sunny, but there should be a gentle breeze along the coast. Mid-morning temperature today of 27 degrees centigrade, that's 81 Fahrenheit, rising to 31, that's 88 this afternoon. 7.53 this morning and again at 8.28 this evening are your high tides at Portsmouth, with your sunset tonight at 16 minutes past nine. Tonight, uncomfortably warm under those clear skies with some passing clouds. 19 degrees centigrade, 66 Fahrenheit is your overnight temperature. It's going to be a crescent moon as well. Saturday, it's going to be another hot, dry and sunny day, but a brisk coastal breeze will help make it feel cooler. Yeah. Mid-morning temperature tomorrow of 26 at 79, rising to 31. That's 88 tomorrow afternoon. Outlook then for Sunday to Tuesday. All those days are going to be hot and mainly dry days with lots of sunshine. However, there is a chance of thundery showers on Monday night and Tuesday morning. Oh, fingers crossed.
0: Thanks go to Jackie and Marcus of Westminster, London, for sponsoring today's weather forecast on Angel Radio.

Oh, I do love that lady's voice. Alma Cogan there. And with you in mind, played that especially this morning for Thelma. Yes, our young bird Thelma over there in Gosport. I hope you're well, Thelma. Special day for Thelma tomorrow. Yeah, breakfast bustle, triple play for her tomorrow. Linda and Ken in Hemel Hempstead, lovely to have your company this morning. I hope you're both well. This is for you, the wonderful Nat King Cole.

0: Wasn't that good? Ann Shelton, It's a Small World. I think we played that. For a lovely lady just phoned up and said, I know you don't like the hot weather, Marky boy, but she does. And I think she didn't leave her name, so I do apologise. But it could be Trish of Huntington. If it is, there was for you, Ann Shelton, It's a Small World. And before that, we played Unforgettable, Nat King Cole, especially for Linda and Ken in MOM. It's a very special record for Linda, that is. Lovely to have you company. Let's take a look at today's diary.
1: The What's On Diary is sponsored by David in leafy Shepherd's Bush, who is certainly no angel.
0: Thanks to David in Shepherd's Bush for sponsoring our What's On Diary. So a few events to tell you about on the diary this morning, beginning with the Bench Theatre, who present the 39 Steps. That's on now until Saturday, the 18th of July. It's the madcap comedy spy thriller, and it's at the Spring Arts and Heritage Centre in Havant. Tickets range from £10 to £14, featuring Angel Radio's main voiceover lady, Sarah Parnell, and our book reader, David Penrose. 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Call the box office if you'd like more information. 023 92 472 700. Every Friday, the Bishop's Waltham Country Market is open from 10 a.m. until 12 noon in the Jubilee Hall in Shore Lane, Bishop's Waltham, selling a fabulous array of products including plants, baked goods, craft eggs, flowers, honey and those chutneys. 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If you'd like more information on that, see their Facebook page, Bishop's Waltham Country Market. Today, Friday the 10th of July, Havant Borough Council's Dementia Information Day is being held today, helping those living with dementia and their carers, families and friends who are seeking support and advice from local charities and organisations. Now, this is a free drop-in event taking place from 10 a.m. till 1 p.m. at the Public Service Plaza in Civic Centre Road, Havant. Lots of stalls and information stands providing dementia-related support. There will also be various talks, including a session on wills and powers of attorney, a question and answer session, and talks from residents living with dementia and their carers. There's no need to book, simply please just turn up. Free parking for attendees is in the Civic Offices East car park next to Havant Police Station. And special advance notice for Angel Radio listeners, on Friday the 14th of August, Free Bird, which is a tribute to Eva Casti, is at the Gaiety Bar in South Bray Pier, Southsea. It's a heartfelt live tribute to the music of Eva Casti, performed by Zoe Lindsay. The show includes classics such as Over the Rainbow, Fields of Gold and Songbird. Doors open there at 7:30 p.m. for an 8 p.m. start, seated at round tables for an intimate concert experience. 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And Zoe will be joining Candice live on Angel Radio on the morning of the concert. That's today. That's next week. Tickets for Zoe's concerts often sell out quickly, so be sure to book early. Wonderful stuff. And there is today's diary.
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1: Oh, thank you to Richard for sponsoring our programme schedule. Following me at 9, of course, it being Friday, it's our Candice with the Late Breakfast, sponsored by Michael and Angus, with the quiz from Drifter Dave. Jerry Oliver and Emsworth sponsored Dorothy Squires, well, not her, but Les Peckham Shorts is of Dorothy Squires at 10:45. Lunchtime concert at 11 is followed by Steve Ashley and his Hot Pipes at 11:30, sponsored by David in Shepherd's Bush. Moppy in Purbrook with Love sponsors Henry Turtle. He brings you that tingle factor at midday. I shall return with our Josie this afternoon for your request and dedication programme for a Friday at your request. That's from 1, that's sponsored by Pussycat. Jim in Romsey sponsors

0: As DAB Dave's Let's Harmonise, he follows us at 3:30. No Rich this afternoon, but Dave Gamblin brings you the 4 o'clock rock from four. That's sponsored by Jerry Oliver in Emsworth. Our thanks to Lynn from Sheffield in memory of Trev. She sponsors Simon's Moondog Boogie from five, and it's the Big Cole Show. Big Cole, Leslie and Pat on the phones from six, sponsored by David in Shepherd's Bush. Roger and Silla in Princeton, Iowa, sponsor Ted Nunn and Music Makers. That's at 8. Bill Steelwell pops in to give you a thought for the week at 9:30 before Ted continues a journey into melody from 9:35, sponsored by Nan's Angel in Bedhampton. Our thanks go to Richard Palmer, who sponsors our Angel programmes tonight, beginning with Iris at 10 past 10, Pete Atkinson at 1:15, Angel at Night with Ed at 4:15, and then DAB Dave's All Over the Place at 6:30. Yvonne has your Good Morning programme for Saturday at 7:30, sponsored by Holger in Germany. Richard Palmer sponsors Breakfast Bustle, that's with yours truly, from 8. And Pete will be here as he remembers the 60s, yeah, from 9, sponsored by Bill and Stella on Hailing. And there, my friends, is your programme schedule.
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Oh, wonderful. A special record for David in Shoreside in Newport on the Isle of Wight, courtesy of Leslie. That was fun to clap Newman and Something in the Air. Pleasure to play that for you. That's it. You and I have shared a breakfast again. It's gone quick. Apologies to Big Sammy in Bristol, to Marianne in Portsmouth, to Chris and Keith in North London, and Terry One in Portsmouth. Haven't got time to squeeze your requests in on breakfast this morning, but I'll pass them on to Candice and she can playing for you between 9 and 10.30 this morning. Rolling Ray and Fairham's going to play us out with My Thanks. I'll see you at 1 o'clock. Enjoy the morning. It's going to be an hot one. Stay safe. I'll see you at 1. Leave you this. Kenny Parchman and You Call Everybody Darling for Rolling Ray and Fairham. Morning, Rolling Ray. I'll see you at 1. God bless.

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5: 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That's 01329 835-439. A pension is a long-term investment. The fund value may fluctuate and can go down. Your eventual income may depend on the size of the fund at retirement, future interest rates, and tax legislation. So it's Richard Palmer signing off, and I'm looking forward to hearing from you.
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6: 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Today I'm a volunteer at the Bognor Regis branch of the RAF Association, and I'd like to extend a warm invitation to you to come and join us. 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

0: Today's Late Breakfast is sponsored by Michael in the lovely county of Angus in Scotland. 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
1: Good morning, everybody. It's me, Candace, and I'm here until half past 10. It is Friday the 10th of July. It's 9 a.m. and I'm going to be teaching you all about different slang this morning. Rhyming, Cockney slang, Portsmouth slang, or should I say Pompey slang, even a little bit of South African slang. I have been trying to educate myself on slang, and all there's so many different kinds from around the world. If you know anything about slang, definitely let me know. I'd love to hear, especially Portsmouth slang, because it's quite hard to find out. I suppose where it's not actually written down anywhere, the internet's a little bit vague on it, so you Pompey lot, let me know. If you want to get hold of us, definitely give us a call on 0800 014 1955 or the standard rate number, which is 02392 481988. You can also email us, that is studio@angelradio.uk. Or you can jump on YouTube and say hello to me. I look like I've got a pineapple on my head this morning because my hair was too hot. I had to stick it up and I was in a rush, so I just shoved a clip in it and I haven't even looked at it, and I've just seen my video. And so if you want to come see what my pineapple hair looks like, come join us on YouTube. That is Angel Vintage on YouTube, and just press the little red live button. So hopefully there's going to be lots of songs to do with slang. There's definitely some information to do with slang. I'm going to start off with a song I've wanted to play for my lovely sponsor, Michael, in Angus. This is nothing to do with slang. I've wanted to play this song all week, and I thought, who better to play it for than Michael? So this is Kitty Callan with In the Chapel in the Moonlight.

And that was Kitty Callan with In the Chapel in the Moonlight. And that was for my lovely sponsor, Michael in Angus. I was just talking to Mark. He was educating me on why Pompey calls Southampton the Scummers. And I know now. Same reason Millwall and West Ham don't like each other, interestingly. So there you go. I'll tell you all about that later. We won't delve into football, don't worry. I know football is everywhere and I love football, but I know that not everybody does. So we won't go into football, but we are going to go into slang, and I'm sure a lot of it comes from things like football. Of course, a lot of it comes from like naval terminology as well. So there's a lot of that in Portsmouth. What else do we have? South Africa. So Capetonian slang specifically is a kind of a mixture of English and Afrikaans. It kind of is like morphed into this almost third language where you just combine the two and change some words. So we're going to talk about that as well. There's some songs left over from Mark's show, which I am going to play. Marianne in Portsmouth. Good morning. Is it Portsmouth or... Yeah, you are. It just says Paul, so I'm not sure. Could be Portchester. I'm pretty sure it's Portsmouth. How are you? I hope you're well this morning. We're going to play Elvis with Kiss Me Quick, just for you.

And that was Elvis Presley with Kiss Me Quick. And that was for Marianne in Gosport. Thank you. No, not Gosport. Portsmouth. See, that's why I was confused about it saying Portsmouth, because I thought it was Gosport. But anyway, Portsmouth. I suppose there's one more than one Marianne in the world. Force of habit, that is. That's my brain just telling me what to say before I've even engaged it. Anyway, that was for Marianne in Portsmouth. Terry One in Portsmouth, good morning. Hello, Terry. Maybe I bet you know loads of Portsmouth slang that you can tell me. I'd love to hear from you. Oh, and Jesse in Falkirk, I bet there's some Scottish slang I don't know about. I'd love to hear that as well. So Terry One in Portsmouth has requested the Rolling Stones with Walking the Dog from 1964.

That was Walk the Dog by the Rolling Stones, and that was for Terry One in Portsmouth. Thank you so much, Terry. Chris and Keith in North London, good morning to both of you. And they have requested Winona Harris with, where is it? Good Rockin' Tonight by Winona Harris. Here we go.

And that was Good Rockin' Tonight by Winona Harris. And that was for Chris and Keith in North London. Thank you so much, Chris and Keith. I know North London has some amazing, well, London in general has some amazing slang. I must say, doing this research has made me realize that every single country has its own slang, but mostly Africa as a continent, of course, there's loads of different countries in it, so there's lots of different slangs. England has probably got the most different slangs in it that I came across, even including America, in one little country. And like, we're such a small country and we just have so many different ones, but of course I couldn't talk about all of them, so we are going to talk about Portsmouth and Cockney rhyming slang. Those are all the songs left over from Mark's show this morning. And I will get to playing some more songs in a moment. I'll play one more song. Big Sammy in Bristol. This might be left over from Mark's show as well, actually. I get confused with who's written what. I'm going to play this one, and then we're going to talk about some Portsmouth slang that Mark has very kindly written down for me. So, Big Sammy in Bristol, good morning. You have requested the Beach Boys with Passing By. Now, I haven't heard this one, I don't think. It might be one of those when I play it. All of a sudden, I do actually recognize it. But right now, I'm not sure I know this one. I don't know. Let's see.

That was Passing by the Beach Boys. I've never heard that one, ever. So there you go, that was new to me as well. Thank you so much. That was Big Sammy in Bristol. I was just instructing Mark to stand in the door and wave the door for me to create some air, because I was saying that I'm not moaning about the temperature. I absolutely love this weather. What I find uncomfortable is sitting in a room where there's no air. You know, like no breeze. So that's my observation, not complaint. Not complaining. Okay, let's do some Pompey slang. So, of course, step one, Pompey for Portsmouth. It's slang for the city or the football club. So you can either say Pompey or for football or for the city. But also, everyone says pup, which is play up Pompey. And there are so many people with it on their number plate and all sorts. So pup is the other one. It's not really slang, I guess, but it sort of fits in there. Mush. It's a term for a mate or a friend, you know, like your mush. Hey, mush. Dinlow. It's just a common insult. You're calling somebody a little bit... You're saying they have lower intelligence. So next time somebody annoys you, if you're not from Portsmouth, call them a dinlow and see what they make of that. What else do we have? Squinny. So if somebody's squinny, I always used to say to my kids, don't have a squinny. That's when they're like having a tantrum or they're whining, you know? Just like... Oh, going on. The other one is to cop the needle, which means to lose your temper. And obviously that's now been shortened to somebody's going to cop or they're copping. That means that they're going to cop the needle, lose their temper. So have a full-blown tantrum, I suppose. I think if you're going to cop, it means that you're going to get angry. Whereas if you're squinnying, you're whining more. So it's those sort of, although they're kind of similar, they're not quite the same. Getting leery means losing your cool, being very argumentative, acting all sarcastic, you know, being a bit leery. When you're kind of answering back, teenagers, you know what I mean. Teenagers do it all the time. They get a bit leery when you think, pack it in. What are you doing? The Pompey dot. So this is literally a dot that women would put on their fingers, quite literally just draw a dot on their fingers or a tattoo or a dot. Probably not a tattoo because it's intended to signify that they're available. So I don't suppose you'd want it as a tattoo in case you became unavailable. But yeah, Pompey dot on your finger. So if you want to tell people that you're available, just draw a dot on your finger. The other one, which is disgusting, but I'm going to tell you anyway, a dockyard oyster. This is when they spit on the pavement. Oh, gosh, that's just so gross. That is called a dockyard oyster. And those are courtesy of Mark. Thank you, Mark, who is, of course, Portsmouth born and bred. Pompey supporter as well. And though, you know, he can't be perfect, can he? He had to have a flaw. right, we're going to do a quiz in a minute, I think. Let's play one more song and then we'll do a quiz in a minute. Where are we? Colin from South London has very appropriately requested Billy Cotton and his band with the Cockney rhyming song, that is what it's called, from 1945.

0: I say, Breezy, old boy, you ought to be singing.
1: No, mate. You mean all them fringing.
0: Quite. Well, put your hamsters in and let's have a ding-dong, old man.
1: Okay. A doughboy asked a cockney boy, what's all this rhyming slang? The cockney said, oh, tell your chum, you can tell it to your gang. Now you don't say stairs, you don't say stairs, you go to bed, up the apples and pears. You don't say bed, you don't say bed, you always calls it Uncle Ned. For instance, when you close your eyes, you always close your old mince pies. You don't say socks, you don't say socks, in rhyming slang they're almond rocks. Rhyming, it's just a matter of rhyming. Take your time, just make a rhyme, it's foolish but it's fun. Now you don't say neck, you don't say neck, you wear your tie round your bushel and peck. You don't say tie, you don't say tie, you call a tie a peckham rye. For instance, when you raise your hat, you don't, you raise your tit for tat. You don't say ear, you don't say ear, you always comb your bonnet bare. You don't drink tea, you don't drink tea, you eat your cake with your rosy lee. You don't say cake, you don't say cake, you always calls it Sexton Blake. For instance, when you're drinking beer, you have a glass of nice pig's ear. You don't say ma, you don't say ma, it all goes in your north and sir.

0: And that was Cockney Rhyming Slang by Billy Cotton and his band. Thank you so much to Colin in South London, who has just been trying to teach me a type of slang where you take the first letter and you put it at the end and then you add a Y. But honestly, I couldn't even do his name without getting confused. So thank you, Colin, for that. Okie dokie, let's do the quiz. Gosh, it's flying by this morning. If you think you know any of the answers, no matter what they are, please give us a call. I'll give you the numbers in a moment, but first, let's do this.
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0: Right. Get yourselves ready. Get your thinking caps on. Get a pen and a paper. If you think you know the answers, give us a call on 0800 014-1955 or 02392-481988. The first number is our free phone number. The second one is our standard rate number. You can also email the answers studio@angelradio.uk or jump on YouTube and tell me yourself in the comments section. We'll have a little discussion in the back. Like, it's kind of like a backstage pass to my show. You get to talk to me and teach me slang and tell me your quiz answers while we're playing music. It's like an extra show. It's really good. That is Angel Vintage on YouTube. Right, this is courtesy of Drifter Dave. He has created the quiz and he has sponsored the quiz, so thank you, Dave. Question one. This is quiz number 37, which is crazy because I can't believe we've done so many, but here we go. Question one. What was the name of the pop singer who died on the 2nd of July this year? And that was 1A. 1B, which group did he front? So 1A, what was the name of the pop singer who died on the 2nd of July this year? And B, which group did he front? Question 2, what is masala? What is masala? Question 3, what does plum tuckered out mean? Plum tuckered out. What does that mean? Question 4. What is the internal structure of the bread called? So the inside of the bread, not the crust, the inside soft bit. What is that called? Question 5. When did the three tenors first perform together? When did the three tenors first perform together? Question 6. What is the slang term for a wig piece or like a hair piece, a wig? The slang term for a wig or a hair piece. Question 7A. And the final question. 7A. Yesterday, July the 9th, Thursday the 9th of July, a famous female pop singer passed away. What was her name? And B, what was the name of her 1983 number one hit? So, which famous female pop singer passed away yesterday? Her name, and what was the name of her 1983 number one hit? There you go. Even if you think you only know one answer, you might surprise yourself. You might know more. If you aren't sure of any of the questions and you want Janice to read them to you again, we have Janice on reception. She will definitely retell you the questions. Give us a call on 0800 014 1955. We'd love to hear from you.
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0: Thank you so much, Drifter Dave. Right, let's play some more music. Chris in Bishop's Waltham. Good morning, Chris. Haven't been to Bishop's Waltham in a few weeks, actually. We went the other day. We went for dinner a few weeks ago now. I say the other day, but it feels like the other day. But it was a few weeks ago now. Chris has requested the Beach Boys with California Girls. It feels like we're in California at the moment because of the weather. This is for Amanda, his lovely girlfriend.

That was California Girls by the Beach Boys, and that was for Chris in Bishop's Waltham. Thank you so much. Oh no, I've dropped my piece of paper. Hang on. It's gone missing. Where is it? I haven't got notes. I don't know what I'm saying next. Right. Oh, it turns out it wasn't even important anyway. So we have some more slang. Bobby Dazzler. I've just been told I'm a Bobby Dazzler, which apparently is an affectionate way of saying that somebody's quite excellent and has a great fashion sense and is... What was the rest of it? I can't remember now. Like, basically just pretty excellent. So I'll take that. That's great. Thank you very much. The other one, we have a whole list of Cockney rhyming slang, which I'm going to read to you now. I think there's about 15 or 16 that we've managed to compile. Cash and carried is married. Now, very often, what would happen with Cockney rhyming slang, and I'll tell you the origins of it in a minute, but first I want to explain to you, people will take a word and then they'll say a kind of like a little two or three word rhyme that rhymes with that word, and over time what ends up happening is they drop the second word, which is the rhyming one. So cash and carried would often end up being cash, you know, meaning married. Apples and pears, stairs, but you could say I'm going up the apples and people would know that you mean you're going up the stairs. Trouble and strife, wife. Don't know how I feel about that one. The dog and bone, which is the phone. So you see, it's always the second one that rhymes. Porky pies, lies. And that's probably quite a common one because often you'll say, stop telling porkies. And I didn't even realize that came from Cockney rhyming slang. But it does. It comes from Cockney rhyming slang. Porky pies. Plates of meat. Do you know what this one is? I've got very small plates of meat. It's feet. Yes, feet. Loaf of bread is your head. Boat race, face. Barnet fair is hair. And then that's why people call your hair your barnet. So there you go. Barnet. Butcher's hook, which is look. Adam and Eve. I can't Adam and Eve it, which is believe it. Ruby Murray is, of course, curry. Jam jar is car. This is a good one, I didn't know. Rosie Lee, which is a cup of tea. China plate is mate. In South Africa, everybody calls mate is China. You call them my China. And I did wonder if that's where that came from. Although we don't really have very strong British links in South Africa, mind you, but it did seem too similar for it to be just a coincidence. Frog and toad is road. Tea leaf, we all know this one. Tea leaf is thief. He's a bit of a tea leaf. Skin and blister is sister. That fits with my sister. She's a blister. She's a pain in the whatever. Anyway, mince pies is your eyes. Your dustbin lid is your kid or your child. And your Uncle Ned is your bed, apparently. I'm not sure I'd like to say I'm going to go lie on my Uncle Ned. Don't know about that. Okay, we are getting the requests in thick and fast, so we're getting through them pretty well though. Let's do David in leafy Shepherd's Bush. Good morning, David. How are you? Okay, well, he has requested Brooke Bennon. Where are we? Let me make sure I've actually got this one up here. I'm sure I put this one up. A rainy night in Georgia. I do apologize. I can't find it. There it is. And you know, I knew I'd seen it. Here we go. David in leafy Shepherd's Bush. I bet it is blisteringly hot there. Hopefully all those beautiful green leaves are keeping you a little bit cooler. A Rainy Night in Georgia by Brooke Bennon.

It's very warm in the studio, but that's just how these things go. Right, let's have Jeff. Oh, do you know what, Jeffrey? I've got an email from you. I'm sure it was from you. Let me double check this. No, it's from Godfrey. Right, we're going to read Godfrey's email anyway because it's pretty interesting. And then we will play Godfrey's tune after Jeffrey's tune. So, Godfrey wrote to me. He said, "Good morning, Candace. On this day in 1962, Telstar, the US communications satellite, was launched. Could you please play the orchestral version of Telstar played by the Billy Vaughan Orchestra?" Of course I will. Thank you, Godfrey. I always love when you send me little tidbits of information like that. So first, we're going to play Bernard Breslau with Mad Passionate Love, and this is for Godfrey. And then we're going to play Telstar by, who was it by now? The Billy Vaughan Orchestra, and that is for Godfrey. So that's going to be two back-to-back.

And that was Mad Passionate Love by Bernard Breslau. And coming straight up after that, we have Telstar by the Billy Vaughan Orchestra.

0: And that was Telstar by the Billy Bourne Orchestra, and that was for Godfrey. Thank you so much. Okay, so I was kind of having a little think about Cockney rhyming slang, and it's kind of interesting how it sort of sneaks into people's language without them even realizing that they're using it. So you hear people all the time saying, have a butcher's, and that's obviously from butchers and hook for look, so have a look. I mean, I've even said, are you telling porkies, not realizing that porky pies is for lies. So there's loads of stuff like that. I'll talk to you a little bit about some South African slang. Now, South African slang, I guess, like all slang, has its own weird little origin. But in South Africa, you have the three predominant races. So, and this is not intended as to be offensive to anybody listening. I want everybody listening to please remember that South Africa is an entirely different culture. And we have different things that we say that are not offensive at all. Okay, so I'm just going to preface my story with that. In South Africa, you have the blacks, the whites, and the coloureds. And I know that coloured is an offensive word in England. However, in South Africa, the coloured people classify themselves as their own race. They classify themselves as a race separate from black people and white people. So it's offensive to them if you do not use that term. And I just really want to stress that. I'm not being racist. That is legitimately what they prefer to be known as. That being said, Capetonian English is kind of like, I think it's predominantly used by the coloured people, the Cape Coloureds, and it's kind of a mixture of English and Afrikaans, and there's a little bit of like Xhosa and Zulu stuffed in there. And what they'll do is they'll say things like, instead of saying yella, which is you in Afrikaans, it's spelt with a J, but it's pronounced with a Y. So instead of saying yella, they say jella. And instead of saying yay, they say J. And every single soft J. So there's a soft J in Afrikaans, which is pronounced as a y. They'll pronounce it as a hard J. They'll pronounce it as a j. So that's part of their slang. The other thing is the word soma in Afrikaans means just. And a lot of South African slang, and I used to say this when I was a kid as well, is you would say just soma. So just soma, go over there. And you're effectively saying just go over there. But for some reason, you say it in both languages. I don't really know why. There's the word muti. That is, I believe that's a Zulu word. We use that instead of medicine. I still use that now, muti. I can't, medication's a weird one for me. So muti. What else? We say kozi. Because it comes from costume or swim costume, which you guys call a swimsuit, but we call it a cozzy. We also say robot instead of traffic lights. I'm not sure if that's slang so much as just a different word that we call it, but it did come up under South African slang when I Googled. There's lots of things like that. I can't off the top of my head think of that many more, but it's really just, if you imagine like a bastardized version of English and Afrikaans kind of mixed together with a few little words of Zulu and Xhosa stuffed in there every now and then just for a little bit of spice. And it really is, it's you don't even realize you're doing it. Growing up in South Africa, everybody speaks like that. And you don't even realize it's unusual until you come to like England and nobody speaks like that. But yeah, so that's South African slang. It's much harsher in like the coloured community than it is, for example, in the Afrikaans community. Obviously, they predominantly speak Afrikaans. They would, when they speak English, probably speak like that. But when they're speaking Afrikaans, they just speak Afrikaans. Okay, let's have some more music, and then we're going to talk about the origins of Cockney slang. Terry 2 in Portsmouth. Good morning, Terry 2. I'm hoping I'm brightening your Friday morning. Right, he has requested the Beatles with Little Piggies. And we all know what pig is in slang. Pig is the slang word for a policeman. I don't think it's a very nice slang word for a policeman, mind you, but that is legitimately what we will like rudely call the police, is the pigs. So on that note, here's the Beatles with Little Piggies. Oh, they also, it's your toes, isn't it? Do your little piggies or your toes? I'm going to go down a rabbit hole with this one. I'll be back in a moment. Enjoy the Beatles.
1: One, two, three, four.

That was a much shorter song than I was expecting. I was busy Googling the word Burke, which I'm not going to tell you in... Well, I won't go down that anyway. that was the Beatles with Piggies for Terry 2 in Portsmouth. And of course, piggies are your toes in Cockney rhyming slang. They're also a very rude slang word for the police. I think that's not so much the rhyming slang as more it's... I think they associate pigs with having bad constitution. But anyway, somebody said to me, Colin just said to me, it's surprising how many of the words like barnet, butchers, you know, that sort of thing. What were the examples he used? He said, yeah, he said porkies, barnet, things like that come from rhyming slang that people don't even realise because it's so common in everyday language. And he said, if you call someone a Burke, and I have definitely done that because I thought Burke was a bit of a, almost like a nicer way of saying jerk. Maybe that's a bit naive. Anyway, Colin said, don't look it up. So, of course, I immediately looked it up. And all I can tell you is if you bear in mind it comes from Cockney slang, which is rhyming, Burke comes from Berkeley Hunt. And we won't go further than that because we all know what rhymes with that. So there you go. Thank you, Colin. I learned that new today. Oh, dear. Every day's a school day in the slang school of Candace. Right, I'm going to say no more requests, please. I've got more than I can probably manage. I'm going to quickly go over the quiz. Then we're going to play a little bit more music. And then I'm going to tell you all about our karaoke night, which is so exciting. I can officially give you the details. Okay, here we go. Question one. This is just a quick recap. What was the name of the pop singer who died on the 2nd of July? This year. And which group did he front? What is Masala? Marsala, that is M-A-R-S-A-L-A, Marsala. What does plum tuck it out mean? What is the internal structure of the bread, the soft bit on the inside of the crust? What is that called? When did the three tenors first perform together? What is the slang term for a wig or a hairpiece? Now, this is the Cockney rhyming slang term, and what I will say is that we'll take the shortened or the full-length version. Either's fine. Yesterday, on the 9th of June, 2026, a famous female pop singer passed away. What was her name? And what was the name of her 1983 number one hit? If you think you know any of the answers, join everybody on YouTube on Angel Vintage and please tell me yourself, or give Janice a call on our free phone number 0800 014 1955, our standard rate number, which is 02392 481988, or maybe you want to email me or Janice, studio@angelradio.uk. Okay, brilliant. I'm going to tell you all about the karaoke event now. Now that you still have your pens and papers out ready for the quiz, write this information down. On Sunday, the 23rd of August, at 2 p.m. until 7 p.m., I will be hosting a karaoke event to raise money for Angel Radio. So, it is going to be held at the Lord John Russell in Southsea. That's the Lord John Russell pub on Albert Road. And Mel, the manager, and their DJ, DJ Wolf, have been absolutely incredible helping myself and the wonderful Simon Moon, who is, of course, one of Angel's epic DJs. The four of us have been making the perfect karaoke event for you. It isn't restricted to Angel era. However, obviously, we heavily encourage you to sing any song you like, and I'm sure most of you will be singing songs of Angel era. I certainly will be. I will be singing, oh my goodness, as many as they'll allow me before they drag me from the stage kicking and screaming. And it is £10 on the door. However, if you do pre-book, it's only £7.50. So you can probably save a bit of money by doing that pre-booking. You can give Angel a call
on any of our numbers. The free phone number is, again, 0800 014 1955. Or you can email me directly to get yourself on the guest list. That is Candice, that is C-A-N-D-I-S at angelradio.uk, or email the studio, studio@angelradio.uk, and they will forward it to me. If you're not sure, comment on our Facebook group, our Instagram, our TikTok, our YouTube, or pop in the studio, anything. Just contact us in some way, and somebody will be able to tell you how to book yourself in. It is going for 5 hours, which means that all of you will be able to sing a song, at least once. So I expect to see you, maybe not all of you, but... And we'll also be having a raffle on the day. Tickets for the raffle will only be £1. Hopefully it'll be a beautiful sunny day. And it isn't the bank holiday weekend, so it won't be crazy. There won't be Victorious. It'll just be a lovely, chilled karaoke afternoon / evening. And I'm really looking forward to meeting you all. So please, please, please do come along and help support Angel Radio. We'd love to see you. Truthfully, we really would. even if you don't sing, you don't have to sing. You can just come and enjoy the atmosphere. So that is Angel Radio's karaoke charity event. I will be sharing all of the information regularly on the Facebook group and everywhere else as well. But back to business. Let's play some music. Fred the Red. Oh, Fred the Red actually pointed this out ages ago before, and I added it to my Cockney rhyming slang list, but I didn't give him the credit. So Fred the Red gets the credit for this. He told me about the apples and pears, which is the stairs. there's probably some other fruits that have been made into slang, but I'm not sure. So thank you for that, Fred. He has requested Slim Whitman with You Are My Sunshine. You are my sunshine, Fred.

That was You Are My Sunshine by Slim Whitman for Fred the Red. Thank you, Fred. Oh, June in Gosport, good morning. She came up with a really good one. I forgot about this one. She said, me old mucker, or my old mucker, as a friend. And she said her husband used to say that. That is a really, really good one. I have heard that, but I actually completely forgot about it. So thank you so much, June. And for you, June, I'm going to play Apples, Peaches and Cherries, because kind of remind me of apples and pears. This is Diane Decker.

0: And that was Apples, Peaches and Cherries by Diane Decker. And that was for my lovely friend June in Gosport. Thank you so much, June. Okay, so Colin came up with another one for us. Blowing a raspberry. That term, you know, when babies blow a raspberry, or comes from raspberry tart, and it means to do something that rhymes with raspberry tart. So Colin comes out with the rude ones that I can't actually say on air. Elisa says, she's from Plymouth, and she says people in Plymouth are called Janners. It's a localized nickname, predominantly rooted in regional dialect and naval slang. Now, I can't find the exact 100% reason for it, but the best explanation I could find was the term likely derives from Cousin Jan, the traditional Devonshire dialect form of the name John, which is historically used by Royal Navy to affectionately describe sailors, sometimes derisively. So sometimes affectionately, sometimes not so much affectionately. They called the Royal Navy... it was used by the Royal Navy, to call sailors and locals from Plymouth my cousin Jan or Janners. I don't know why, though. That this is the thing. This is the problem with the internet, is it kind of half tells you the history, because that's all good and well, but why did they call them the cousin Jan? I don't... So if anybody knows that, we'd love to know, because Elisa doesn't know either. So, Elisa, we're going to find out for you, hopefully. Right, let's see if we've got any emails. Doreen, good morning, Doreen. She says she's from Ballach in Loch Lomond. She says, if you're interested in slang, this book will give you a laugh. And she sent me, oh, okay, brilliant. Thank you so much, Doreen. I'll definitely have a look at that. That's awesome. I'm looking for a new book, actually. Eric in Haverford West. Good morning. I know you've waited a long time for this one, because we've had a lot of requests pretty quickly this morning. But this is Sir Harry Lauder with Just a Wee Dioch and Doris. I hope I pronounced that correctly, because I'm sure I did not.
1: Well, how are you getting along, boys, eh? of course, the way I tell you this, it's the general rule sometimes, where there are one or two or three or four or more Scots gathered together, before we part, we have a wee joke in Doris.

I like a man, a jolly man, the sort of man you know, the chap that slaps your back and says, man, jock, before

With your sweet hair and your wife, and I'll guarantee we'll have the grandest time in all our lives. We'll have the bagpipes, Carol.

0: Good mix.
1: That was Harry Lauder with Just a Wee Doch and Doris. There you go. That was for Eric in Haverford West, who's just been telling me about the Black Country. So, first of all, he says, the Black Country is so called because of the heavy industry. So the snow was grey and black by day and red by night because of the furnaces, and Queen Victoria drew the train blinds to avoid seeing it. So that's called the Black Country. Is that slang? I'm not sure. That's slang, maybe? Kind of a nickname, I guess. But the reason we were talking about the Black Country is because he said Brummies call Black Country people Yam Yams because they say we am instead of we are, and am you or am ya instead of are you. So they call them Yam Yams. So Eric's a Yam Yam. Is that a derogatory term, Eric? I don't want to call you that if it's rude. It's a cute name, though. I like it. So I hope it's not rude, because I do want to call you that. It's good. I like that. Okie dokie. Jenny from Hailing Island. Good morning, Jenny. I hope you're doing very well. She has requested... Oh, I don't know what I've done with it. Oh, Jenny, I'm so sorry. We'll have to play you next. I'm going to play one first. And then I'll come back to you. I'm so sorry. I think I've got rid of it somehow. Renee... by the Small Faces, and this is for somebody called Medivelle on YouTube, and I'm not 100% I'm not 100% certain of their real name or where they're from, but you know who you are, so that's all that matters. They have requested the Small Faces with Renee.

And that was Renee by The Small Faces. That was for M. DeVille on YouTube. Thank you so much, whoever you may be. It's very mysterious. Jenny on Hailing Island, I had accidentally removed your request, but I have it back, so don't worry. Here is Desmond Decker. After this, we're going to do the quiz answers. So get your quiz answers in quickly. We're going to do them in a minute. Desmond Decker with Rudy Got Soul.

0: And that was Desmond Decker with Rudy Got Soul. That was requested by Jenny on Hailing Island. Okay, right. Jenny, we are going to see how you've... I can see your name written down on the quiz answers, so I know you took parts. Let's see how you did. Before I forget, I need to do the sponsorship.
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0: Thank you so much, Drifter Dave. Right. Question one. I'm going to tell you the question, the answer, and then I'm going to go through the winners. Question one. What was the name of the pop singer that died on the 2nd of July this year? The answer was Victor Willis. Which group did he front? The answer was the Village People. Question two. What is Marsala? It is a sweet Italian fortified wine. So it is an Italian wine. Or wine. We would take any of those answers. You didn't have to be as specific as me, but it's a wine, basically. In the theme of our Cockney slang, this is actually what encouraged today, inspired today's theme. What does plum tuckered out mean? It means overtired. What is the internal structure of the bread called? So question four, what is the inside of the bread called? It is called the crumb. So when people say there's crumbs everywhere, that's kind of where that comes from. So there you go. Question five, when did the three tenors first perform together? At the 1990 World Cup final. We covered this a couple weeks ago, so if you've been listening to me, you would have known the answer. I know there's a lot to listen to. Question six, what is the slang term for a wig or a hairpiece? A wig. It is syrup or syrup of figs. I also would have accepted rug because that's another well-known phrase. I would have accepted it for half a point, but I was looking for syrup or syrup of figs. Question 7A. Yesterday, on Thursday the 9th of July, a famous female pop singer passed away. Who was it? Bonnie Tyler. We did. We lost the wonderful Bonnie Tyler yesterday in emergency surgery, I believe. Question 7B. What was the name of her 1983 number one hit? And it was Total Eclipse of the Heart. So, Jason in Southsea, well done. You have maintained your position as one of the top people. Alan from Orpington, of course, well done. Jenny on Hailing Island, the three of you are the reigning champions as we stand at the moment. Eric in Haverford West, you did very well, congratulations. And David in Leafy Shepherd's Bush. Did we stump a few of you? Mike is the other one on YouTube who did fantastically well this week, actually. He got all but one. So well done. All of you did a really good job. Not many people took part, but the ones of those of you that did, you all did really well. So congratulations. Right, that was this week's quiz.
1: Candace's quiz was kindly sponsored by Drifter Dave from Wellow near the New Forest.
0: Thank you, Drifter Dave. Okie dokie. Stuart in Purbrook has requested Faye Adams with Shake a Hand. So, where have I put that? Here we go. She's very beautiful, Faye Adams. Or was, should I say.

And that was Shake a Hand by the very beautiful and very talented, in my opinion, Faye Adams. I'm sure a lot of people shared that opinion. We haven't got long left, so I'm just going to tell you this little bit of information. I'm going to play you two more songs, and then I'm going to say goodbye. Fred the Red said he will be singing Rub-A-Dub-Dub, Three Men in a Tub at my karaoke event without shattering the windows. That's good. Thank you. I think that they'll appreciate that. It's a very odd choice of song. I love it. I love it. Be obscure. Be whimsical. Okay, we've had a few more. We've had a bottle and glass as Cockney rhyming slang, which you can use your imagination because I'm not going to tell you what it stands for. Also, three penny bits. We know what that stands for. That is a slang term for another word used to refer to a woman's chest area. There you go. Bottle and glass is obviously for another word for your backside. We also have the term spend a penny, which comes from when you used to have to put a penny in to use the toilets. I need to go and spend a penny. I was saying, I wonder if that's where that term I need to pee comes from, or if that's from the ruder one, where the rest of the word, you know, started the pee and, you know, whatever. I'm going to get into trouble in a minute. Anyway, let's play like two last requests. We've got Trisha and Michael in Huntington. Oh, Janice has just put one in. Whistle and flute suit. Oh, yeah, that's a good one. I like that. Do you like my whistle? Trisha and Michael in Huntington have requested When Day Is Done by the Ambrose Orchestra.

Gosh, these short songs really catch me out. That was really quick. That was When Day Is Done by the Ambrose Orchestra. And that was for Trisha and Michael in Huntington. Right. Our very last song, Peter on YouTube requested Muddy Water with Kind Hearted Women. Oh, I've gotten rid of it. Goodness. Okay, hang on. Here we go. I don't know why sometimes I put my requests up and then I completely immediately just get rid of them. Right. This is Kind-Hearted Woman by Muddy Waters.

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0: And that was Muddy Waters with Kind-Hearted Woman. That was for Peter on YouTube, who is busy giving me more slang, cod and hake, which I'm trying to find out what it means. He said it's a bad one. So Spencer the Postman says he's sitting in his van, sweating off his crown jewels. And I said, that's just... So we decided to Google where the crown jewels slang come from, and this is what Google says. I already knew this, I'm sure most of you did, but I'm going to read it anyway. In British slang, the crown jewels is a euphemism for the male genitalia. It often refers to a person or a company, or in this situation, Spencer's most prized and valuable possessions. Oh, thank you very much. Thank you for that. What else did we have? There was another one I was thinking as well. Oh, no, I had an email from Jessie. Jessie says, well done, Candace. Your pronunciation was pretty good. Thanks, Jessie. I'm only just coming to appreciate the mix of language in that song. It's Scottish Gaelic. Oh, okay. Dioch is a drink. And Doris is the door. So a small drink for the door to see you on your way. Oh, I see, like one for the road kind of a thing. She said, I hope this reaches you in time to be relevant. It is. Thank you so much. You've reached me just in time, actually, because I'm going to have to say goodbye. And I've had an absolute wonderful time with you guys this morning. I really, really enjoyed our theme. I don't know what I'm going to have to do something next week that's going to top this one, because I really enjoyed slang, the slang theme this week. I mean, maybe I'd happen to come across something and we extend it, but I reckon I'm going to try find a new theme. So if you have any suggestions, don't forget to join our YouTube channel as well, Angel Vintage. Please subscribe, because it does mean that we can get a bit more money for the Angel radio station. So I know YouTube's not everybody's thing, but really it does help the radio station a lot. And same for TikTok and Instagram. Everything is Angel Vintage. What else? Yes, don't forget about the karaoke event. We'd love to see you there. And you obviously, you need to be there to hear Fred the Red's rendition of Scrub-a-Dub-Dub. So, and whatever I'm going to be singing. We'll have to get Janice up and singing too. She used to be in a band, so she's definitely more musical than me. Okie dokie, I'm going to have to say goodbye. You guys have been wonderful. Remember to drink lots of water, please, and keep yourself safe. See you next Friday.
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Dorothy Squires and When You Lose the One You Love. And Dorothy Squires was a very popular singer from Wales, particularly in the 1940s and 1950s. And the next song from Dorothy Squires is White Wings.

Dorothy Squires and a very catchy song there titled White Wings. Next song from Dorothy Squires is Someone to Love.

Someone to Love, sung by Dorothy Squires. And Dorothy Squires was married to popular songwriter Billy Reid, and many of the songs composed by Billy Reid proved to be big hits for Dorothy Squires. Like this one, for example, Dorothy Squires sings A Tree in the Meadow.

Dorothy Squire singing A Tree in the Meadow. And the next song is also composed by Dorothy Squire's husband, Billy Reed. Dorothy Squire sings one more song, It's a Pity to Say Goodnight.

0: a good night kiss.
1: Dorothy Squires and It's a Pity to Say Goodnight. And today's Spotlight on a Star has featured Dorothy Squires. I'm Les Peckham, many thanks for listening, and I hope that you'll join me the next time I turn the spotlight on a star. Bye for now.
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6: Hello and welcome to the Angel Radio Lunchtime Concert, a varied selection of popular classical music introduced by Pete Pitman. Today's concert is an all Mozart one, featuring a small selection of the many works he wrote for various wind instruments. Somewhere around 1781 or 1782, the exact date is not certain, Mozart composed his seven-movement Serenade No. 10 in B-flat. Often erroneously referred to as the Serenade for 13 wind instruments, it's actually only scored for 12. Two oboes, two clarinets, two basset horns, two bassoons, and four horns, with the 13th instrument being a double bass. Here's the glorious third movement, Adagio.

The third movement of Mozart's Serenade No. 10 in B-flat, K361, played there on period instruments by the wind soloists of the Orchestra of the Age of Enlightenment, directed by Anthony Halsted. Mozart was well known to be not particularly fond of the flute, so it's surprising that he wrote so much outstanding music for this instrument. One such piece, written in 1778 when he was in Paris, was the Concerto for Flute, Harp and Orchestra. In Mozart's day, the harp was not a standard orchestral instrument, so it was a rather unusual choice, brought about by a commission from the flautist Adrien Louis de Bonnière to play with his harpist daughter, who was taking composition lessons from the composer. Mozart produced the goods, but de Bonnière never produced the money. Here's the second movement.

Claude Monteux flute and Ocean Ellis harp, accompanied by the Academy of St. Martin in the Fields, conducted by Sir Neville Mariner, in the second movement of Mozart's Concerto for Flute, Harp and Orchestra in C, K299. In 1791, Mozart wrote a concerto for the clarinetist Anton Stadler. Stadler championed the use of an early type of clarinet called the basset clarinet, and it was for this instrument, with its extended lower range, that Mozart wrote one of his final completed works, his concerto for clarinet and orchestra in A major. Now, performances on modern clarinets require some passages to be played an octave higher to stay within the instrument's range, but in this performance of the concerto's second movement, Anthony Pay uses a modern reproduction of a basset clarinet, allowing the lowest notes to be sounded as written.

Mozart's Concerto for Clarinet and Orchestra in A Major, K622, performed there by Anthony Pay on a Bassett clarinet, accompanied on period instruments by the Academy of Ancient Music, conducted by Christopher Hogwood. To end today's concert, a famous 1954 recording by the peerless horn player Dennis Brain. A true virtuoso and absolute master of a notoriously difficult instrument, Brain was born into a family of horn players in 1921. A noted enthusiast for fast cars, he was known to keep Autocar magazine on his music stand as he played from memory. He was just 36 years old when he was killed as his sports car ran off the road returning to London from a concert. Here he is now with the Rondo from Mozart's Horn Concerto No. 4.

0: That magnificent performance by Dennis Brain and the Philharmonia Orchestra, conducted by Herbert von Karajan, of the Rondo from Mozart's Horn Concerto No. 4, brings to an end today's programme. I hope you can join me again soon for another Lunchtime Concert. Until then, from me, Pete Pittman, it's goodbye for now.
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2: 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Today I'm a volunteer at the Bognor Regis branch of the RAF Association, and I'd like to extend a warm invitation to you to come and join us. 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
4: Hello, and welcome to the half-hour edition of Hot Pipes with me, Steve Ashley, today featuring recordings of the Paramount Leyte Odeon, Manchester, England.

The Paramount on Oxford Street in Manchester, which opened in 1930, was, at almost 3,000 seats, the largest of the city's picture palaces. It was equipped with a sizeable Wurlitzer theatre pipe organ, which was played daily during film intermissions. Its most famous resident organist of the time was undoubtedly Henry Crowdson, who was at his peak of popularity between 1935 and 1938. Unfortunately, Henry made all too few recordings, and most were medleys of popular shows or films of

Music from the 1936 film The Great Ziegfeld, You Never Look So Beautiful, A Pretty Girl Is Like a Melody, and You. Henry Krauson playing the Paramount Theatre Wurlitzer. The vocal was by popular dance band singer Sam Costa, who you may also remember as a disc jockey on BBC Radio. In 1939, Paramount sold its UK theatre interest to Oscar Deutsch's Odeon chain, and in 1941 they were rebadged as Odeons. Coming forward into the vinyl era, this next track features Trevor Willits, who had been resident at the much smaller Wurlitzer in the ABC Ritz Barnsley from 1943 until 1962. He amply demonstrates the Odeon's lush voices on Ray Noble's The Very Thought of You.

Kenneth Alford's march, The Great Little Army, played there by Ernest Broadbent, taken from an LP recorded in 1973, when he was in the middle of his short-lived residency as Mr. Blackpool at the Tower Ballroom. That LP was recorded on behalf of the Lancastrian Theatre Organ Trust, which purchased the Odeon Wurlitzer that same year of 1973, when the ornate auditorium was literally ripped apart to build two cinema screens. The LTOT was responsible for most, if not all, of the stereo recordings made there, including this next track by Charles Smitten, and released on a compilation cassette to raise funds for the Trust. This is David Tots, The Lights of Vienna.

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1: Back to the lush sounds, and there was no better exponent of that style of playing than Eric Lord, who was heavily influenced by the recordings of the legendary American organist Jesse Crawford. This is a Leo Robin and Ralph Ranger ballad from the 1934 Bing Crosby film She Loves Me Not, Love in Bloom.

The beautiful acoustics of the Odeon Manchester are also well demonstrated by this next recording by Len Rawl, originally released in 1974, but since reissued on CD, as have many of the Lancastrian Theatre Organ Trust's vinyl albums. Published in 1939 and made famous by Artie Shaw and his orchestra, here's Perfidia.

the destruction of the Paramount's interior didn't stop with the twinning of 1973. In 1979, it was converted into three cinemas and a further four screens added in 1992. The final closure came in September of 2004, and as of today, the building still stands awaiting redevelopment into an office block. The organ was installed in the city's Free Trade Hall until that was redeveloped into a hotel in the early 2000s, and the LTOT then moved the Queen Wurlitzer, as it is affectionately known, to Stockport's Town Hall, where it thankfully remains to this day. As a reminder of past glories, today's show finishes with another Henry Crowdson medley from 1936, this time from the stage show, This'll Make You Whistle.

Three tunes from the Sigler Guthart Hoffmann score for the London production of This'll Make You Whistle, the title song, There Isn't Any Limit to My Love, and I'm in a Dancing Mood, Henry Crowson playing the Paramount Wurlitzer in 1936. That's all I have time for today. Until next week, at the same time, on this same station, when I'll be presenting music from the two Wurlitzers in Radio City Music Hall, New York City, this is Steve Ashley and Hot Pipes, signing off. Bye for now.

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3: Greetings, chums. Yes, it's that time again for the Tingle Factor. All you imaginers and dreamers out there, the whole gang's here. Tony Hancock, Hacky Jakes, Kenneth Williams, Bill Kerr, the dubious Sid James.
4: And who's this bustling through, chums?
5: Hello. Tee up, chaps. Nice cup of tea. Bye.
4: Off she goes. Never a dull moment in the lovely sunshine world of Tina Turtle. I'm a lucky bloke.
3: Course Tony's gonna give me a hand, aren't you, sir? Are you ready?
6: By all means, I'm ready when you ask, Squire.
3: That's what I like to hear. And we're gonna indulge ourselves in a lot of gossip, scandal, rumour, all the things that makes life worthwhile.
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3: Throw in a bit of Turtles tittle-tattle, nostalgia, whimsy, the odd curtain twitch, and name drop. And good old Tony, aye, hasn't it turned out fine again? Hancock.
9: What a load of rubbish. You buffoon. I've never heard such unadulterated cob wallop in my life.
3: As usual, Tony, so helpful. Do you mind if I carry?

person won't do. It's not what you do do, it's more what you don't do. You don't need a waltz or a

0: Well, William, you enjoying that porridge?
1: Yeah.
0: Well, why don't you use a spoon like everybody else? Holding the plate up to your mouth and sucking it in like a vacuum cleaner? It's putting me right off my eggs Monte Carlo. When you were a boy, weren't you ever taught table manners?
1: No.
0: Why not?
1: We didn't have a table. We all used to squat on the ground round a pot.
0: How very elegant. Now, you're living with me now, mate. We don't squat round a pot in East Cheam. Look, I'll show you the way to do it. Now, watch carefully.
1: Yeah?
0: First of all, you place the spoon in the porridge like so.
1: Gee, that's marvellous. Do you think I'll ever be sophisticated like you?
0: One day, who knows? Tomorrow, we'll start on the knife and fork.
2: When the blind lead the blind, they both fall into the ditch.
0: Well, well, look who it is, the thing from Outer Kitchen. I gather from the clouds of blue smoke the sausages are ready.
2: I'm employed as a secretary, not to provide breakfast for you two as soon as I get here. If you don't like my cooking, do it yourself. Here you are.
0: What are these, then?
2: Sausages.
0: What, these little shriveled up things with two black knobs on each end?
2: They burst out of their skin.
0: And pleased to get out by the looks of things. Need a pair of nutcrackers to break these open.
1: I'll have yours, Tub, if you don't want them.
0: Here we are, the old waste bucket here. I'm sure if you trod on his foot, the top of his head would fly open. Votes for women. They're a dead handicap, women. They prevent us men from doing great things.
1: Yeah.
0: Thank you, Einstein. Weakling. Strike a blow for men. Show these women we can do without them. Show them they're superfluous. Show them we're self-contained. You go out and make the tea.
1: No.
0: Why not?
1: I don't know how to. You go and make it.
0: No.
1: Why?
0: Neither do I.
2: Well, if you two self-contained units will excuse me, I'll go and make myself a cup of tea.

0: door.
1: People like you are slowly undermining the cause.
2: What cause?
1: The cause. The emancipation of men. We've got to get rid of women. They're slowly strangling us. And then when you're squeezed dry, when you're nothing but a shell, a pitiful, hollow, empty figure, when they've got you sitting in front of the fire with your pipe and your slippers, when they've got you just how they want you, some other handsome Charlie comes along and they're off. Look at all the blokes we used to know. All the drinking lads. The last on their feet at the parties. The lads with the blazers and the little open sports cars tearing around the country in their flat hats. Hello, darling. What about a spin? Yes. And where are they now? They're gone, mate. Picking up weeds in the garden, great big collars and bowler hats on the 8:22 every morning up to the office. They were thinkers, intellectuals, empire builders. Now what? Did you see telly last night? Pity that girl couldn't bounce the tennis balls into the little wooden cup, wasn't it? Women got hold of them. We've got to stop it, Bill. We must strike now. Cover all right when it's spring and the old blood's jumping about in the old veins. But for anything higher, anything more profound, they are a waste of time. Miss Pugh, go and answer the door, woman.
3: Go and open it yourself.
1: See what I mean? Disobedience. Coming.
4: Hello, Hancock.
1: Hello, Sid.
4: Oh, good blimey. Am I glad to see a man again?
1: Yes.
4: Women. Oh, I do hate women.
1: Ah, my brother. Come in. You're in good company. You're well at home. Come in and join the clan. What have they done to you, Sid? Come on, we're all men together. What have they been doing to you?
4: It's me mum. And me sisters. They boss me.
1: You?
4: Yeah. My mum says I got to be in at 10 o'clock every night. 10 o'clock? Me, a night worker. I mean, all my best stuff's done at night. I can't be in by 10. I'll be ruined.
1: Well, don't stand for it.
4: But I've got to, boy. I've got three whopping great sisters. They all belt into me if I don't do what my mum says. They're too well organized themselves. They got housewives leagues, mothers' guilds, young wives' clubs, all designed to keep men in their places.
1: We'll form an organization, the Militant League of Male Suffragettes.
4: Well, you can count me in.
1: We've got to put man back in his rightful place as master in his own house and captain of his own soul.
5: Hear, hear.
1: Right then, we'll pass the word round to all the lads in the district. We'll have our first meeting on Friday night in the billiard hall over the Hand and Racket.
6: Tony Hancock and the billiard hall at the Hand and Racket. Everything revolves around that place, doesn't it? We kicked off our musical adventures here, this time around, with Lena Horne and her 1959 version of the newfangled tango, direct live from the Waldorf Astoria, New York, USA. You know when you've got the housework to do, you've got to pot around or whatever, if I get a painting commission, I get quite a few, you know, and I like to have music on in the background. If it's not Angel Radio, it's always Annette Hanshaw. I read a fabulous article in the Syncopated News, a late 20s journal, all about this new kind of music called jazz, about Annette Hanshaw, and she was referred to as the personality girl. And I must draw your attention to some of the musicians who played on those 20s and 30s recordings of her. One of the most notable, before fame, was Louis Armstrong. And that's why you get that gorgeous feel on her records, all these magnificent pre-fame musicians. I nearly forgot to tell you that track was called Am I Blue? From the late 20s. Anyway, did I hear Everly Brothers? It must be Everly time. Catch!

0: the voices of angels and looks to match, and there are so many beautiful tracks hidden away in their LPs and EPs of years ago. And I know you listen to the Everly Time chums and you love it, so I'll keep it rolling on. Now then, it's time for Drop the Coin right into the slot. As you know, it's all about those coffee bars in days of old with their Pyrex cups and their Gaggia machines and steamed up windows and motorbikes and Lambrettas stored outside. Mustn't forget the frothy coffee.
1: With or without froth, love.
0: Oh, and the most exciting item in those coffee bars was the jukebox. So we have dropped the coin right into the slot. And I got a call from Cherry Wynn. Now, Cherry Wynn was born in Bury in Lancashire in the late 30s, and she, at the age of 21, she got married to Glenn. Now, he was a surveyor, a valuer, an estimator, and he got a fabulous job out in Hong Kong. And they were there for 25 years. And the only link she had with the UK then was pop music. Well, they eventually returned to Bury, and because of her mother's illness, and then now they live in Dorchester, in Weymouth. Now, Cherry Wynn says that while she was in Hong Kong, she was a teacher at a Catholic convent school, where she taught art, and would you believe it, wait for it, Shakespeare. Well, her husband has gone to heaven, but she still listens to the radio and she loves Angel Radio. And she said, Henry, I love your show. And if you could play these records, it would take me back to those days in Hong Kong. She remembers Glenn Miller, the Glenn Miller Orchestra, coming and playing out there. It wasn't really the Glenn Miller Orchestra, but it was a band that played all his music. Well, that's a lovely call, Cherry Wynn. I'll drop the coin into the slot. And you say you'll join the Imaginers and Dreamers Club. Have a pot of tea, wiggle your toes, and sit in your favourite chair. Listen. Oh, how lovely. I'm going to drop the coin into the slot for you now.

0: wonderful choice of records. Cherry Wind. Well, we go back to 1939. On a little street in Singapore, of course, from Glenn Miller and his orchestra. And then we come up a year to 1940 for Be Happy with Marion Hutton on the vocal. And, of course, the wonderful On Days Like These from Matt Munro. Boy, Jerry and I did enjoy that. And I want to thank you for getting in touch. And I thought it was lovely how you say that Angel Radio and the Tingle Factor keep you company. Sometimes you feel a bit lonely. Oh, well, you've got my email address. Get in touch. And thank you. Thank you. Thank you. Moving onwards. Uh-oh. I'm going to try something just a little bit different, because this is important on the Elvis Presley spot for all you imaginers and dreamers out there. Sydney and Violet have been married for 60 years, and they are avid Elvis fans. They've been to Graceland, got every single conceivable press cutting, film, CD and record of his. And Violet, they never got over that fabulous part of the Tingle Factor where you had Chet Atkins, no less, describing what it was like when they recorded Are You Lonesome Tonight? And that is our song. We got married over 60 years ago. And that is our... Could you just dig that bit out and play it for us, Henry, on your Elvis spot for imaginers and dreamers? We're full members of that club. How can I not? Here we go.
1: The routine was Elvis would come in about 8 o'clock. They'd hire a lot of police to keep the girls out, which was quite a compliment to Elvis. So he'd come in about 8 o'clock, and he'd play the drums a while, and he'd play the electric guitar, and he'd play piano and sing spirituals, and then they'd do a little karate, and somebody'd usually get hurt. And about 11 o'clock, they'd send out for Crystal hamburgers. That's a little hamburger, very small, with little meat on it and some onions. And I remember Lamar could eat about 30 of them, Lamar Fike. But anyway, then they'd start recording about 12 o'clock at night. I remember when he came back from the Army, I have a vivid recollection of when he did Are You Lonesome Tonight? And it was about 3 o'clock in the morning, and he had to turn all the studio lights down low. The only lights on were the music stand lights, and one of his henchmen, Lamar Fike, was standing by him listening on headphones. And he was jumping up and down every time Elvis was singing, oh, that's wonderful, that's great. And he'd get through a take, Lamar would say, it'll sell 5 million. And he finally got up, I think it was 8 million, he was telling Elvis it would sell. And Elvis, just like everybody else, he loved to have people around that built him up all the time and told him how great he was.

I wonder if you're lonesome tonight. You know, someone said that the world's a stage and each must play a part. Fate had me playing in love with you as my sweetheart. Act one was where we met. I loved you at first glance. You read your lines so cleverly and never missed a cue. Then came act two. You seemed to change, you acted strange, and why I've never known. Honey, you lied when you said you loved me, and I had no cause to doubt you. But I'd rather go on hearing your lies than to go on living without you. Now the stage is bare, and I'm standing there with emptiness all around. And if he won't come back to me, then they can bring the curtain down.

0: Chet Atkins there leading us through what it was like to be actually there when that was recorded. And that track, I'm sure you'll agree, matures like wine. It's more beautiful and sensuous every time you hear it. Sydney and Violet, very happy 60 plus wedding anniversary. And all best wishes from everybody here, The Tingle Factor, and of course Angel Radio. Nothing is too much trouble. Well, let's move on, chums. This is Mr. Anthony Hancock, male suffragette extraordinaire.
1: All right, gentlemen. Gentlemen, welcome to the first meeting of the Militant League of Male Suffragettes. My name is Sydney James and I'm your treasurer. All right, then, the entrance fee is £5 for which you get a membership card, a book of rules and a club badge. Now, this is to be worn in the lapel at all times and depicts a bird being sloshed across the nut with a spiked club. Any objections? Right. Now, as you read in the handouts, the purpose of the organisation is to re-establish man as the superior sex. We are here tonight to sort out a clan of campaign. And now then, without any more ado, I'd like to call on your president and founder, the first male suffragette, Mr. Anthony Hancock.
2: Thank you. Standing here for you assembled slaves, I cannot help but call to mind a great address delivered by Abraham Lincoln.
3: Get on with it.
2: I have letters here of apology from four of our committee members who are unable to be here tonight on account of their wives won't let them come out. But they managed to smuggle messages out, sending us their best wishes for a successful meeting. We shall be organising commando groups to go to the aid of our more defenceless brethren who have wives bigger than themselves. Are there any questions, comments, suggestions, anything we may have overlooked?
3: Yes. Whereas I've never done a day's work in my life, my wife runs a very successful business, earns about $10,000 a year, and gives me half. What's my position?
2: Marvellous, mate. Absolutely marvellous. If I were you, I should slide out of here and go home and say nothing.
3: Yes, but what about the superiority of the male?
2: Don't be a mug. Every man's got his price. Go on home, mate. Good luck to you.

0: What a marvellous track. Juno, that is over 60 years old. What a marvellous movie too. Summer Holiday. And that, of course, was followed by The Shadows and Man of Mystery. Number one, 1960. Something else that's pretty marvellous is Oliver Turtle. Step up to the microphone, young man, because it's Oliver's Choice.
1: Well, this week on Oliver's Choice, I'm going to be dipping back into my film soundtrack archive. And this is from a film which has a kind of love triangle. Well, I wouldn't quite call it a romance. It's a bit more twisted because it's the first film by Roman Polanski. It's a Polish film called Knife on the Water, and the soundtrack is by Krzysztof Komeda, who is a very notable jazz musician from that era. And this piece of music is quite... it's just so effective in kind of... The film is set on a sort of yacht with a couple, and then this young man ends up on their yacht, and a kind of jealous love triangle and suspicions escalate. And this piece of music really succeeds in evoking the kind of glamour of a yacht or a kind of affluent couple on the water, but then it has this undertone of something dark and unsettling at the same time. So here it comes, Knife on the Water. This is called Ballad for Burnt.

0: Whoa, that was a sleazy, sexy and sensational film noir. It reminds me of walking to school when we used to walk past the Century Cinema in Cheam and you could hear the movie going on inside there on the way home. Oliver, that was lovely. Do tell us more.
1: Yeah, I hope you you picked up on how it has that sort of glamour to it, but then also something's not quite right. But yeah, lovely melodies and chord changes from Christoph Komeda. It was his name, and he went on to be probably one of the most sort of prominent European film composers. He worked on most of Polanski's films, especially Rosemary's Baby. That's one of the things he's most well known for scoring. And also he's synonymous with the idea of European jazz. A lot of his albums define that aesthetic of music. But yeah, he was born in the same city in Poland as Ingrid Pitt, who I know is one of your favourites. She's actually a Polish background, Ingrid Pitt. And also, apparently he was a doctor at the same time with nose, ear and throat. And so Komeda was a pseudonym so that he could carry on, you know, with separate his two professions. And he died very young. Apparently he was in L.A., I think, or Hollywood. And according to Polanski, so you're not quite sure how to take that, he was having a fight with a Polish writer, and he was pushed down a hill, and he didn't recover from the injuries he sustained. And that's the official cause of death. But he did, he was very influential in his style, especially with film music. And Knife in the Water is, yeah, a very interesting film. The first one by Polanski.
2: Very, very interesting, Oliver. Onwards.
3: Well, Tony, did you enjoy Oliver's choice this time round? Why do you like Oliver so much?
4: Yes, nice man that, very nice man. Very intelligent. Good conversationalist. Cut above the type you meet down the pub. A very nice man.
3: Hey, Tony, I'd love a cup of tea. See if you can find anybody around who could brew us up something.
4: Oh, hey! Some more tea down here. You're begging for much, is it, really? And two spoonfuls of brown sugar.
2: Well done, Tony. You can't beat a good cuppa. Well, at this time of the year, Tina always has a surprise outing arranged for me. And I'm going to tiptoe up to asking her what she's got in mind this time round, chums.
5: Well, I think we have our annual trip to the Wimpy.
2: Where?
5: In Horsham.
2: We've always been... I love it. I love it. We don't normally eat hamburgers, do we? Well, we do sometimes.
5: No, but we go to Horsham and go to the Wimpy.
2: So that's a date?
5: Yes, it is. Bye!
2: I can't wait, chums. God, oh, let me compose myself. Tina, of course, comes from Horsham. Ex-Horsham High, you know. Better move on. Tony Hancock, you're on.
6: Now, as invested in me as registrar of this borough, I must say now that if anyone here knows of any just cause or impediment why these two, Fred and Mabel, should not be joined to...

0: Never in matrimony let them speak now or forever hold their peace.
1: Turn it in, mate. Don't do it.
2: Get out of it, boy. There's still time.
1: It's a trap, Fred, boy. Run for it.
2: Look at her mother. That's what she'll be like.
3: Fred, who are these people?
0: I don't know, dearest.
3: Are they friends of yours?
0: They seem to be.
3: What do you mean, Fred? And what are you looking at?
0: Your mother.
1: Come on, Fred, we got a car outside. Don't do it, lad. Come with us, we'll save you.
2: Come on, Fred, boy. Freedom, son, freedom.
1: Why should you keep another man's daughter? Come on, Fred.
0: All right, I'm coming.
3: Fred Biggs, come back this minute.
0: No, I won't. I'm glad I've seen in time. That's the first time I really looked at your mother. It's horrible. Your poor old dad. Well, it's not going to happen to me.
3: Fred, come back.
0: Goodbye, Mabel. Nice to have met you.
3: Fred!
1: Good lad, Fred, this way. Mind your back. Sands off the refugee. He's seeking asylum.
3: Fred!

0: Isn't she a lovely bride? Look at her, the darling. Ah, oh, here comes the groom. Don't think much of him, little Wade. She's a beauty, isn't she? Oh, isn't it sad throwing herself away on the likes of him? Look at him, isn't he horrible?
1: Grab him.
2: I say, let me go.
3: My darling, this moonlight has stirred my blood, and at last I've managed to pluck up enough courage to ask you the question that has been burning in my breast for so long. Oh, Deirdre, my sweet, will you do me the honor of becoming...
1: Grab him, tie him up, tie him up.
4: I say, what's going on?
1: He's already married, madam. We're taking him home. Go on, Sid. Right.
5: 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Here are the news headlines. The mysterious outbreak of bridegroom kidnapping continued throughout the day. The police of 17 counties are involved in a nationwide search for the 38 grooms so far abducted. Snow is forecast for tonight with extensive ground frost in all areas.
6: Brother Suffragettes, I'm pleased to announce the complete success of the opening phase of our campaign. No fewer than 59 males over the age of 21 were saved from the jaws of death in the London area alone. Thank you. In Manchester, Birmingham, Liverpool and Glasgow, we have met with similar successes. Thank you, thank you.
7: Well, well, well, better move on. It's time to get that big black box out. Wind it up. Open the lid, move that big heavy arm across with a Columbia label there, the big item for needles in the 30s, 40s and the 20s even. 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

0: Pray silence for your leader, Brother Hancock. The day of the woman has passed. We have given them their last pay packet. We have bought them their last dress. We have listened to their last moan. Gentlemen, I give you Man the Indomitable, Man the Supreme, Man the Master.
1: Anthony Hancock, you come down here this very minute.
0: Mother, what are you doing here?
1: Stop this nonsense and come home this minute before I take my handbag to you.
0: Yes, but Mother, I'm the leader. We're just having a strike.
1: You're coming home with me.
0: Mother, let go of me here, not in front of me mates.
1: Let you out of my sight for a few weeks, and this is the sort of thing you get up to.
0: But Mother...
1: Anthony?
0: Yes, Mother, I'm sorry.
2: What about Man the Master?
0: Oh, shut up.
1: Go on, you silly little men. Go home. Oh. You're like a lot of little children. Come, Anthony.
0: Coming, Mother.
1: You wait till I get you home.
3: 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Also thank Tina and Oliver Turtle for their contribution. And don't worry, chums, I haven't forgotten to put the cat out. Over and out. You know, it sure is a crazy world. And that's all.
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5: Hello there, I'm Alan Burnett, and I'm proud to be chairman of Portsmouth Pensioners Association, also known as Pompey Pensioners. 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

0: and I. Doesn't rhyme, does it?
1: No, it doesn't rhyme, mate.
0: Me.
1: No. Are you well?
0: As well as it can be, yes.
1: Good.
0: And feel on fire.
1: On fire.
0: Because we're doing our show together.
1: On fire being the operative word.
0: I've fired up.
1: God, it's a scorcher out there, isn't it, again?
0: You're telling me, it really is. It's about, what temperature was it, 76 or something?
1: No, I don't know.
0: Is it higher? It's gone higher than that, hasn't it?
1: All I know is it's hot.
0: It's flipping hot with a capital O.
1: Yeah, it is hot this afternoon.
0: Yes.
1: I can't wait for the cooler weather, to be honest with you.
0: No, I'm the same. The hot weather doesn't like me.
1: And this is why I'm a winter person.
0: Yes.
1: Oh, I love the winter.
0: Yeah.
1: Wonderful stuff. Anyway, I'm glad you're okay, mate. Have you guys had a good week?
0: Yes, it's flown by as always. I think, oh, it's Friday again, yippee.
1: Friday again. We're here. We're here and melting.
0: Yes.
1: Just like the rest of the country. Bless you. They have forecast some rain next week.
0: Oh, have they?
1: And some thunderstorms.
0: Oh, the gardens need it, don't they?
1: I'm not going to get my hopes up too much.
0: No.
1: Because 1 minute they say, oh, there's another heat wave of 40 degrees.
0: Yes.
1: And then the next day they go, oh, rain's on the way. You know what I mean?
0: Yes, well, so, yes, what is going to happen?
1: Exactly. So I'm not holding my breath there. But anyway, lovely to have your company, mate.
0: And yours, Mark.
1: Good.
0: I look forward to it every week.
1: Good, you look well.
0: And our super listeners, aren't we lucky?
1: We are lucky to have some super listeners, and a very good afternoon to those super listeners. Thank you for your company this afternoon in what is a red-hot Friday. And I'm not just talking about me.
0: It is definitely red hot.
1: It is a scorcher out there.
0: So stay safe, all of you.
1: Yes, please, drink plenty. If you're outside in the garden listening to the programme, make sure you slap some of that factor 70
0: on.
1: That's
0: it. Or whatever
1: it is.
0: Keep in the shade if you can a bit.
1: Keep in the shade, but more importantly, do drink. Do drink plenty.
0: Yes.
1: But it is lovely to have you company. Thanks for inviting us into your homes, into your garden, wherever you're listening to the programme this afternoon. Thanks for inviting us in, and stay with us till 3:30, because after all, this is your Friday afternoon requests and dedication programme with Josie and I. We've got our Ronnie in reception for us this afternoon.
0: She's working hard out there already.
1: She is indeed.
0: Yes.
1: She's a little love, she is.
0: She is a lovely lady.
1: She's got about two or three fans going out there.
0: She needs it, yes.
1: Yeah, we've got one just outside the door, which is bringing in some nice cool air, isn't it?
0: It sweeps in here the whole room, yes.
1: Yeah, but we're doing all right. So we're here till 3:30. Hope you will be too. As I say, this is your programme. You choose that music that we play every Friday, and you can do that by giving us a ring on 0800 014 1955. You can also call us on 023 924 81988. You can even send us a lovely email.
0: Oh, yes, to Josie. You send me an email. We love them. Josie@angelradio.uk.
1: There we go. And you can use those telephone numbers and that email to send not just your requests for some great music, but also you can use those numbers and that email to send us your answers to this afternoon's quiz, courtesy of Graham in Lymington. He'll be on the phone shortly,
0: yes,
1: where you could become one of
0: Graham's greats.
1: Yeah, yeah, it's all coming your way between now and 3:30. So stay with us. Oh, if you're going to send an email, don't forget.
0: Oh, yes, please, the kisses. We thrive on those, don't we?
1: We thrive on the kisses. So, got to send an email.
0: Yes.
1: Send the kisses as well. All right.
0: Well, we won't have any tears then.
1: We won't have any kiss, yeah. Anyway, let's get the music underway. Josie's got our first request. Far away, me old fruit.
0: Not so much of the old. I don't coo with the old man over there.
1: You'd like to.
0: No, see, I'm more polite. it's Yvonne. Hello, Yvonne. You're in sunny Weymouth. Oh, lovely. And you'd like to hear Dion and King Without a Queen. Ooh.

0: Oh, there we go. A bit of BJ Thomas and raindrops keep falling on my head. I wish.
1: We could do the fugue and maze. Yeah. Call us off. For Yvonne and Sammy Weymouth, Dion and King Without a Queen. Thank you, Yvonne.
0: Oh, Yvonne, thank you very much indeed. Lovely to have your company on this Friday afternoon. And Yvonne gets us underway musically. Lovely stuff. So we're off and running then this Friday. Keep your requests and dedications coming in on the usual numbers. Pop us an email. We like to thank each and every one of you, as we do every Friday, for the lovely emails that you send us.
1: Definitely.
0: We love each and every one of them. And we do read each and every one of them. And we're going to read as many as we can out live on air. But please be assured that if we don't read yours out, they are read.
1: Yes, they are read. Every single one of them.
0: Yep. We'll read a few. We'll read a few.
1: Sounds like one word, doesn't it?
0: sounds weird, doesn't it?
1: Yes. We'll read a few.
0: We shall read some of your emails. That's better. After Bobby Goldsborough.

0: Well, nice.
1: Yeah, played it out nice and gently.
0: Beautiful.
1: Doesn't it? Yes.
0: Lovely record. If your name's Jean, there's one for you this afternoon, courtesy of us. Bobby Goldsborough from 1969 and Jean. There.
1: Yeah, thank you for that. It was lovely.
0: It was. Mm-hmm. Let's pop across to the emails. And once again, thank you ever so much for taking the time to pop us an email or two. Like this one, Yvonne, who got us started with Dion. She's in Sunny Weymouth, sent us a couple of kisses. Thank you very much.
1: Thanks for the kisses.
0: Says, hi, Mark and Josie. Please could I request the following song for this afternoon's show, Dion, King Without a Queen. She says, I'm really enjoying listening and discovering his songs, so if you could play this tune while I'm working hard this afternoon, very much appreciated.
1: Lovely.
0: Lots of love. Yvonne in Sunny Weymouth. Yvonne, thank you very much indeed.
1: Lovely. Thank you, Yvonne.
0: You take care of yourself. Here, look, in costume, Claire, little Phoebe, and Nanny Sarah.
1: Ah, hello to you all.
0: Lovely to have you company. Claire, thanks ever so much for the photograph you sent of little Phoebe doing some watering.
1: I must sneak around and have a look in a moment, yes.
0: Claire says, good afternoon, Mark and Josie. Hope you're well. This week, me, Phoebe, would like to make a special request of Everlasting Love by The Love Affair.
1: Oh, super.
0: This is because today is Gary and Sarah, a.k.a. Nanny and Grandad's 44th wedding anniversary.
1: Oh, wonderful. Congratulations.
0: Yeah, sincere congratulations from all of us here on the team and from all of us here at Angel Radio to Nanny Sarah and Grandad Gary.
1: Yes.
0: Lovely to have your company and have a fantastic 44th wedding anniversary.
1: Yes, it's wonderful. Have a super day.
0: All best wishes to you. She says they're the most amazing in-laws and grandparents ever, and you really do show what true love is.
1: Oh, how lovely. You're lovely to hear that.
0: We all love you so much and can't wait for an Indian curry tomorrow.
1: Oh, I could just have a curry.
0: To
1: I haven't had one for a long time.
0: Followed by an England win.
1: Oh,
0: England
1: what
0: tomorrow,
1: more could you want?
0: Hope you all have a wonderful weekend. Lots of love, Claire and Phoebe. P.S. I've sent a lovely photo of Phoebe helping water the plants in Nanny and Grandad's garden.
1: I shall sneak around and have a look in a few minutes.
0: Claire, Nanny Sarah, Phoebe, lovely stuff. Thank you very much indeed. We'll get that on for you.
1: Yes.
0: Once again, congratulations to Gary and Nanny Sarah on their 44th wedding anniversary.
1: Yes, have a super day.
0: Let's say a very good afternoon to our two friends in Hemel Hempstead, Linda and Ken.
1: Oh, hi, Linda and Ken.
0: Lovely to have your company. Thanks for what looks like about 200 kisses there.
1: Thanks for the kisses.
0: It says, good afternoon, Mark and Josie. Hope you're both well and doing your best to keep cool at Angel.
1: We are.
0: It's another very hot day here in Hemel Hempstead and I'm getting thoroughly cheesed off with it now.
1: I think everybody is.
0: Roll on the thunderstorms next week.
1: Oh, don't.
0: We can only hope.
1: Lots of rain, hopefully.
0: Please, could you play I Have Dreamed?
1: Oh.
0: Doris Day.
1: I have dreamed that your arms are... Oh, beautiful. She sings it beautifully too, Doris Day.
0: Yeah, she does.
1: Mm.
0: Yeah, a lot better than you.
1: Yeah, I'm sorry. I couldn't help it.
0: See, that's what you say to me every Friday that I start singing.
1: I know. You've got your own back.
0: I've got my own back.
1: It's
0: which
1: happy
0: is
1: now,
0: to.
1: Folks.
0: It's a lovely dreamy ballad, just like me.
1: Are you a dreamy ballad?
0: I'm dreamy.
1: Are you? I refuse to answer on the grounds that I might incriminate myself.
0: I am every woman's dream.
1: Oh, are you? Dream of what?
0: Talk about dream nightmare.
1: Yeah, cause I was just going to say, what sort of dream is that?
0: It's perfect for relaxing Friday afternoon. Hope you both enjoy it, which we will, won't we?
1: We do very much, thank
0: Take
1: you.
0: Take care, you two. Enjoy the afternoon. I look forward to some laughs and some great music. With love as always, Linda and Ken, Hemel Hempstead. Thank you very much
1: indeed. Thanks, Linda and Ken. Lovely to hear from you.
0: Good afternoon to our two friends down there in Porchester, Margaret and Richard.
1: Oh, hi, Margaret and Richard.
0: Sent us about 200-300 kisses there.
1: Oh, thanks for the kisses.
0: They say, good afternoon, Josie and Mark. Hope you're both well and enjoying the sun.
1: Definitely.
0: Listen, they've just got back from a cruise to Norway and the North Cape.
1: Oh, how super.
0: Which they say was lovely.
1: Yes.
0: And very cool.
1: Oh, I bet. Just what we
0: nothing
1: need.
0: Nothing like rubbing it in, is
1: yes,
0: there?
1: Yes, just what we need.
0: Nothing like rubbing it
1: something
0: in.
1: Something cool.
0: Anyway, listen, I hope you had a fantastic time
1: in
0: Norway.
1: Lots of memories.
0: At the North Cape,
1: yes.
0: Could you please play Beyond the Sea by Bobby Darin?
1: Oh, I love that. Maybe sing it on somewhere.
0: beyond the sea, somewhere waiting for me. What a voice I've got.
1: See how I have to suffer, folks.
0: Many thanks, Richard and Paul, Richard and Margaret in Porchester. Thank you very much indeed.
1: Thank you both.
0: One more request for now before we get back to the music. This one from the boys, look, Ryan and Gary.
1: Hi, Ryan and Gary.
0: They're working and potentially melting away.
1: Oh, you're good boys.
0: In Waterlooville. Thanks for the kisses, boys. Says here, hi to Mark, Josie and the team. We hope that all is cooled down at Angel HQ. It's been a sweltering week for us working outside in Fareham.
1: Oh, I Fareham. Bet. I bet of getting a lovely suntan.
0: I'll bet they're brown, aren't they?
1: Yes.
0: Luckily, we spent most of it working in the shade. But even so, we do think that the weather has made young Gary a little delirious, though.
1: Oh.
0: We turned up to work this morning to discover he had given the skip driver the wrong address. And the bin was in the neighbour's garden.
1: Oh, dear. Oh, that's how fun.
0: Oh, that is funny.
1: God, keep your sense of humour.
0: Oh, bless your heart.
1: Yeah.
0: Oh, that's great. Oh, it says all sorted now, though.
1: Oh, well done.
0: And something we'll be laughing about for years to come.
1: Definitely. We will be as well.
0: I'd like to send the look on the face of the neighbour when they drop that down. Brilliant. We did, however, enjoy a bit of a day off the day after the England overnight game. Yeah, it wasn't early. A late finish, wasn't it? Early hours in the morning. I've got to ask the question now. Is it coming home? We both think we have as good a chance as any other team. We do now, I think. France went through yesterday.
1: Oh, did they?
0: It's Spain and Belgium tonight.
1: Oh, wow.
0: And then our England game tomorrow.
1: Oh, right.
0: So, yes, I think we have a good chance. This week, could we please request A Rocking Good Way by Brooke Benton and Dinah Washington.
1: I love that. We'll have a sing-along to that one.
0: We're asking for this one as a little bit of a tribute to Bonnie Tyler. She sadly passed away yesterday.
1: That's a shame.
0: Bless her heart. She did songs like Holding Out for a Hero.
1: That's it. Good selection.
0: Total Eclipse of the Heart, which is absolutely brilliant.
1: Yes.
0: And one of the early songs, It's a Heartache. Brilliant. Sadly passed away yesterday, did Bonnie.
1: It is a shame, yeah.
0: It is. And of course, she did A Rocking Good Way. She did a version of that with Shakin' Stevens in the
1: 80s. Right. Yes. Wow.
0: As she and Gary's beloved Shakin' Stevens had a big hit version in the 80s. Ryan and the family would like to wish both Gary and Nanny Sarah a very happy 44th wedding anniversary today. I'm sure if you ask Gary, he would say that it would get less for murder. But I can assure you he's only joking.
1: Of course he is.
0: Looking forward to celebrating tomorrow evening with an Indian meal. We'll be eating in the garden, however.
1: Oh, how
0: nice.
1: Lovely. Yes. Yeah. Oh, Indian. I love the Indian curries and things.
0: Hope you all have a great weekend. Whatever you get up to. Ryan says 2-1 England. Gary says 3-1 England. What are Mark and Josie's predictions?
1: Oh, I'd say 2-2.
0: 2-2?
1: Yeah.
0: Which means it goes into extra time.
1: Then they can have a fight over it.
0: Extra time and penalties. I'm going to go for 2-1.
1: I know not a thing about football and I admit to it.
0: 2-1, I'm going to say. From Ryan and Gary working and melting away in Waterlooville, thank you very much indeed. I really appreciate that.
1: Yeah.
0: Thanks very much. We'll read some more emails out shortly. In the meantime, here's the kid.

0: Wow.
1: Wonderful.
0: The one and only voice of Elvis Presley. Superb.
1: Yeah.
0: It brings tears to my eyes every time I hear him singing.
1: Beautiful song.
0: Beautiful.
1: Beautiful. Mm. Angel Radio, Friday afternoon. Mark, Josie and our Ronnie. In reception for you this afternoon with your request and dedication programme. Keep them coming in on the usual numbers, 0800 014 1955. Give us a call, 023 92 48188. Pop us an email.
0: Oh, yes, please, to Josie, J-O-S-I-E, at angelradio.uk.
1: Get your record played with us this afternoon between now and 3.30. The requests are building up, so now's the time to pick up that phone, yes, or pop us an email and say, Marky boy, Josie girl, can you play this for us this, yes, afternoon? And we'll do it for you, because we're good like that.
0: That's what we love to do.
1: Yeah, far away then, mate.
0: Okie doke. For Claire, Phoebe and Nanny, Sarah and Cousin. I can't read the bit on there. For Gary and Sarah, Nanny and Grandad on their 44th wedding anniversary today. Congratulations. And you'd love to hear The Love Affair, Everlasting Love.

0: Wasn't that absolutely superb?
1: Love that.
0: Lovely. That was Love Affair and Everlasting Love for Claire, Phoebe, Nanny, Sarah and Cosm. Oh, sorry, from Claire, Phoebe, Nanny, Sarah and Cosm. And for Gary and Sarah.
1: Their wedding anniversary.
0: Yeah, sorry, I couldn't read it all. It's just right. Small print. Please forgive me, folks.
1: There you go. Wonderful tune. Thank you to Claire and Phoebe. Once again, Nanny Sarah and Gary have a fantastic 44th wedding anniversary. Requests are coming in, as I've already mentioned. If there is something we can play for you, now's the time to phone in with our Ronnie and get your request before we have to close the phone lines. We don't always like doing that.
0: Yes, that's right.
1: Needs must, unfortunately. So if there's something we can play for you, give us a call, pop us an email and we'll do the rest. We'll read some more emails out after this from the Beatles.

0: the Beatles, and here comes the sun.
1: So, yes.
0: You don't need to tell us.
1: No.
0: Wonderful stuff. Thank you to Graham in Lymington.
1: Hi, Graham.
0: He's just popped his quiz question in for this Friday afternoon, where you could become...
1: one of Graham's greats.
0: One of Graham's greats, as she said, yeah. All to do with the song Till.
1: Oh, Till.
0: Yeah.
1: The moon, yes, all right.
0: Deserts the sky. Wonderful.
1: We love it, yes.
0: Yeah. So, yeah, it's all to do with the song Till. We'll do that in about 5 or 10 minutes. So grab your pens, pencils and paper. Get ready to redial that phone and get your name down on that list as one of...
1: Graham's greats,
0: yeah. Let's pop back to the emails. And once again, thank you to each and every one of you that pops an email into us.
1: We love them, don't we?
0: Yeah, we do.
1: Super.
0: Here's the first of our Alans, Alan in Orpington.
1: Oh, hi, Alan.
0: Sent us about 200 kisses.
1: Oh, thanks for kisses.
0: He says... good afternoon, Mark and Josie. Still a warm one, but please can you play Caribbean by Mitchell Torrock?
1: Oh.
0: He says, I've just got back from Waitrose, got two lovely bits of place for his dinner tonight. He says, that's all good.
1: Delicious.
0: He said, now it's over to you guys to kick it all off, as you always do. So looking forward to it. Love from Alan in Orpington.
1: Oh, thank you, Alan.
0: Thank you.
1: Good to hear from you, Alan.
0: I'd like to say a very good afternoon and thank you to Graham in Pontefract.
1: Oh, hi, Graham.
0: It says, it's a lovely email. It says, hi, Josie and Mark. Just a note to let you know that one of your regular listeners, my dad, Irvin, in Featherston, West Yorkshire, sadly passed away a couple of weeks ago.
1: Oh, sorry to hear that.
0: Commiserations,
1: yes.
0: and all our thoughts and prayers were with you.
1: Definitely, yes.
0: At the grand old age of 94.
1: Oh, wow, what good life.
0: He said, Dad was a huge fan of your show and looked forward to getting his request played every week.
1: Oh.
0: It was the highlight of his radio listening week.
1: Oh, how wonderful, yes.
0: Thank you very much indeed. Graham, thank you very much indeed.
1: Yeah, thanks for that, Graham.
0: So sorry for your loss. Your dad was a wonderful contributor to the programme.
1: Yes.
0: Every week, and we always look forward to see what he wanted us to play.
1: Yes.
0: Wonderful, always a pleasure.
1: So
0: he said he wouldn't miss the show for anything.
1: Aww.
0: He said, I live quite close to Dad's home, and in his latter years used to go and help him with the garden.
1: Oh.
0: But I was always under strict instructions not to go on Friday afternoons.
1: Bless
0: his heart.
1: Yes.
0: So a big thank you from me for all the requests that you played for him over the years. It's our pleasure. Honestly, it was our pleasure.
1: We loved every minute.
0: Wonderful gentleman. To round off with a request, one of the songs I remember from my childhood years that was one of my dad's favourites was The Folks Who Live on the Hill.
1: Oh, right.
0: By Michael Holiday.
1: Oh, wow.
0: He says, so could you please play that one? Thanks and kind regards, Graham. In Pontefract, in West Yorkshire. Graham, we can do that for you.
1: Yes.
0: In memory of your dear dad.
1: Yes.
0: And I do hope that the funeral went well.
1: Yes, yes.
0: And what a great age, 94.
1: Yes, God, yes. Thank you,
0: bless
1: Graham, for all that information.
0: Bless his heart.
1: Yes.
0: Thank you very much. Thanks for letting us know, Graham.
1: Yes.
0: God bless. Thank you to our two friends, Donna and Danny in Waterlooville.
1: Oh, hi, Donna and Danny.
0: Sent us about... 500 kisses here.
1: Oh, thank you.
0: Says, hello, Mark and Josie. How wonderful it is to be here with you again. Yippee, what a treat. See, we're a treat, look. It's like getting a big happy hug via the radio, which truly makes our hearts smile. And for that, we thank you. Thank you very much.
1: Thank you. Thank you for your super requests
0: lovely
1: as well.
0: Lovely words, that is.
1: Thank you.
0: Please make a request, I Chickened Out. By Kenny Lauren.
1: Oh.
0: Thank you so very much, Donna and Danny in Waterlooville.
1: I don't know if I've heard that one.
0: No, of course I have. I probably will do when we play.
1: Yeah, I'm looking forward to that.
0: Yeah, excellent. Thank you very much indeed, Donna and Danny. I hope you're both well in Waterlooville this afternoon.
1: Yeah, thanks, Donna and Danny.
0: This one from the two boys down there in a sunny Great Torrington.
1: Ooh.
0: Yeah, it's Herbert and David.
1: Hi, Herbert and David.
0: Says, good afternoon, Josie and Mark. Please, can you play the following? I'm Sorry I Made You Cry.
1: Oh.
0: By Connie Francis.
1: Aww.
0: There you go, mate.
1: A few little tears.
0: Yeah. Regards, Herbert and David. It's 31 degrees here outside at the moment.
1: Oh, my goodness.
0: And 26 degrees inside.
1: Oh.
0: P.S. Just made a loaf of bread. and a ready meal for tea, or maybe fresh bread and butter.
1: Can't be a homemade loaf,
0: can you?
1: And lots of butter on it. Oh, heaven.
0: Just that smell. Oh, wonderful.
1: Not now sporting thoughts.
0: Wonderful. Good afternoon to Mark, listening in Littlehampton.
1: Hello, Mark.
0: Mark, lovely to have your company, my friend. He says, dear Mark and Josie, thanks for presenting a great show. Listen, it's our pleasure.
1: Yes, thank you.
0: Please, could you play Man in a Suitcase theme?
1: Oh, that'd be good.
0: By Ron Grainier and his orchestra. Many thanks, Mark, from Littlehampton.
1: Thank you, Mark.
0: I remember that programme.
1: Yes.
0: Man in a Suitcase.
1: Look forward to hearing it again.
0: Yeah, brilliant. One more for now. This one from Carol, listening in Singleton. Good afternoon.
1: Hi, Carol.
0: She says, hi, can I please request Lemon Tree by The Seekers?
1: Oh, yes.
0: Sending 300 kisses for you all.
1: Oh, thank you.
0: Carol from St. Carol, you spoil us.
1: Yes.
0: You really do.
1: Thanks a lot, Carol.
0: I'll do this one. This one from our friends over there in Dublin, Patrick and Liz.
1: Oh, hello, Patrick and Liz.
0: Hope you're both well. Says, hello, Josie, Mark and Ronnie. Can we hear Back Home by English Team?
1: Oh.
0: Good luck to England in the World Cup. Patrick and Liz in Dublin.
1: Oh.
0: I'll see what I can do. I think that could be out of our time.
1: Yes.
0: But I'll check that out for you. If we can play it, we will do. Excellent. Back to the music, Herman's.

0: break up from school next Friday as well for their 6 week break. Yeah.
1: Oh, great. The summer break.
0: Yeah. And then, of course, when they go back in September, that's when it goes really fast.
1: Yes, because that's the last.
0: That's our countdown to Christmas.
1: Yes.
0: Oh, yes. Let's do Graham in Leamington's quiz question. And once again, thank you very much indeed to Graham, who takes the time to phone us every Friday and say, Marky boy, here's a quiz question for your lovely listeners. No exception today. Got a brilliant one for you. Going to play this first. As I said, the quiz question is all to do with the song Till.
1: Right.
0: All right. So what's he chosen for me? Only Miss Bassie.
1: Oh, good.

0: That's a tune, isn't it?
1: So beautiful.
0: That's a tune and a half. Wonderful.
1: Absolutely beautiful, she sings.
0: Oh, my mate Cheryl. Until, which reached number 14 on the UK chart back in 1961.
1: Oh my gosh, I didn't realise it was that long ago.
0: But she wasn't the first.
1: No.
0: Percy Faith did a version.

0: 1957, Roger Williams.
1: Oh, right.
0: In 1957. Even Gina Lollobrigida.
1: Oh, I had to go at it.
0: Yeah, back in 1958.
1: Good for her.
0: Tony Bennett.
1: And he's got a lovely voice.
0: Yeah, the Angels, the Vogues, they all did a version. That record, to go with Graham and Limington's quiz question, two parts. Two other British artists had a hit with that song.
1: Oh.
0: Who were they? And in what years?
1: Right. Come on, you bright sparks.
0: So we played Shirley Bassey and Till, number 14 in 1961, but two other British artists had a hit with that song. Who were they? And in what years? One of them reached number 2 on the UK Singles Chart, and the other reached number 25 on the UK Singles Chart. Just give you a little bit extra there. But who were they? And in what years did they have chart success with that song? If you know the answer, fancy being on that list as one of.
1: Graham's great.
0: It's 0800 014 1955. You can give us a call, 023 924 8188. You can even pop your answer via email.
1: Oh, yes, to Josie, J-O-S-I-E, at angelradio.uk.
0: There you go. We look forward to receiving your answers.
1: Come on, you bright sparks.
0: And to find out who's today's Graham's Great.
1: Yes.

0: wonderful.
1: I love that song. Yeah. I do.
0: John Denver, that was, and leaving on a jet plane.
1: Yes.
0: And he doesn't know when he'll be back again.
1: I love the way he sings that as well.
0: He just hates to leave.
1: Yeah.
0: Wonderful. Don't write songs like that anymore.
1: No, so enjoyable to hear that.
0: It's like Shirley Bassey and Till. No one, you don't write songs
1: like
0: that anymore.
1: Absolutely superb.
0: I can't even tell you the last time I heard a love song or a ballad in the chart. It must be years now.
1: Yes.
0: Oh, well. That's music for you.
1: Then we've enjoyed it, yes.
0: Yeah. At least we bring back the music and memories,
1: that's
0: mate, isn't it?
1: It's in your memories, our memories. That's what's so wonderful.
0: That's what we do here at Angel Radio. Music and memories 24/7, 52 weeks of the year.
1: Yep.
0: We just don't sleep.
1: Nope, definitely.
0: Always with you, people. Always with
1: 24
0: you.
1: 24 hours, Angel Radio.
0: Yeah. Go on in, mate. Far away.
1: Okay, I'm fired up over here. Linda and Ken in Hemel Hempstead. Hello to you both. You're going to hear Doris Day. I have dreamed.

0: Wow, the beautiful voice of Doris Day, and I love her version of singing that. I Have Dreamed for you, Linda and Ken in Hemel Hempstead. Thank you so much for that.
1: Wonderful tune.
0: Absolutely beautifully sung.
1: Linda, Ken, thank you ever so much for that. Proper old ballad from Doris, isn't it?
0: Definitely, yes.
1: The girl next door, wasn't she?
0: Oh, yes.
1: Bless her heart.
0: She was very talented, wasn't she?
1: Oh, wasn't she just?
0: Yes. Not just a beautiful voice, she was talented as an actress.
1: As
0: and
1: an
0: everything.
1: Actress, yeah.
0: Yes.
1: Did a lot of films with Rock Hudson.
0: Oh, that's right.
1: Didn't they? Did a lot of films together. Yeah, wonderful. Angel Radio, Friday afternoon, Mark, Josie and Ronnie, love to have your company. There's still time to get a request or two into us, but you've got to be quick, and I mean quick.

0: Oh, wonderful. There you go, Marvin Gaye. He's just too busy thinking about his baby.
1: Yes, definitely, yes.
0: Bless him. How romantic is that?
1: Very.
0: Patrick and Liz, that's who I was looking for. Patrick and Liz in Dublin. Ronnie's just sent you an email regarding your request this afternoon. You asked for Back Home by the England World Cup squad.
1: Oh.
0: Unfortunately, it is out of our time. Which I had a sneaky thing it
1: you
0: would
1: did,
0: be.
1: You did, didn't you? Yes.
0: It was only just out of our time. It was recorded in 1970.
1: Oh, yes.
0: So just a year out. But if there's anything else we can play for you this afternoon, do let Ronnie know. And we'll play that for you between now and 3:30 this afternoon. Go on, mate.
1: Okay, you're prepared for me now.
0: Relaxed day, isn't it?
1: It is.
0: Sort of a relaxed programme.
1: I feel totally relaxed, don't you?
0: Yeah. Yeah.
1: Yes.
0: Well, I've had to wake you up twice. That's how reactive
1: yes,
0: you are.
1: Yes, definitely. Yeah. Yes. Don't have to tell them everything about me. I'll have to tell them something about you in a minute.
0: And snore. Oh,
1: blimey. Definitely snore. It's so loud.
0: Oh, no, it is.
1: You can hear it in there. Our next request is for you, Thelma, in Gosport. Hi, Thelma. Kenny Lynch, you've asked for. You can never stop me loving you.

0: The lovely voice of Kenny Lynch, and You Can Never Stop Me Loving You. For you, Thelma and Gosport. Thank you very much, Thelma, for that.
1: Thank you, Thelma. Lovely to have your company this afternoon. That's it for requests and dedications for this Friday afternoon.
0: Oh, it's a sad bit, isn't it?
1: Yeah, we've got to close the phone lines, unfortunately. But listen, thank you ever so much to all those that have heard the requests so far and those that are yet to come. We've got some good ones. Brooke Benton, Donna Washington, Billy Fury, Pet Clark, Nancy Sinatra and Lee Hazelwood. Brilliant. Billy Fury again, as I sort of mentioned, yeah. Danny Williams, wow. The Seekers.
0: Oh. What a superb mix we always get. It's always different. It's wonderful.
1: All that and more coming between now and 3:30, but as far as any more requests go, that is it for this afternoon. But thank you anyway. Even though you can't request now, just sit back and relax.
0: And enjoy it with us.
1: In the sunshine with us.
0: Enjoy it.
1: On this Friday afternoon. Lovely to have your company. Margaret and Richard in Porchester just got back from a cruise.
0: Oh, you lucky things.
1: Where it was nice and cool.
0: Ooh.
1: Nothing like rubbing it in.
0: No.
1: This is for you, Bobby Darin.
0: Oh.

0: Oh, wonderful. Bobby Darin, Beyond the Sea. Played that especially for Margaret and Richard in Portchester this afternoon. Thank you.
1: Yeah, thank you for that.
0: Thank you very much to Harry listening in Colchester, who just wished me a happy belated birthday for last week. That's... Harry, thank you ever so much, my friend. That was lovely.
1: That was thoughtful of you.
0: Much
1: yes.
0: appreciated, yeah. Let's say a very good afternoon to the Bromley Market crew as well. Yeah, yeah. Bromley Market crew. Maxine, Norman and Pat, all popped a request in this afternoon. They're all coming up. And a very good afternoon to Gary, who's listening on the M4 this afternoon.
1: Hiya, I'll Gary.
0: Bet he's sweltering on the M4.
1: Must be, yes.
0: Ask for a bit of Marianne Faithfull, so all that's coming up as well. Far away, mate.
1: Okie doke. For Ryan and Gary, you're melting in Waterlooville. Brock Benton, Dinah Washington, a rockin' good way.

0: That was especially for you, Ryan and Gary, and still melting in Waterlooville. Brooke Benton and Dinah Washington, and a rocking good way. That's super.
1: Yeah, to mess around and...
0: Fall in love.
1: Baby. Wonderful tune. As we've already mentioned earlier, re-recorded by... Shakin' Stevens and the late Bonnie Tyler.
0: Oh, right.
1: Back in the 80s. And they had a big hit with it.
0: Oh,
1: big
0: wow.
1: Number one hit, yeah.
0: Fancy
1: wonderful.
0: Great.
1: Very good afternoon to Alan, listening in Orpington this afternoon.
0: Hi, Alan.
1: Alan asked us to play this from Mitchell Torok.
0: Ooh.

0: That was good, wasn't it?
1: Mark and I were just about to get up and do the conga to that.
0: Well, I must say, for Alan Norbertine, that was Mitchell Torok and Caribbean. I've got to say, I got Ronnie joining in with our Josie, doing the old conga. And I was shaking my maracas.
1: Making a lot of noise
0: with my maracas. Wonderful. What a tune that was. Nice summer sound, that, wasn't it?
1: It was absolutely lovely.
0: Bit of conga. Bit of maracas.
1: Perfect.
0: Yeah, with me Hawaiian shirt on.
1: Yes, look at that.
0: That's me all over that. It's wonderful. Thank you to Alan and Norbertine for that. Let's say a very good afternoon to the Bromley Market crew.
1: Oh, hello to you.
0: Good afternoon to Maxine, to Norman and to Pat.
1: Oh, hi.
0: These are your requests this afternoon, beginning with this one from Maxine.

0: chance of me.
1: Wonderful. Billy Fury, Halfway to Paradise. Played that especially for Pat in Bromley Market this afternoon.
2: Thank you, Pat. And for Norman in Bromley Market. It'll be 75 next week. Oh, happy birthday. Righteous Brothers and Ebb the Tide.
1: Great tune. And for Maxine in Bromley Market, a special record in memory of Albert, the best dad in the world,
2: she says.
1: We played Frank Sinatra and Strangers in the Night.
2: Lovely.
1: What a tune that is.
2: Superb.
1: We've had some great tunes.
2: We have, and never let us down. Every week, yeah. We have some super requests.
1: And there's still an hour to go. I don't know if I can contain myself, to be honest with you.
2: Wow.
1: Let's say very good afternoon to Graham. Listening in Pontefract this afternoon.
2: Hi, Graham.
1: A very special record in memory of his dear dad, Irvin, of Featherstone in West Yorkshire. Michael Holliday.

And when the kids grow up and leave us, we'll sit and look at that same old view, just we two, Darby and Joan, who used to be Jack and Jill.

0: wonderful, beautiful Michael Holliday, the voice of Bing, didn't he?
1: Yeah, definitely.
0: And the folks who live on the hill played that especially for Graham in Pontefract, in memory of his dad Irving in Featherstone, who sadly passed away a couple of weeks. Please accept our condolences.
1: Yes.
0: Graham, what a lovely man your dad was. Always joined in every Friday.
1: Yes.
0: Without fail, bless him.
1: Yeah.
0: And a pleasure to play that in memory of your dad this afternoon.
1: Yeah, thank you. That's beautiful to hear that. And for Maria in Southampton, hello Maria, Petula Clark, you'd like to hear I Couldn't Live Without Your Love.
0: I know.

0: That's brilliant to hear that. Thank you, Maria in Southampton, for Petra Leclerc, and I couldn't live without your love.
1: June.
0: Beautiful.
1: June. Let's say a very good afternoon to Herbert and David listening in Great Torrington.
0: Hello, Herbert and David.
1: They've requested a Connie Francis. Maria in Southampton for her grandson Theo requested a Connie Francis.
0: Ah.
1: And Dave down under and his lovely wife Maureen in Portsmouth sending kisses galore to all of us.
0: Oh, thank you.
1: Wants a bit of Patsy Cline.
0: Oh, super.
1: Eh?
0: Yeah.
1: All those three coming right up now. This one for Herbert and David in Great Torrington.

0: Oh, for Dave Down Under. Sending kisses galore to all of us. Thank you, Dave.
1: Thank you.
0: Patsy Cline and Sweet Dreams of You.
1: That was lovely, wasn't it? For Maria in Southampton, from Maria, especially for Theo. Connie Francis, Pretty Little Baby.
0: And another one from Connie, especially for Herbert and David in Great Torrington. I'm Sorry I Made You Cry. Angel Radio, Friday afternoon. It is Mark and Josie with you through till 3:30. Good afternoon to James, listening in Hive.
1: Hi, James.
0: James said, anything from Slim Whitman, please. Ooh. How about this?

0: wonderful. For James in Hive, there was Slim Whitman. It deserves a yee-haw. And Till I Waltz With You Again. Beautiful.
1: That was absolutely lovely, wasn't it?
0: It was. What, the yee-haw or the song?
1: Yes.
0: What was? What was lovely? The yee-haw?
1: Yes.
0: Or the song?
1: The song was lovely, yeah. But yee-haw was just letting her know I cared about it.
0: Thank you very much. I'll throw in some more later then.
1: Oh, yes,

0: Absolutely beautiful. I love it. Elvis, don't ask me why. Especially for you, Rosalie and Catford. Thank you, and thank you for the thousands of kisses.
1: Oh, thank you, Rosalie. just had an email from Ryan, Claire, Phoebe, Gary and Sarah, who says, could we please give our best wishes to Graham in Pontefract? Very touching news about his dad, Irvin. They will never forget him dedicating one of his requests to little Phoebe.
0: Aww.
1: When she was a baby.
0: Yes.
1: Best wishes to Graham and all the family from Ryan, Claire, Phoebe, Gary and Sarah. Wonderful. I'll pass that on for you right now. Thank you very much indeed.
0: Yes, thank you.
1: Wonderful. We've got three instrumentals coming up now.
0: Ooh.
1: Well, two instrumentals and a theme tune that's got a few words.
0: Oh, right.
1: For Fred the Red in Mitcham, good afternoon.
0: Hi, Fred the Red.
1: Sending two sackfuls of kisses.
0: Thank you.
1: For Mark in Littlehampton.
0: Hi, Mark.
1: And for Ray and Barbara in Wiltshire.
0: Oh, hi, Ray and Barbara.
1: Who shared their 54th wedding anniversary on the 8th of July.
0: Oh, happy anniversary.
1: Congratulations. Yes. Happy anniversary. Belated anniversary.
0: Yes, belated.
1: Wishes.
0: Yes.
1: From all of us here at Angel Radio to you, Ray and Barbara in Wiltshire. We begin, though, for Fred the Red. It's only the theme tune from Skippy.
0: Ooh.

0: I've got to say, that's got to be one of my favourite instrumentals.
1: So beautiful, so soothing.
0: Brilliant.
1: So relaxing and wonderful.
0: Fleetwood Mac and Albatross played that especially for Ray and Barbara in Wiltshire, who celebrated their 54th wedding anniversary on the 8th of July. Congratulations.
1: Congratulations to you both. For Mark in Littlehampton, Ron Grainer and his orchestra theme from Man in a Suitcase. Yeah. Thank you for that.
0: And Fred the Reg in Mitcham, two sackfuls of kisses he sent us.
1: Oh, thank you.
0: We play for you the theme tune for Skippy the Bush Kangaroo.
1: Oh, lovely.
0: Lovely stuff.
1: Super.
0: Right, let's say a very good afternoon now to Yolanda in Essex.
1: Oh, hi, Yolanda.
0: To Carol, listening in Cosham this afternoon.
1: Hello, Carol.
0: And to Vera, she's listening in Emsworth.
1: Hi, Vera.
0: Lovely to have your company. For Yolanda, it's Georgie Fame.
1: Ooh.

0: lovely.
1: Absolutely beautiful.
0: Wonderful Nat King Cole, Love Me As Though There Is No Tomorrow. Played that especially for Vera in Emsworth. Thank you, Vera.
1: That was so beautiful. Absolutely lovely. And, oh, for Carolyn Cossum, Danny Williams and Moon River.
0: What a tune. And for Yolanda in Essex, Georgie Fame. He's just sitting in that park,
1: waiting for
0: me.
1: You, yeah.
0: Good afternoon to Jamie. Well, before I do that, thank you to Eddie on the Holloway. Earlier we played the theme from Man in a Suitcase.
1: Oh, yes.
0: And Eddie on the Holloway says, Man in a Suitcase is on Channel 81 at 8 p.m. tonight.
1: Oh, wow.
0: Yeah.
1: So watch it if you're interested, yes.
0: Yes. A rerunning Man in a Suitcase. Thanks very much indeed, Eddie. Good afternoon to Jamie listening in Totten.
1: Hi, Jamie.
0: Asked us to play this from Nancy Sinatra and Lee Hazlewood.
1: Ooh.

0: Oh, I was waiting for a bit more there. Wonderful. Billy Fury, Run to My Loving Arms.
1: I've never heard that before.
0: No, really. I played that especially for Marion in London this afternoon. Thank you, Marion.
1: Yeah, thanks, Marion. I enjoyed that. And for Donna and Danny in Waterlooville, Kenny Loran and I Chickened Out.
0: Yeah. And for Jamie in Totten, Nancy Sinatra, Lee Hazelwood and Sands. Angel Radio Friday afternoon. For Carolyn Singleton, sending 300 kisses for us all.
1: Oh, thank you.
0: Here's The Seekers.

0: pleasant night. Yeah. What I do.
1: You sing Bob.
0: Bob.
1: Great. That's... Ready for the big finish?
0: Oh, you can bet your sweet cheeks. Come on. I'll do that.
2: Okay, it is all right.
3: Wow, wow.
4: Wonderful. There we go. For our Chris and Emsworth, that was Caterina Valente and Dean Martin and One Note Samba, played out especially for our Vic, who celebrates his birthday today. Happy birthday, Vic.
5: Happy birthday, Vic. And for Gary on the M4, hi, Gary. Marianne Faithful as Tears Go By.
4: And for Carolyn Singleton, The Seekers and That Lemon Tree. Let's do the answer then to Graham and Limington's quiz question. We played, of course, Shirley Bassey and Till. Two other British artists had a hit with that song. Who were they?
5: I haven't got it.
4: It was Tom Jones and Dorothy Squires.
5: Oh, right.
4: And what were the years? 1970 and 71. Congratulations to Eddie on the Isle of Wight, Linda in Hemel Hempstead, Herbert and David in Great Torrington, and Alan in Orpington. Congratulations, you are all.
5: Graham's great.
4: Graham's great. Listen, apologies to Alan in Portsmouth, who requested a song for Josie, who lives in Selsey. I'll play that for you tomorrow morning on Breakfast Bustle, if you can join me then at 8 o'clock. I'll play it for you then. Jackie sent an email. She didn't say where she's from, but she wanted a Vincent Hart, which we're going to play out with, but it is 5.5 minutes long.
5: Oh my goodness.
4: So what we'll do then is we'll say our goodbyes now, and thanks ever so much for your company again this afternoon. We've had a fantastic afternoon, haven't we?
5: We have. Thank you all for the super requests. We love each and every one of you.
4: Another great afternoon of music. Wonderful. And we'll do it all again next Friday from 1. Join us then if you possibly can. My thanks to our Ronnie and also my co-presenter over there, Josie. Thank you very much indeed.
5: Oh, and thank you, Mark. And thank you all our lovely listeners. And I wish you and the listeners as well love, happiness and peace in your heart.
4: That's lovely. And from all of us here on the Friday afternoon team to all of you at home, I'll be back for Bustle at 8 tomorrow morning. Join me then if you can. Like I say, for Jackie, wherever you are, this is for you, Vincent Hart. Will I ever see you again? Yeah, tomorrow morning at 8.
5: Definitely.
4: Ta-ta.

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Yes, DAB Dave with you for a half-hour assortment of vocal harmonies found lurking in the wide world of angel music. 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

people like you, the Texas-born Buck Owens. And there will be more Texas flavours in a few minutes. Here is eccentric band leader Kay Kaiser with his version of Ferryboat Serenade. Harmonies are sung by Ginny Sims, Harry Babbitt, Jack Martin and Max Williams. But it takes more than 1 minute before we hear them. According to the custom of the band, Harry Babbitt sings the title line in isolation at the start. Then, after a long musical intro, Kay Kaiser gives a spoken name check to the singers.

Kay Kaiser's orchestra and singers with a fade-out ending, unusual for 1940, and that was the same year that editions of Ferryboat Serenade by the Andrews Sisters and by Vera Lynn also hit the market. Forward to 1968 for a cover of the Joni Mitchell song Both Sides Now. So this is not Joni, nor is it Judy Collins. Any idea who these singers are?

Both Sides Now was performed for us by, well, were you able to guess it? Or perhaps you knew. It was the Ireland folk band The Johnstones, moving in on the pop market with their version of the Joni Mitchell standard. County Meath is where the band started. Changes to the lineup and to their home base gave the Johnstones a shorter time in the limelight than their combined talents might have suggested. Our next song started its life in the 1930s film Footlights Parade. We have its 1933 outing, but it's not the oldest piece of music in this edition of Let's Harmonise. Here are Paul Whiteman and his orchestra with vocals by the Rhythm Boys. Now that's where our Bing found his initial fame, but Bing had left Paul Whiteman's company by the time this song came along, sitting on a backyard fence.

First in that pair, we heard Paul Whiteman and the Rhythm Boys sitting on a backyard fence. Then the gorgeous harmonies of the Dinning Sisters, three of them on that song, When the Bloom is on the Sage in Texas. Something familiar now, usually found in the world of easy listening music of 1966. That's when the Sandpipers had a big hit with their cover of a Cuban song. But to play it with more energy than the Sandpipers gave it, here are Los Tres Paraguayos, plus a harp, some pizzicato violins, and I think a cowbell.

Los Tres Paraguayos giving a lot of energy to Guantanamera. The convention with the following song is to simply announce it as sung by Frank Sinatra. But there is so much more to it than that. We have top quality vocal harmonies by the Pied Pipers. Taking the lead with Mr. Sinatra is Connie Haynes. And the orchestra? Tommy Dorsey.

0: Jack, I'm ready.
1: Look at him now.
2: Frank Sinatra, Connie Haynes, The Pied Pipers, Tommy Dorsey's Orchestra, Oh Look at Me Now, 1941. The 78 RPM label says the song was a winner in a competition in Tommy Dorsey's Fame and Fortune initiative for new composers. 1876 is when this next item was first performed, when it was known as Dance of the Hours. So let's have a few notes in the style of its early years –

Well, as a tune, it has lived a number of lives. There is a connection with Mr. Sinatra, whom we heard on the last song. In 1962, his daughter Nancy turned it into a US hit. Here in the UK, we got on better with this version by Maureen Evans.

Colleen Evans plus backing vocals, possibly the best version of Like I Do. A time is up for this edition of Let's Harmonise. Thanks for listening, and I hope to have the pleasure of your company again next time. This is DAB Dave up the line in London, saying bye-bye for now.

0: DAB Dave's Let's Harmonize was sponsored by Jim in Romsey, who enjoys Angel Radio's excellent variety of programmes. Remember!
1: 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A pension is a long-term investment. The fund value may fluctuate and can go down. Your eventual income may depend on the size of the fund at retirement, future interest rates, and tax legislation. I'm looking forward to hearing from you.
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Yeah, Tommy Steele and the Steelmen and Rebel Rock. That came from 1956, and that was a B-side of his big number one, wasn't it, back in 56, Singing the Blues, and he wrote that himself. And we start today with Chuck Berry from 1957, number 10 in December, Only in America, and Rock and Roll Music. How you doing out there? Are you well? Good, good, good.

That's called Susie Q. And Del Hawkins was born in Goldmine, Louisiana on August the 22nd, 1938, and christened Dalmar Allen Hawkins. As a youngster, he picked cotton with the Blackfield Hands and after work would sit and listen to their songs and stories. At 18, he was playing dates around the Shreveport area, making his radio debut on the local KWKH station.

0: a hole in the ground. All you could hear was that boom moose sound saying, go boom moose.
1: I do like that one. Bobby Darin from 1958 and Bull Moose. He wrote that himself. I've often thought that back in the 50s, there's some good wrestlers that came out. I mean, the A-side of Bull Moose was Dream Lover, a number one for Bobby Darin. But I'm convinced that if Bull Moose had been released as a single by itself, the A-side, like 6 months later, it would have been a big, big hit for Bobby Darin.
2: Hot enough to boil a monkey's bum.
3: You're gonna miss me.

Number 17 in August 1958, Buddy Holly and Early in the Morning. I remember rushing out and buying that one in Park Parade, in the car up above the, they had a car up on the corner opposite the Greyhound pub, I think it's still there, is it? Maybe not. But above the car up was a record store, and I used to go out there most Saturday mornings after I got paid and go and buy a few records. And that was when I bought Early in the Morning and Buddy Holly.

California. Woo! Here I come. Freddie Cannon. He was born Freddie Picarello. Picarello in Lynn, Massachusetts, on December the 4th, 1940. His father was the band leader, and Freddie formed a small band who used to perform in and around Boston, and on one occasion was vocalist with his father's band. In April 1959, Frank Slade Jr. and Bob Crewe, composers and producers of many hit records, in Boston on a business trip were approached by Boston disc jockey Jack McDermott and asked to listen to McDermott's young discovery, Freddie Cannon. The two were so impressed they arranged for Freddie to make an audition tape, which they took them back to New York to listen to it. The result was that Freddie was summoned to New York and signed a recording contract with Swan Records. He was given a new surname, more in keeping with his image and the publicity men wanted to foster. The first record for Freddie Cannon was Tallahassee Lassie, an up-tempo beat number written by Slade, Crewe and Freddie Cannon. The B-side was the beat ballad You Know, and on its release in May 1959, Tallahassee Lassie swiftly attracted attention from the DJs all over the US, and in no time it was in the charts. There we go, Freddie Cannon. Right, here's Eddie Cochran.

Bonjour. And they both made their debuts, Johnny Kidd and the Pirates, and Please Don't Touch. Entered the charts in July 1959, and reached number 25 for Johnny Kidd and the Pirates, and Cliff Richard and Move It. And that went straight in the charts in September 1958, and went to number 2.

rock and roll coaster, Tony Crombie. He started the Rockets back in 1956 and was soon signed to Columbia. With a band that included Rex Morris and Jimmy Curry, it would have been hard for Tony Crombie to go wrong, and he duly applies with a collection of hard-driving swing rockers. Can you smell cooking? Something going on in the jungle, I think, don't you? Well, it's not a big pot, I hope. There's still enough for some cooking.

Yeah, number three in March 1976 for Hank Mazzell. Jungle Rock. Yeah, Hank Mazzell was born in Dayton Beach, Florida in 1924, and he started singing in his childhood church at the age of 12. A local priest gave him his first guitar, and in 1942, Hank went into the Navy for 4 years and spent most of that time spilling potatoes. scrubbing down decks and fighting Japanese in the Pacific. And after his discharge from the Navy in 1946, Hank moved to Montgomery in Alabama, where he formed his first country group, and he also got a job in a local radio station. He started out as a professional country singer in 1949, and for the next 8 years, he either formed his own Western swing bands, or played solo, or was featured singing with other groups. In 1957, as Willie Mazzell, he was 33 then, he worked with his band at the Napoleon Lounge in Chicago, and he was asked to cut a rockabilly record in a garage studio. And Jungle Rock was first released and recorded in a small Chicago garage in early 1958. There you go.

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To all the girls around, he is a guy with his rockin' and his rollin' and his slim jim tight.

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Because I think Terry Wayne was one of the Larry Parnes guys, wasn't he? I'm almost sure that Terry Wayne performed in the Two Eyes Coffee Club quite often.

0: That's me.
1: Guess.
0: Yeah, great stuff on the coasters there. From 1958, Three Cool Cats. Of course, on the other side was their Charlie Brown, wasn't it? And in fact, Charlie Brown was their only top 10 hit in the UK, believe it or not. Got to number 6 in March 1959.

hopping at the big five four. Jeannie, Jeannie, Jeannie, well, we read so hard. Oh, well, we rock around the clock and really have a ball. Well, of course we hop. Yeah, yeah, yeah, then we ball. Yeah, yeah, yeah, then we swap. A bit of class from Cochrane, Eddie Cochrane, and Jeannie, Jeannie, Jeannie from 1958. It's Elvis.

Oh, yeah. Elvis, of course, and Wear My Ring Around Your Neck. Number three in May 1958. Good year, 1958. I started work in, early 58, didn't I? Yeah. Down at Thomas Stride and Sons in Fratton Road, pushing that barrow up and down Fratton Road, full of ladders and distempers. You know, the big drums of distemper and tins of paint. And I remember going up that Fratton Bridge there, and I had my shoes with studs in the bottom, and I slipped out on the old truck, went rolling down the other side of the Fratton Bridge, hit the curb, and paint everywhere. I think there's still marks of the paint down there now. A few things happened in 58 as well, yeah. The 2000 kilometer barrier is broken by a US Lockheed F-104 Starfighter, yeah. And also Bobby Darin released Splish Splash, the first recording made on 8-track recorders in Atlantic Studios. And where are we? Oh, Pi. Yeah, Pi Record Company starts to market stereophonic records in the UK. And the US government announced a nationwide polio vaccination scheme. Yep, I have my flu jab every year.

Say Mama, Gene Vincent and the Blue Caps from 1958. Do you know what? Gene Vincent never had any UK chart entries in the UK in the whole of 1957, 1958 and 1959. Hard to believe, isn't it? He had three or four hits in 56, you know, Bebop, Aluda, etc., Dance of the Bop, Blue Jean Bop, but never had a hit over here in 57, 58, 59. Had a few hits back in the early 60s. Gene Vincent and...

0: Good stuff, eh? Two from 1958. You just heard Gene Simmons, I Done Told You, on the Sun label. And before that, Eddie Daniels on the Ebb label, I Wanna Know. And Eddie Daniels wrote that for himself, as did Gene Simmons write I Done Told You.
1: If you want to hear some boogie, then I know the place. Just

Yes, he came from California, Merrill E. Moore. Because he started off in your country and western, and then he went out to Boogie Woogie. But that's it, folks. Thanks for tuning in to me, Dave Gamblin. So look after yourself, take care, and all being well, I'll see you again, same time, same place, next week. Okay?

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Hello, everybody. Welcome to the Moondog Show. It's Friday. It's 5 o'clock. And we're going to rock and roll tonight. And we're going to start with Don Johnson, because just like me, he's born to love one woman.

0: Yeah, starting the Moondog Show off with a cool little rockabilly track on the Mercury record labels. That was Don Johnson. Now we've had Don Johnson, now let's have Jimmy Johnson with Al Casey and the Arizona Hayriders. And how about me, Pretty Baby?
1: Hey!

Yeah, there we go. That was Jimmy Johnson on Viva Records, and How About Me, Pretty Baby. Now, let's change the style a little bit now. We've got a little bit of Little Richard coming up now with the Deuces of Rhythm and the Tempo Toppers and Fool at the Wheel.

0: Yes, he's a great big fool, that's all.
1: Yeah, that was Little Richard there with the Deuces of Rhythm and Fool Had the Wheel. Now, a little bit of rhythm and blues now. We've got Jimmy Liggins and I Can't Stop It.
2: You're a fine dish, baby, like peaches and cream. My awakening hour with you, all my dream. I can't stop it.
3: I can't stop it.
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Yeah, Jimmy Liggins there. I can't stop it. What a great bit of rock and roll that is. Now, let's have one of those you can all sing along to. Now, you all know this one. Everybody knows this one. Even people who aren't into rock and roll know this one. This is the Merry Mr. Chuck Berry and Roll Over Beethoven.

got the rockin' pneumonia. I need a shot of rhythm and blues. I caught the rolling off the rider sitting down at a rhythm review.

Yeah, let's dig these rhythm and blues, but not on the next record. We're having a little boogie on the next one. Going back to the hillbilly boogie. I played a few boogies last week. This week I'm going to play a hillbilly one. This is Hard Rock Gunter, and he's singing that Dixieland boogie.

0: It's a Dixieland boogie making you shuffle your feet.
1: Yeah, that was Hard Rock Gunter there, and that was Dixieland Boogie. So, I'm not going to play a load of boogies like I did last week. I played four in a row, didn't I, last week? But this week, we're going to go ahead. Go ahead onto some rockabilly now with Luke McDaniel.

baby, go ahead. 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Don't keep me waiting too long. Hey, you say that you want me, go ahead and show it. You say that you love me, so baby, let me know it. 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

Yeah, go ahead, baby, go ahead. That was Luke McDaniel on Sun Records. Now, I've played this one before on the Moondogs. I thought I had it's a classic rockabilly. I thought I'd played it, but I looked through all my intensive lists of like 4,000 records that I played, and I've never played this one before. This is Lee Finn, and he's going to Cat All Night.

Yeah, that was Cat All Night there by Lee Finn. What a great record. Now, we're going up to 1964 for this next one. That's quite a late one for this show. This is the Jades. A little bit of 60s rock and roll called Shake Baby Shake.

Yeah, that was the Jades there from 1964, and Shake Baby Shake. We're back to the 50s, now back to 1958. This is country singer Buck Owens, when he was still called Corky Jones. And instead of rhythm and blues, we got some rhythm and booze.

Yeah, that was Roy Hall there with his unique version of Sweet Love on My Mind. Now, let's have a little bit of rhythm and blues over on the Peacock record label. This is Jewel Brown, and No, You Can't Kiss Me No More.

Yeah, from the early 50s, I'm not sure what year, that was Jewel Teasing Brown and the Eddie Tex Curtis Orchestra, No You Can't Kiss Me No More. Now, next we've got a little bit of Jimmy Witherspoon coming up from 1953, I think this one is, and it's called Who's Been Jiving You?

Yeah, there we go. That was Jimmy Witherspoon there, and Who's Been Jiving You? Well, earlier I played The Jades from 1964, a bit of straight ahead rock and roll from 1964, Shake Baby Shake. And now I'm going back to 1964. I don't think I've ever played two records in the last 10 years from 1964 on the show, but today you've got two on one show. This is Ted Taylor, and Somebody's Always Trying.

Yeah, a little bit of rocking soul there, I suppose you could call that. That was Ted Taylor and Somebody's Always Trying. Now, I'll mess you up now. That's what the title of the next record is. It's Jesse Belvin, and here we go, I'll mess you up.

0: Yeah, there we go. That was Jesse Belvin there, and that was I'll Mess You Up. Now, are we having a riot? Let's all have a riot. Let's have a rock and roll riot. Here's the Stoltz Brothers.
1: Well, it's a Saturday night. The place is quiet.

Yeah, that was the Stultz Brothers there, and Rock and Roll Riot. Right, now we're having a Rock and Roll Riot, let's slow things right down now. This is Moondog's Ballad of the Week, I'm afraid we're slowing it right down. We've got Dion and the Belmonts this week for the Smooch with the Pooch, and it's called Where or When.

Yeah, that was Dion and the Belmonts bringing you this week's Mooch with the Pooch and Dog's Ballad of the Week. And that was Where or When. Now, I've played Connie Francis a few times this year so far, haven't I? It seems like I've got some Connie Francis fans along with my listeners. So, Laverne Baker fans might find this a bit sacrilegistic, but did I say that right? I don't know, sacrilege. If you're a Laverne Baker fan, this is Connie Francis's version of Tweedledee on MGM Records.

Yeah, there we go. That was Connie Francis. Wasn't too bad, really, was it? A bit poppy, but it's good. Tweedly Dee by Connie Francis. And we're sticking with the girls now. Staying with Shirley Gunter and the Queens and this classic, Hoop Shoop.

0: Yeah, grab a female do off there. That was the Queens with Shirley Gunter and Oops Shoop. Now we're getting near the end of the show, I suppose, so let's get back to some rockabilly. It's the weekend, it's Friday. Let's get some drinking some scotch. Here we go with Gene Simmons.
1: Well, now, I had a gal, it couldn't be true. Spent all my money and left me so blue. Tried to tell her she was doing me wrong. Leave old daddy over here all alone. 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

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Well, I saw you running around the other night. Eyes bugged out and you looked like it's tight. Guy you was with, he looked real mean. Kind of fella I'd never seen. Lights in the joint was turned down low. I heard you whisper, you're my daddy-o. Yeah!

Well, I sat in the booth real close to you, sipping long slow on my bottle of brew. Jukebox is playing a sad, sad song entitled Baby, You're Doing Me Wrong. I left the joint walking slowly home, heard a voice say a gal's done wrong. If she comes a-knocking on my door, she'll find me reaching for my old 44. Yeah, drinking scotch.

Yeah, that was Gene Simmons on Sun Records there, and Drinking Scotch, which is an alternate version of his actual release song called Drinking Wine. He did that one first, and he did drink a lot of scotch. I went to a party with him once, and he did drink a lot of scotch. Right, where are we? Yeah, it's the end of the show. I've just been looking at the time. I didn't realise I had a couple of records queued in, but I'm going to leave you with this one. Harry Hepcat and his version of Milk Cow Blues. So I'm going to see you later, alligators. Have a wild weekend. Dig you later. See you next Friday. Here's Harry Hepcat.

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1: Next on your wireless is the Big Coal Show, sponsored by David of Shepherd's Bush. Thank you, David.
2: Oh, yes, thank you, David. That caught me unaware. Caught me unaware. Thank you to Simon, and thank you to David for kindly sponsoring the programme. And today is National French Fry Day. See what they've done there? National French Fry Day. It's National Kitten Day. Ah. It's National Pina Colada Day. And it's World Kebab Day. Hurrah!

0: Right, here we are. It's the Big Cole Show for a Friday evening. Hi ho, hi ho. I wasn't hi hoing, I was racing home in an air conditioned car. It is so hot at work at the moment, but you don't want to hear about that. What you want to hear about is Leslie is here. Good evening, Leslie.
1: Good evening, listeners. Good to be here.
0: And Pat is here outside on the phone as we speak.
1: Pat is busy as we speak.
0: Yeah, Pat's there. And I was going to say the usual stuff in the programme today. The usual features. That sounds better. 78.
1: Friday quiz we have.
0: Yes.
1: 78's at 7.
0: That's the one.
1: Bag it or bin it.
0: Always a stinker tonight.
1: Pat's choice will be up.
0: That's a good one.
1: And the pirate may.
0: He may.
1: Come in.
0: He may.
1: I'm not sure. It depends what the tide's doing.
0: It all depends on the tide.
1: Depends on the tide.
0: My understanding was he was catching the Gosport ferry, but
1: anyway,
0: musically, we start like this with Mitchie Ryder and the Detroit Wheels.

0: throw Jennies everywhere. Miss Ryder and the Detroit Wheels, 1966, and Jenny Take a Ride. Well. We've got to open that. I always forget it. We've got to open that registration book, Leslie.
1: Yes, I've got the register poised, with me this evening.
0: Poised with that gold pen.
1: And the gold pen, yes. There it is. Ready to put your tick in the box. That's present and correct. If you'd like to give lovely Pat a ring, she's sitting in reception, waiting to take your call, and let me know that you're there and want to be in the class tonight, and I'll put you in the register. 0800 014 1955, which is a free phone number, so it won't cost you a red cent.
0: I wonder why it's a red cent. You done the email, didn't you?
1: Yeah. The email is, if you want to contact us via the Tinternet, it's studio@angelradio.uk. Okay?
0: Oh, and as if by magic...
1: As if by magic, comes Pat.
0: Yeah.
1: Doesn't Pat look fresh tonight?
0: She does look fresh.
1: It's a lovely green... beautiful dress she's got on, yes.
0: Very, very summery.
1: Quite striking.
0: Very summery.
1: And she looks cool. She doesn't look hot and flustered. No. Unlike me.
0: You're looking...
1: in pink.
0: Oh, I don't know. Well, I'm in red, and that's just my face.
1: I was going to say...
0: My regulation white T-shirt, shorts and flip-flops, but there you go.
1: You saying that, I was going around the shops the other day and I was looking at the clothes and I thought, oh no, that's red. It'd be too hot. I go for cool colours these days.
0: Marvellous. Who's on your list, Les?
1: Who's on the list? Right, the register then. Top of the list is Mark from the Isle of Wight. Good evening, Mark. You're an early bird. And so, yes, I'm marking you as present and correct on the lovely Isle of Wight. Jeff and Rona are with us from Edinburgh. Good evening to you. And I'm marking you as present and correct. Take a seat. Ian and Glenys from Fakenham. Hiya, you two. Take a seat. David from Shepherd's Bush, kind sponsor of the Big Coal Show. Welcome, David. It's good to have you with us. Take a seat, dear. Paula and Lou on the Isle of Wight. They're with us. Hiya. Sit down. At the back, yes, that's okay. We've got the door open, so we're getting a bit of a blow through, so that's good. Alan in Orpington is with us. Hi, Alan. Hope you're not roasting up in Kent. But good to have you with us. Take a seat. Jamie, Rachel and Chloe from Winchester are with us. Hiya. Charlie in Clanfield says he's clocking in.
0: Clocking in.
1: Evening, Chaz.
0: Good old Chaz.
1: Evening, Chaz. Mind you, his clocking in docket looks a bit grubby. Pauline in Woodham. She's with us. Hi, Pauline. Mike near Beedow is with us. Hiya, Mike. Val in Folkestone. Good evening, Val. Good to have you along. Ray and Barbara from a very warm Wiltshire. Yes.
0: I should imagine so.
1: Yes. Good to have you with us. Welcome along. Lovely Colleen is with us. That's Colleen in Tasmania. Hi. I'm giving you a wave, Colleen. I hope you're keeping cool. Brian is with us and Linda from Portchester. Good evening, you two. And good to have you with us. Take a seat. Alexander, our friend from Denmark, is with us. Hiya, Alexander. Take a seat. And last but not least is lovely Jace. Hiya, Jace. Giving you a wave. He's in Southsea.
0: Yeah. He's usually running late, but he's with us.
1: He's with us.
0: Oh, that's good.
1: It's great to have you with us. And if you'd like your name put on the register and you haven't phoned in yet or emailed, then there's still time. I'll keep the book open and tick you in with pleasure. That's present and correct. 0800 014 1955. That's the free phone number. or you can ping us an email, studio@angelradio.uk.
0: We'll do the first question after we've heard this from Slim Harpo.

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0: little bit of blues. And Slim Harpo on Stateside Records. And it's evocative, that's the word. What do they call those? Harmonica. Or a harp, they call them sometimes, don't they?
1: Harmonica.
0: Yeah, harmonica.
1: Yeah.
0: Yeah.
1: I had a harmonica as a kid.
0: Yeah.
1: Usually they turned up at Christmas time in your Christmas stocking.
0: They did. I could never play it properly. Yeah. But yeah, take me hat off. Mm. Talking of hat, so I can see your hat microphone.
1: I've got my sun hat.
0: Yeah.
1: Makes me look like Vera or Miss Marple, but
0: Hetty Wainthrop.
1: Hetty Wainthrop. Hetty Wainthrop. Yes. I'll take Hetty Wainthrop.
0: Oh, fair enough.
1: But it keeps the sun off my furrowed brow.
0: Furrowed.
1: And the microphone makes a good stand for it.
0: Apparently.
1: Right, the first question then. Not sun hats, but thinking caps need to be put on those heads. Okay. Question one then tonight. Who was John Drake better known as? Who was John Drake better known as? If you think you know, give Pat a ring, 0800 014 1955. And if you'd like to get pens and a bit of paper to hand, I've got a refreshing drink for this hot weather that you might want to jot down a bit later.
0: So we're looking for John Drake, is he better known as. Think black and white TV, think a spy series, here, that's a good clue. Think a spy series.
1: John Drake.
0: If you know, let us know. And like Leslie said, go and get yourself pen and paper, because you've got a very refreshing, a hydration break.
1: Yeah, a hydration
0: break. That's what we need,
1: drink.
0: A hydration break.
1: It's non-alcoholic.
0: Oh, that's even better.
1: Non-alcoholic, and it's very good for you.
0: Being a good Methodist and all that.
2: One, two.

0: will always remind me of my trip to New York, because I got a plethora, nay plethora, of Young Rascals albums from the Salvation Army thrift shop.
1: Okay.
0: And I think that was one of them, the album with Good Loving On. Anyway, I digress.
1: I digress
0: a little bit. It's a hydration break.
1: Yes.
0: Off the field.
1: Hydration break.
0: Gather round.
1: Okay.
0: Gather round.
1: And I forgot to say, in class today, you don't have to wear your ties.
0: Oh,
1: okay?
0: That's good.
1: You can take your cardigans and sweatshirts off.
0: Thank goodness for that. Thank goodness.
1: It's a non-uniform day.
0: Rah.
1: You don't have to wear your angel uniform. Okay. Just hang the wings on the back of the chair. And a hydration break. It's been so warm, hasn't it? And my daughter has been sneaking off to the kitchen and she's been making these beverages for me, and I've been drinking them and thinking, oh, these are lovely, yeah, very nice. And they're always cold when she brings them. And I said to her, what is it you're putting in it, Leanne? And she said, oh, hang on, I'll give you the recipe for it. And so this is Leanne's jasmine green tea, okay? You need to get some jasmine green tea bags. I know that they're sold in lots of different shops, but it's jasmine green tea. That's what you want. And you get one tea bag and pour some boiling water over it, but up to about 500 mils. You know, half a pint, something like that. And allow it to steep and cool down. So it might take about an hour. Or it might take half an hour, depends on what sort of day it is. But anyway, let it steep and cool down. Then fill a big jug about halfway with cold water, like, you know, you're keeping the cupboard to put on the table. And then add a generous dessert spoonful of honey. And when I say generous, I mean, you know, a good dessert spoonful of honey. And mix it into the water, your ordinary tap water. And then a good squeeze of lemon juice. Or if you've got a couple of lemons, squeeze them into it, okay? Garnish with fresh mint leaves, some mint, and some slices of the lemon if you've used proper lemons instead of just the squirty juice, you know. Then add some ice cubes to make the water nice and cold. And then your cold tea, you pour it into the mixture that you've just made from the tap water. Okay? Pour the cold tea into it. Stir it well and then serve. It's very refreshing and it keeps in the fridge very well. So, you know, if you don't drink it all in one day, you can keep it to drink the next day. Non-alcoholic, and you've got all the benefits of green tea and honey. And it really does taste lovely. So that's Leanne's jasmine green tea. I've been drinking it for the past week and enjoyed it. It's refreshing.
0: Yeah, I had a mouthful
1: you
0: of that.
1: You had some,
0: yeah,
1: didn't
0: yes,
1: you?
0: Yeah, it's all right.
1: You
0: be
1: had
0: fair.
1: More than a mouthful.
0: I'm
1: you
0: not,
1: had a glass of
0: I'm
1: it.
0: I'm not usually a massive fan of Leanne's Bing Bong recipes, but I did.
1: You did like
0: I
1: that.
0: I did
1: one.
0: Like that. But there we are. Yeah.
1: Yeah.
0: And a nice email from Ray and Barbara in deepest, darkest Wiltshire, who say it was our 54th wedding anniversary.
1: Gosh.
0: On Wednesday, the 8th of July.
1: Congratulations.
0: Any chance of a mention? Well, there you go.
1: Yes.
0: Just mentioned you.
1: Well done,
0: yeah.
1: Ray and Barbara happy, in Wiltshire.
0: Happy anniversary for Wednesday last. May there be many more. Leslie's chosen a tune to go with her tea, as it were, over here somewhere. We don't usually play this fella on this programme, but it sort of goes with the tea. It's Leonard Cohen.

0: don't usually play Leonard Cohen, do we? We like that one. 1967 CBS Records. Leonard Cohen and, of course, Suzanne. Yeah. And you were saying you were about 20 when you came across that.
1: I was about 20 when I first heard that, yeah. And I was, it sort of captured my imagination, and especially when he said about she feeds you tea and oranges that come all the way from China. And, yeah, Suzanne, Leonard Cohen.
0: Hence the tea and Leanne's
1: yes.
0: recipe,
1: yes.
0: of course.
1: The green tea, it's yeah. very good for you.
0: So, you've got some... Are you all right to do that? Or are you?
1: Yeah, we asked, who was John Drake better known as? And I've got a few clever bunnies here. Pat's just brought in. If you said Danger Man, give yourself a pat on the back. John Drake was Danger Man. Pauline in Woodham's got it right. Well done, Pauline. You were the first one through. Jason Southsea said Danger Man. Well done, Jace. Alan in Orpington got it right. Well done. Lou and Paula on the Isle of Wight, they got it right. Alexander in Denmark, well done to you. Carol in Singleton, and she says, please can I go in the register, miss? Of course you can, Carol. Wayne in Corfmullen, he got it right. Well done, Wayne. Val in Folkestone, well done. Ray and Barbara in Wiltshire, our anniversary couple, well done, you got it right. And Ian and Glenys in Fakenham, and they've got Noah, the grandson, with them, so that's lovely. They got it right, all saying Danger Man. And there they go, up on the clever bunny wall, which is looking tidy.
0: Yes.
1: It's looking very tidy tonight.
0: A quick blast of... I think that's how series one and two used to go. And then there was a later theme with a harpsichord, but I haven't got that one to hand.
1: Well, that was Danger Man.
0: That was Danger Man. That was so question two, Leslie. Question two,
1: then. Thinking caps on class. Which TV show would you find Moonbase Alpha? In which TV show would you find Moonbase Alpha?
0: One for the 70s kids who would have been watching ITV at tea time. If you know, let us know.

0: Was that him falling over as he was trying to do the limbo? That's Chubby Checker on Cameo Parkway Records. And Limbo Rock. I've never tried doing the limbo. I think I'd do myself a mischief. I think you'd probably stop me, wouldn't you? If you saw me and do anything daft like that.
1: I'd be asking why you're not doing the decorating and you're doing the limboing.
0: You might have a point there. You might have a point. What I have is my accordion to hand. So that music must mean one thing. It's a theme for something or other. Is there a doctor in the house? Is there a pirate in the house?
1: I be here, Jim lad.
0: It's pina colada day today. I don't know if you fancy that. Instead of your usual rum.
1: No, I don't think I fancy that.
0: You don't fancy that?
1: No, I'll have me rum and victuals like I normally has.
0: Your rum and victuals? I'm not sure what the victuals are about, but having said all that...
1: Where's that buried treasure?
0: Well, I'm glad you said that.
1: Stop faffing about.
0: Faffing about?
1: Gracious. I got to catch the next tide.
0: Well, I'm glad you said that, as I already said, because there is there. I'm just changing channels. Spanky and our gang, I've been guilty of playing them quite a lot. And everybody's talking now. Everybody knows Fred Neil wrote the original version. And Harry Nilsson had the big hit with it, All About New York City, from the film, which is escaping my memory, Leslie, what's that film? Everybody's talking with Dustin Hoffman and John.
1: Do you expect me to push
0: John
1: him
0: Voight.
1: Off of my chair?
0: Well, yeah, he's all right. He's got the rum over there.
1: Yeah, I know.
0: Anyway, yeah, well, we'll come to that in a sec.
1: What film are you talking about?
0: Everybody's talking at me.
1: It's
0: in New York City. Anyway, it doesn't matter. It doesn't matter.
1: Oh, you're on about Cowboy.
0: Yeah, that's the one.
1: Midnight Cowboy.
0: Midnight Cowboy.
1: Dustin Hoffman.
0: They got there in the end.
1: And John Voight, yes. Isn't it?
0: Yeah, it's in that film.
1: Yeah.
0: It's in that film. And this is Spanky and our gang's version. And you're not thinking New York City. You're not thinking cowboys. You're not thinking of all the sleazers in that film. You're thinking of the waves in California. Have a listen to this.

0: Was that gong at the end? I think it might have been. A very different version of everybody's talking at me. From Midnight Cowboy. Why didn't I remember that?
1: Midnight Cowboy.
0: It makes a change from Harry Nilsson's version. Well, that's what I thought, for what it's worth.
1: Yes.
0: I think I overdosed on Spanky and Our Gang the other day driving to work. I had it on Spotify or something. And by the time I got to work, I was a fully fledged hippie. I'd grown my hair long, had the beads and the sandals. And I was just far out.
1: And the caftan.
0: And the caftan, yes. Anyway, there we go. You've got...
1: I'm surprised they didn't send you home.
0: Well, they should have done. They should have done, if only for the beads. But hey-ho, hey-ho.
1: Right. The question on the Friday quiz is, in which TV show would you find Moonbase Alpha? Well, Moonbase Alpha, if you said Space 1999... you'd be right. It was Space 1999. Those who got it right are Lou and Paula on the Isle of Wight. Well done. First ones through. Pauline in Woodham. Well done. Alan in Orpington got it right. Alexander in Denmark. Wayne in Corfmullen. Val in Folkestone. Breeder and Paul from Birmingham today, it says here. Breeder and Paul are up in Birmingham. They got it right, said Space 1999, well done. And Carol in Singleton got it right as well, as did our anniversary couple, Ray and Barbara in Wiltshire.
0: Well done. Well, hang on, there's a late runner.
1: A late runner.
0: Just plopped in the email thing. Jace in Southsea.
1: Did he say Space 1999? Well
0: did.
1: Done, Jace.
0: He yes, he's on there.
1: There they all go then, up on the clever bunny wall. It's looking better now, it's got some names on it.
0: Yes, it's looking.
1: Right, question three then. Which 1960s TV show plot, should you accept it, would self-destruct in 10 seconds? Oh, Cole.
0: Yeah. Oh, it's difficult to word that question.
1: Which 1960s TV show plot, in brackets, should you accept it, close brackets, would self-destruct in 10 seconds?
0: And they did. They used to go fizz and a little bit of smoke, as I seem to remember.
1: Mm.
0: Later went on to be a massive film franchise.
1: Yeah.
0: There's a big clue
1: yeah,
0: there.
1: Yeah, big clue there.
0: Went on to be a massive film franchise. A wee bit later, I won't say. Oh, hello, Nick in Sandown. It's waving at Sandown.
1: Hello, Nick.
0: It says, even and all, it was Space 1999.
1: Hang on, Nick.
0: There you go.
1: There you are. Nick in Sandown on the clever bunny wall as well.
0: Marvellous. But, which 1960s show, the plot, well, Jace has got it, would you accept this, you know, and it self-destructs in 10 seconds? Do you know what that is? If you do,
1: Didn't give you long to think.
0: No, 10 seconds.
1: Didn't give you long to think whether you actually wanted to accept the job or not, did it?
0: I know. Had a health and safety out now, but there you go. Here come the mind benders.

0: I was the guy from 10cc, I think, on lead vocals on there. I think Wayne Fontana had cleared off by that time, but that was the Mind Benders, and a groovy, nay, a groovy kind
1: I've got
0: of
1: a
0: like.
1: Groovy Wayne Fontana
0: you
1: album
0: have,
1: at home.
0: Have, yeah.
1: Yeah, where he's sitting on the rooftops with all the chimneys.
0: Listeners, I just want to say, I think this is a long-running saga, but all my albums have mysteriously made their way downstairs now.
1: Yeah, they're not in the attic anymore.
0: Not in the attic any longer. Mysteriously.
1: They're in the basement.
0: Made their way to the basement. Next stop might be the recycling. Whoa.
1: No, it's cooler in the basement.
0: Well, I hope you're
1: it's
0: right.
1: It's cooler in the basement.
0: I hope you're right. Just a quick reminder, Leslie, of a question we're after.
1: The question... should you decide to accept it? In which 1960s TV show, does the plot say, should you accept it, would self-destruct in 10 seconds?
0: If you know, let us know. And here come the faps.

0: Ringo had a hand in writing that. He was on a yacht with Peter Sellers and looking at the sea and got inspired by looking at all the sea creatures. And when he came back to the Beatles, apparently they decorated his, I think it was George Harrison, decorated his drums with flowers. They were so pleased to have him back. He just left just for a little bit before they broke up. That's on their last album, that's on Abbey Road. It was, of course, the Beatles, and more importantly, Ringo on vocals, and an octopus's garden in the shade. And so a little bit of, see, I'm trying to, there's a bit of a theme going on here. I'm trying to do summery type music.
1: Summary.
0: Well, just to go with the weather and everything.
1: I'm looking forward to winter.
0: Oh, yeah. Fair enough.
1: It's too hot for me.
0: Too hot for you, Liz. Quick reminder.
1: A quick reminder. Yeah. Which 1960s TV show plot, should you accept it,
0: of course,
1: would self-destruct in 10 seconds?
0: If you know, let us know. Still to come on Wonderful Angel Radio.
1: We've got Pat's Choice.
0: We have got Pat's Choice. It's a good one this evening. Yeah, not that there's been no duffers yet.
1: And there'll be Bag It or Bin It a bit later on.
0: That is a duffer. That is so out of tune.
1: And 78's at 7.
0: Yeah. Oh, hello. Ooh. Hello. As if by magic.
1: Well, there's quite a few people on here. We've got quite a few clever bunnies, yeah.
0: Well, better crack on then, I suppose.
1: Well, in which 1960s TV show plot, should you accept it, would self-destruct in 10 seconds? The answer was Mission Impossible. Mission Impossible. And the item that self-destructs is a secret briefing recording.
0: That's right.
1: In the classic spy television series Mission Impossible.
0: It fizzes a bit like Alka-Seltzer, and then it's sort of...
1: Yeah, I can still see it in my mind's eye, you know. It's a few little flames, and then it smokes and it's gone.
0: Yeah.
1: Yes. Anyway, people who got it right and said Mission Impossible are Jason Southsea. He's top of the list. Well done. David in Shepherd's Bush, kind sponsor of this programme. Well done, David. Stuart in Purbrook. Good evening, Stuart. You said Mission Impossible. Bill in Royston. Well done, Bill. Jeff and Rona in Edinburgh. Well done, you two. Pauline in Woodham. Well done. Val in Folkestone got it right. Well done. John and Jan on holiday in North Somerset.
0: Very nice.
1: Well done. Enjoy. They got it right. Yeah, lovely in Somerset. Nice glass of cider.
0: Oh, very nice. Lovely.
1: Alexander in Denmark. Well done to you. You said Mission Impossible. Alan in

0: Pinkton, well done, Alan. Lou and Paul are on holiday on the Isle of Wight. They got it right, well done. Ray and Barbara in Wiltshire. Carol in Singleton. Brian in Portchester. And Nick on Sandown, the Isle of Wight. And Clyde in Sarasota.
1: Oh, Clyde, sir.
0: Got it right. I'm just checking on the other side of the page. Yep, I think that's it. All saying Mission Impossible. There they go, up on the clever bunny wall.
1: Ding of the bell. That's what people are after. A ding of the bell. A ding of that Friday night clever
0: I'm
1: bunny bell.
0: I'm feeling generous. Oh, there it is. Two for the price of one.
1: Where's the pirate gone? Is he still with that bottle of rum?
0: He's gone.
1: He's gone, is he?
0: Yeah. Saw him going off up the road. He wants to catch the tide, he said.
1: Not the bus.
0: No.
1: The tide.
0: He comes in for a few victuals and a bottle and then he's off.
1: Oh, fair enough.
0: Right, question four. Which TV show featured a United Nations law enforcement organisation called Nemesis? Mm. Based in Geneva.
1: It was.
0: Hmm.
1: It wasn't filmed there, but it was based in Geneva.
0: Yeah. Which TV show featured a United Nations law enforcement organisation called Nemesis, based in Geneva?
1: If you know, let us know.

0: I don't know if they cheer in Elvis or cheer in the clam, but I was Elvis, do the clam. Bit of a seafood thing going on. We've had octopus, clams.
1: Clam chowder.
0: Yeah, all we need is whelks and, I don't know.
1: No.
0: Jellied eels. No, don't fancy any of those.
1: I'll leave those to Ted. Yeah. Ted Nunn likes those.
0: He did. Yeah.
1: Yeah.
0: Where have we got to? Oh, yes,
1: Question four. Which TV show featured a United Nations law enforcement organisation called Nemesis and was based in Geneva? They used to have that famous water fountain playing in the background, didn't they?
0: And the producer, so I read somewhere, the producer wasn't going to pay for them to go and stand by it. He hopped on a plane with a camera, got a few shots of it, come back and said, there you go, stand by that green screen.
1: Yeah, that's right. Yeah.
0: Dear. Now, you may have heard this song quite a lot on Angel Radio, but have you heard the version with lyrics?

0: I do like a version of that. With the lyrics.
1: The Letterman. Yeah.
0: Leslie's album. She just pointed out, telling Pat where we got it from.
1: Yeah, Rustington.
0: Rustington.
1: We went down to lovely Rustington. Yeah, it's a beautiful seaside town, isn't it?
0: Nice part of the world.
1: Lovely. Nice. And it's just a little bit further on from Littlehampton.
0: Yeah.
1: But it's well worth a visit, Rustington.
0: Definitely is. Just a quick reminder, so the clever bunnies can be thinking while those 78s are spinning.
1: Which television show featured a United Nations law enforcement organisation called Nemesis?
0: Nemesis.
1: Based in Geneva.
0: Oh, hello, you've got some people there
1: already.
0: Well,
1: give people a chance.
0: Yeah. I've got a nice email from Leslie Ligo, who says, "Hope you're not too hot in the studio." And how do I like the new sound desk? Very nice.
1: New sound desk.
0: The thing in front of me, this mixer, AirMate 8.
1: Oh, right.
0: Yeah. Listening to you in the shade on our patio. Have a good weekend. Mm. Leslie and Roger.
1: It's rather hot in the studio.
0: Yes.
1: Because we can't find the remote control to turn the fan on it. But hey-ho, we're drinking the water.
0: Yeah, I'm on, yeah.
1: I'm turning into a camel.
0: Shall we do those clever bunnies? Set another question, then I'll do the 78. Shall we do it like that? What do you think?
1: Okay, if you want me to.
0: Yeah, why not?
1: I have a list here that lovely Pat has brought in.
0: Why not?
1: We asked which TV show featured a United Nations law enforcement organisation called Nemesis that was based in Geneva. If you said The Champions, then you'd be right. It was The Champions. And we've got Jace in Southsea was the first one through. Well done, Jace. Pauline in Woodham got it right. Nick in Sandown, well done. Wayne in Corfmullen, well done. John and Jan in Somerset. Ray and Barbara in Wiltshire. Alan in Orpington. Carol in Singleton. And Alexander in Denmark. Reg in Norfolk. Reg is with us. Hi, Reg. And I won't give you lines, no, I won't make you do 100 lines, Reg. I'm just glad that you've turned up, love. Take a seat. Reg in Norfolk, that is. He's with us. And, it was The Champions. Those characters, there were three of them, weren't there?
0: Craig Sterling, Richard somebody or other, and Sharon McCready.
1: Yeah, that's right.
0: Where did I get that from?
1: Yeah. Was it Alexandra Bastido?
0: Alexandra Bastido, like William Gaunt and Stuart Dumont.
1: That's right. They were the champions.
0: Don't ask me how I remember all that nonsense, but I do.
1: And, I think we had the box set of that, didn't we?
0: I think we still got the box set of that.
1: Yeah, probably. Yeah. And we've watched them a number of times because they're an easy watch, aren't they?
0: They are very easy watch.
1: And I've just had Pat's brought me in a lovely little note. Fred and Pat are signing in. That's
0: signing in.
1: Fred and Pat from London.
0: Yeah. Southfield, I think.
1: Yeah.
0: Yeah.
1: Good to have you with us. I'm putting you in the register as I'm also putting Reg from Norfolk in. Good to have you with us. Okay.
0: Right, do another question.
1: Hang on. Don't forget the bell.
0: Hey, there it goes.
1: And there they go on the clever bunny wall.
0: Another question, quickly, and we'll do the 78.
1: You're zipping through.
0: We are.
1: It's like a bag of sweets. You're zipping through my sweets tonight. Question 5.
0: Determined to do them all.
1: Name the character Gareth Hunt played in the New Avengers. Name the character that Gareth Hunt played in the New Avengers.
0: Because everybody gets Steed, but who did Gareth Hunt play? Do you know?
1: In the New Avengers.
0: If you know, let us know. Right, got to change the speed, change the needle.
1: Yeah, you're a bit late. It's
0: 7. I know. Luke Wright, give me the thumbs down. So, 5 minutes late, the 78's at 7:05.

Skokkijan, skokkijan, skokkijan, skokkijan, ho, ho, far away in Africa, happy, happy Africa. 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

skin and warm lips are blissful. 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

0: And those were your 78 Sat 7, and they were all on the Parlophone label tonight. And we started in the late 50s with the Vipers Skiffle Group featuring Wally Whiten and Streamline Train. We had Eve Boswell from, I think, South Africa, Skokian from 1954. We had the wonderful Saints Jazz Band, Who Walks In When I Walk Out, on a Parlophone 78. We had Charlie Gracie and Fabulous. We had Johnny Lyne, Local Lad and His Orchestra, Lullaby of Birdland. And we finished up with Bonnie Lou doing the Tennessee Wig Walk. And those will be your 78s at 7 for this evening. If you can come up with a, I don't know, a record label or something that you might want me to have a look at, do feel free to email Pat or indeed email Angel Radio, and we'll see what we can do. Resources for finding stuff out isn't that great, but we've done Capitol, I think. We've done Parlophone, we've done Decca. Don't think we've done London American yet, but hey-ho. I think my co-host might be talking out there, but we did ask a question. Name the character that Gareth Hunt played in the New Avengers, and no doubt Leslie will be back fairly shortly. Ah, there you are. See, I think they call that a prompt, don't they? They have those in the theatre, don't they? They have a prompt.
1: And Pat and I have been having a chin wag.
0: Well, so I see. Feel free to sort of drop in and out as the mood takes you. Do you have a clever bunny list?
1: A clever bunny list. We asked, name the character Gareth Hunt played in the New Avengers. That one.
0: That one. And is it? And is it by magic?
1: Thank you, Pat.
0: Thank you, Pat.
1: Partner, I was always in trouble at school for talking. Well, the answer was Gambit.
0: Gambit, of course,
1: yeah,
0: it was Gambit.
1: Yeah. Gareth Hunt played Gambit in the New Avengers.
0: Wasn't he in coffee adverts as well? I think he might have been.
1: I think he was, yeah, wasn't he? Wasn't he the one who sort of used to shake the beans?
0: It. This many beans in every cup.
1: This many beans in every cup. I don't know how many beans he had in his hand.
0: Not too many, I suppose.
1: If you know, listeners, let me know. How many beans did Gareth Hunt have in his hand to make a cup of coffee? I don't know. Depends how good a barista he was, I suppose. But yeah, Gambit. People who got it right. Wayne in Corf Mullen. Well done, Wayne. You're on the ball tonight. Jace in Southsea. Well done, young Jace. Pauline in Woodham has got it right. Well done, Pauline. And Ray and Barbara, our anniversary couple from Wiltshire, they got it right. Well done, you two. Alexander in Denmark, Copenhagen, I think, Denmark, he got it right. Alan in Orpington, well done, Alan. Brian in Portchester, he got it right as well. Well done, young Brian. And Carol in Singleton, all saying Gambit. There they go, up on the clever bunny wall.
0: We've got one more question. I'm wondering whether we do it now or in a bit, because it's half-time change ends.
1: Well, Pat's choice now.
0: Yeah, we've got Pat's choice now.
1: Pat's coming in now.
0: Yeah. So whilst Leslie is sorting herself out, this is a bit bonkers. This is by a group called the Peppermint Rainbow, and this is called Pink Lemonade. Have a listen to this.

0: sure there might be another song about pink lemonade somewhere, but that was a strange mob called the Peppermint Rainbow, and Decca Records, American Decca label, Pink Lemonade. Pat's here. Pat, what happened to your team? What happened to Egypt?
1: I turned round. They were 2-0 up.
0: They were.
1: Against Argentina. I turned round and they lost 3-2. I don't know what happened.
0: Yeah.
1: So, what a shame. Never mind. Bit of fun.
0: Excitingly.
1: While it lasted.
0: My cousin Nigel was watching it down in Wetherspoons, down by the Guildhall, because we went to see a band down there, me and him, called The Divine Comedy. Another story for another day. Mm. But we came out of Wetherspoons and he said, can't believe it. He said, Egypt are winning. Mm. And as we walked up the stairs and they managed to score. What's going on? So there you go.
1: Oh, no, never mind.
0: Never mind,
1: it was
0: Pat,
1: a bit of fun
0: mind.
1: While it lasted.
0: Are you going to watch England on Saturday?
1: What time is it on?
0: Oh, 10 o'clock or something.
1: In the evening?
0: Kick off, 10 o'clock.
1: Oh, I suppose so.
0: Give it a go.
1: I might just wake up to the score. I probably will watch it because there's no work on a Sunday.
0: Oh, fair enough.
1: So, okay, Homer and Jethro were the stage names of American country music duo Henry D. Hayes, who was Homer, and Kenneth C. Burns, who was Jethro.
0: Never knew their real names. Thank you for that.
1: Popular from the 1940s through to the 60s on radio and television for their satire versions. They sang silly songs,
0: didn't they? They were wonderful, Homer and Jethro.
1: This isn't a silly song. They were both... they met in 1936 when they were both 16, and both were gifted jazz players, and both of them followers of the music of Django Reinhardt.
0: Django Reinhardt.
1: Yes. They were married, but not to each other, I have to say. Homer was married to Elizabeth, and Jethro was married to Lois. Lois was the twin sister of Leona, who was married to Jet Atkins.
0: All right, there you go.
1: So there we are. It's all in the family. Shall we hear Homer and Jethro with I Wonder Who's Kissing Her Now?

0: Homer and Jethro, Pat's choice for this evening, from 1947, I think. And I wonder who's kissing her now. Ah, and talking of which, she is. Oh, have you returned?
1: I have returned.
0: You have returned.
1: Yes.
0: That's good news.
1: Yes.
0: That's good news.
1: Been to the restroom.
0: I was just thinking to myself, there's not many shows on British radio that would play Homer and Jethro, Leonard Cohen, The Peppermint Rainbow. What else have we had? The Beatles, Octopus's Garden.
1: I enjoyed the Homer and Jethro.
0: You enjoyed that? Yeah, they were good. They used to get asked for a lot back in the old days.
1: That one about You Tell Her I Stutter or something or another. Yeah. That was Homer and Jethro.
0: Yeah, we'll have to dig that one out.
1: A comedy tune, yeah.
0: And I hate to say it, but Leonard Nimoy. What other radio station would play Leonard Nimoy other than, of course, Wonderful Angel Radio? Because it's that time, don't you know? It's that time.
1: Hang on, I'm going to look at the clock.
0: Oh, it is that time, Lizzie.
1: Yes, it is.
0: I'm sure of that.
1: I'm keeping tabs.
0: Leonard Nimoy, otherwise known as Mr. Spock in Star Trek. Lent, is that the word? Lent his vocals to at least a couple of albums. And here he thought he'd have a go at Johnny Cash's I'll Walk the Line. To be quite honest, he shouldn't have bothered. But what do we think, gang? Bagger or Binnett gang, what do we think of this? Pat's got those clogs standing by. Or is it a skulls tonight? It's a bit warm. Might be Pat's
1: skulls. We went somewhere recently and there were some clogs, wooden clogs in the shop. And I said, look.
0: Yeah, Pat's clogs.
1: Pat's clogs.
0: Should have taken a picture. Anyway, what are we going to do with this? Are we going to bag it? Do we need to take it home? Or are we going to bin it? Well, as they say, the choice is yours. The thumbs up or the thumbs down. The great British public will be voting. Leonard Nimoy.
1: Turn up your hearing aid.
0: Turn off your hearing aid. I'll walk the line.
2: I keep a close watch on this heart of mine.

0: I'm trying to think when that would have been, about 1967, 1968. And some nice guitar picking on there, but I'm not sure if Leonard Nimoy was doing a Johnny Cash impression or whether he was singing stroke talking it in his very own voice. But that's our Baggett or Binet for this evening.
1: Let's have a look at the album, Carl.
0: Well, yeah, I'll just pass the sleeve over to you. It's an interesting interesting album,
1: yes.
0: If nothing else. Just have a quick look. Oh, Binet, says somebody. I think Jace wants us to take it home. Binet, to boldly go to the rubbish bin, said Neil in Santa Monica.
1: Oh.
0: Yes, that would have been my thoughts.
1: I think he had a good sense of humour, Leonard Nimoy. And they were great friends, weren't they?
0: They were.
1: He and Bill Shatner.
0: Yeah, I believe they were.
1: And I know Bill Shatner's got a great sense of humour as well. And, I think it was probably tongue-in-cheek, Cole.
0: Wayne in Corthmullen says, sounds like Johnny Cash with laryngitis. Tony and Bogner. He says, bag it. Take it home.
1: I'd like to see Tony and Bogner's record collection.
0: Oh, it's interesting.
1: Yeah.
0: Spectre's interesting.
1: Mrs. Miller.
0: Yeah, could be. Cousin Richard says, Binet. There's room for you, dear listener. Shall we do this last question, Leslie? We've got about 18 minutes. What do you reckon? Or shall we save it for another night?
1: Well, Pat's busy out there.
0: Pat is busy.
1: That's the thing.
0: Shall we let Pat answer the phone? It could be a number of phone calls to Mr. Spock. We'll save it for another day.
1: We'll carry that one over.
0: I think we should.
1: Because Pat's busy enough, I think, with the Baggett or Binet.
0: Rachel and Jamie. See, Baggett. I'll be having a word with him. From my soul box, under the stairs now, is this one.
2: Yeah,
0: the Soul Clan.
2: Right here.

0: There you go. There you go. Soul meeting, I believe. And let me just take that off the turntable, Leslie. There's a few people saying Binet and a few people saying Baguette. That was, he says, put your glasses on, Cole. That'd be a good idea. Soul meeting, written by Don Covey, the Soul Clan, produced by Don Covey. And on the other side is, that's how it feels. I'm going to try and do something clever here now, because I've taken that off the turntable. And Leslie said, got any Gene Pitney over there? So as you can hear, it's coming out of the sleeve. There we go. Written, incidentally, Leslie, by Keith Richard and Mick Jagger.
1: All right.
0: This is on United Artists Records. Yeah, this is called That Girl Belongs to Yesterday.

0: Jean Pitney and That Girl Belongs to Yesterday. At the moment, it's looking very close. So we've decided, a little bit of a team meeting, we decided to give it perhaps another 3 minutes, the length of another tune. Because at the moment, it's very, very close. With the bag or the bin. Should he be reprieved?
1: Leonard Nimoy. I walk the line.
0: Sure, should he go crunch? Under Pat's cloth. The choice, as they say, is yours. Neil in Santa Monica said TV or not TV. He's a card, isn't he? That is the question. Man shall not quiz by TV alone. And so on and so forth. Thank you, Neil, for that. It did make me smile. I would endeavour, perhaps, to do a more general knowledge type quiz.
1: Well, this was the TV one.
0: This was the TV one this week. So maybe next week. And then we've got a couple of weeks off. So more about that next week. I'll let you know all the salient details you need. But we will be here, God willing, next week. Anyway. Any more takers for Leonard Nimoy? No?
1: The phone's not ringing.
0: No? Well, I will give you... Is it a bit warm? Is it a bit hot for a twist? What do you think? I don't know. Maybe not. Well, go on then.

0: It's no good trying to twist in flip-flops. It doesn't work.
1: No.
0: It doesn't work. Twisting, oh, hang on. Twisting the Night Away, Sam Cooke, and Foolight on the Eurovision Song Contest. We're just waiting for the vote from Luxembourg, yeah. Casey Boyle.
1: You had a record once called Peppermint Twist.
0: I did, yes.
1: I remember the Peppermint Twist.
0: Well, it's so close. Don't go away, Pat. For the bag. Hang on.
1: Do we need the NHS clogs?
0: Well, maybe. Stay tuned. For the bag, Charlie in Clanfield. Jeff and Rona in Edinburgh said, yes, please. Jace in Southsea. Tony in Bognor. Rachel and Jamie in Winchester. And where was that one, Pat? Somebody in Plymouth. Elisa in Plymouth, that's it. So there's eight of those. Neil in Santa Monica. Peter, where's he? Somebody by the sea. Birchington by the sea, is that?
1: Right.
0: Mike near Beedle. Pat in Woodham. Val in Folkestone. Wayne in Corfe Mullen. Cousin Richard. Alan in Orpington. Linda in Porchester. Eight for the bag. Nine for the bin. Da, da, da. Here's the record then, Pat. Do your worst.
1: Only just.
0: Ready? Oh! Crunch. Crunch.
1: Oh, gosh.
0: Pat done that.
1: Well done, Pat. Thank you.
0: Pat done that with relish, I must say.
1: Mm.
0: Done with relish. So, as Leslie has only just said to me, where does that time go on a Friday evening?
1: Tempus fugit.
0: It zooms by.
1: It flies by. Yeah. It'll soon be Christmas.
0: Yeah, so keeping an eye on the time, and also keeping an eye on the Angel Radio Times. Mm. It's an archive show from Ted Tonight, the Music Makers, Bill Steerwell, Thought for the Week, Ted doing Journey into Melody, Iris, Peter Atkinson, Ed doing Angel at Night, DAB Days all over the place, Yvonne doing a Good Morning Show, Mark on the Breakfast Bustle, Crosser at 9 o'clock, and then Captain Brian.
1: Mm.
0: And a few thank yous. Thank you to David in Shepherd's Bush, very kindly sponsoring the programme.
1: Yes, thank you, David.
0: Thank you to Leslie for co-hosting the
1: it's
0: programme.
1: It's been a pleasure to be here.
0: Thank you, Leslie. And thank you, Pat. Thank you, Pat.
1: Yes, thank you, Pat.
0: For being out there and on duty with Baggett or Binnett. And last but not least, thank you, dear lovely listeners, for being at the other end of the wireless and for taking the time and the trouble with this warm weather to phone up.
1: Don't forget the drink.
0: No.
1: The,

0: Jasmine green tea.
1: Don't forget.
0: It's very refreshing.
1: Yeah. And God willing, we'll be back here next week for another Big Coal show. Until then, have a lovely weekend. Keep cool. No, no, God bless. I've been Big Coal.
0: And I have been Leslie, and shall be again, God willing.
1: And I'm going to leave you with a little burst of Scott Walker and the Walker Brothers.

0: this room key. The Big Cole Show was kindly sponsored by David of Shepherd's Bush. Thank you, David.
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Yes, a very good evening, music lovers, and thank you for joining me again this evening. Well, as usual, it's you and me for the next 90 minutes with the Music Makers, so from now till around 9:30, it's music all the way, courtesy of some of the greatest composers and artists of the 20th century.

King Cole with Nelson Riddle's arrangement of How Little We Know. Well, that's a song that Hoagy Carmichael and Johnny Mercer wrote for the Humphrey Bogart, Lauren Bacall movie To Have and Have Not. Well, that movie also marked Hoagy Carmichael's debut as an actor. And Hoagy proved to be quite an accomplished actor in light supporting roles, which usually involved his singing at the piano. Right, well, I think we'll have another of Hoagy Carmichael's songs.

Harry James and his Music Makers with a number they cut in 1941, Sharp as a Tack. Right, well, like Hoagy Carmichael, Harry James also appeared in a few films, but mostly in cameo roles. And one film that he didn't appear in, but his trumpet playing was heard, was in the film Young Men of Music, when he dubbed for Kirk Douglas. Now, the other star of that film was Doris Day, whose record just happens to be on the turntable right now.

Doris Day with Paul Wesson's orchestra and the Matt Dennis Tom Adair song, The Night We Called It a Day. Well, in the early 1940s, Matt Dennis and Tom Adair formed one of America's most productive songwriting teams. And it was them who wrote Violets for Your Furs, Let's Get Away From It All, and this one, sung for us now by Frank Sinatra.

Frank Sinatra there doing full justice to that fine song, Everything Happens to Me. Well, Frank liked that song so much he recorded it four times during his career. In 1941 with the Tommy Dorsey Band, and also in 1974 and 1981. As well as that version you just heard there from 1956 with the Nelson Riddle Orchestra.

Yes, that was good, wasn't it? Billy Butterfield and his orchestra there with Sammy Fain and Lou Brown's composition, That Old Feeling. Well, the composer Sammy Fain wrote many well-known songs during his career and in the process teamed up with a number of lyricists. This next song of his was written with Irving Cahal.

Patty Andrews and the Andrews Sisters with I Can Dream, Can't I? And the keen-eared listeners amongst you will have noticed that that wasn't their hit version from 1949 with the Gordon Jenkins Orchestra, but an updated version they made in the late 50s. Well, now this next record by Mel Torme was, I can assure you, from 1949.

Yes, that was Glenn Gray and his band there with Tommy Dorsey's hit, Song of India. Well, I think we'll have the real thing there, Tommy Dorsey, that is. And this is Tommy's band within a band, and the Clambake 7, with Edith Wright supplying the vocals.

Yes, was your feet tapping with that one? Mine certainly were. From 1937, Edith writes with Tommy Dorsey's Clambake 7, and The Lady is a Tramp. Rodgers and Hart wrote that one, of course. Well, our next music maker learnt his trade in a big band when he was singing, playing piano and arranging with Benny Goodman's band during the late 1940s and 50s. It's Buddy Greco.

living it like young. Then I dig me this face of all faces. She's the craziest, like young. She drinks coffee at Cafe Espresso. She reads Kerouac, like young. She goes where all the angry men go to. Recites poetry, like young. We start blowing the pad around 11. And we're a humming it, like now. We spin records on cloud number 7, and she's reaching me like wow.

this notion. I think maybe it's like love. I've been feeling the crazy emotion. I think, baby, it's like love. Now we're riding the rainbow to Cloudsville, and we're making it like young.

Recorded in 1959 at the beginning of his recording career, Buddy Greco and his finger-snapping, swinging arrangement of Andre Previn's jazz classic, Like Young. Right, well, I think they're talking of Benny Goodman Band, who was just now with, that was Buddy Greco when he started his career with the Benny Goodman Band. We have the Benny Goodman Band now, and well, I wonder if you can remember the title of this one. It's one of those, again, it's a big band standard, but one of those ones that we don't always know the name of.

Yes, that's the King of Swing, Benny Goodman, and his septet with Stealing Apples. On the other soloists you heard there were Waldell Gray on tenor and Fats Navarro on trumpet. Well, as you know, Cole Porter was well known for writing sophisticated lyrics to his many songs. And this next song certainly has those sophisticated lyrics, but unfortunately, the song was one of his most neglected ones.

Helen Merrill with Harold Mooney's orchestra and After You Who. Well, Cole Porter wrote that song for Fred Astaire to introduce in the 1932 Broadway show The Gay Divorce. Well, sadly, when the show was made into a film 2 years later, the song was left out. Now, fortunately, the producers, that is, had the sense to leave this song in the movie.

Frank Sinatra with Nelson Riddle's marvellous arrangement of that Cole Porter standard. And with Frank Sinatra still in our minds, let's have one more from the Cole Porter songbook.

That's another of Cole Porter's great standards, Ray Conniff and his orchestra there with I Get a Kick Out of You. Now here's Joe Stafford with another one of those great songs that came out of the Second World War period.

Joe Stafford with Paul Wesson and his orchestra, with another of Sammy Kahn and Julie Stein's songs, and that one they wrote for Sinatra in the film Anchors Away. Well, also from those dark days of the Second World War came this next song, and it was written for the 1942 movie Ride 'Em Cowboy. Well, that was a film in which Ella Fitzgerald sang A Tisket a Tasket. But the movie's biggest hit song was this one, sung for us tonight by Steve Lawrence.

Steve Lawrence there, having fun with his up-tempo version of I'll Remember April. Right, but just a reminder that you're listening to Angel Radio on 101.1 FM and online at angelradio.co.uk. And this is The Music Makers, presented by yours truly, Ted Nunn, and coming to you live from our studios in Havant.

nearly made there in his arrangement of She Didn't Say Yes, a number that Jerome Kern wrote in 1931 for the show The Cat and the Fiddle. Well, the following year, Kern teamed up with lyricist Oscar Hammerstein to write the score for the show Music in the Air. Here's a hit song from that show, sung for us tonight by Bing Crosby.

0: Yes, that's Bing Crosby there, swinging along with the Buddy Bregman Orchestra, and the song is You. We killed the Buddy Bregman Orchestra on the turntable to accompany Miss Ella Fitzgerald.
1: It's too darn hot.

Well, we had three Cole Porter songs earlier in the programme, and we got another one. There are Too Darn Hot, which came from the show Kiss Me, Kate. Ella Fitzgerald, of course. Right, adjusting the piano stool now is Miss Marion McPartland.

Well, there's a lady we don't hear of very often, Marianne McPartland and her trio, plus a harpist, if my ears didn't deceive me. Let's call the whole thing off. George Gershwin, of course. Right, well, I think we'll hear another Frank Sinatra record.

0: Yes, that was Helen O'Connell there with the Marianne Evans Orchestra and that old 40s hit, Emma Pola. Well, now we're going to hear from the Les Brown Band.
1: Okay, fellas, theme, hunt!

That's the Les Brown Band there in fine form from the 1956 and Leapfrog. Well, Dean Martin gets the call to wind up this evening's Music Makers with this old chestnut from the pens of Harold Arlen and Johnny Mercer.

Dean Martin there, and hitting the road to dreamland. And accompanied not only on the road, but on the record as well, by Frank Sinatra conducting the Nelson Riddle Orchestra. Well, looking at the clock, I see that there goes another Music Makers programme. Well, following behind Frank Sinatra tonight is Bill Stillwell with his thoughts for the day. And then I'm back with you for some more light music. So this is Ted Nunn, hoping you can join me again in about 5 minutes' time after Bill Stillwell, okay? See you then.

0: are Scylla
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3: Hi, I'm Bill Stillwell. I wonder what happened to Dave Cole. I used to work with him at Motor Tax in the early 70s. Those were the days before DVLA in Swansea, when people would queue up at the end of each month at our offices at the tannery in Chichester to license their cars. Dave was the son of a police officer, but he was far from being conventional. After leaving Motor Tax, he worked as a car salesman. At the time, the best car models had letters or numbers after their names. You had the MGB and the MGC and the TR 5, 6 or 7 or whatever it was. On one occasion, Dave managed to persuade the MOT mechanic to put on his MOT certificate, David Cole, MG. Dave was proud of that. We spent a lot of time together in those days. Driving home one night, he said something he will have instantly forgotten, but which I often remember. For reasons I don't recall, he said, "I wish I had faith like you." I found it then, and I still find it now, humbling to hear someone think that I have faith that's worth being envious of. Another thing I remember strikes you as blindingly banal. He told me that one day he was sitting in the sitting room at home. He was doing absolutely nothing, just sitting there. The TV was off. He had no book or paper in front of him. No one else was there. But he was puffing out his cheeks and expelling the air through his pursed lips. His father was passing the open door when he stopped and looked into the sitting room. "Dave," he said, "what are you doing?" Dave instantly and honestly replied, "I'm blowing." His father continued his journey without further comment. I suspect that his quiet desperation about his son couldn't be expressed in words. I cherish the story to remind myself that some things, maybe a lot of things, just don't need explanation. We try to get our thoughts and our logical minds round things to understand them and explain why and how they happen. Why do we have to apply our rational minds to everything? If we understood everything, we'd be God himself. There's nothing wrong in trying to understand things. After all, God gave us our minds just like everything else. On the other hand, perhaps we need to be a little more humble in accepting that some things just are. We don't need to know how the drama of a sunset is made, or why two people love each other, or why the sky is blue, or why people do daft and whimsical things. Sometimes we just need to stand back. Thank God for the glory of the world in all its quirky wonder. If you feel like blowing, then just blow. Don't feel you have to defend yourself before anyone other than yourself and your God. Don't try to figure it all out, says Jesus. Just accept it, like a child.
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Hello again, this is Ted returning for another 30 minutes of light music, and it's all thanks to my sponsor, Nen's Angel in Bedhampton. Well, as usual, there's very little chat, ensuring more music.

Well, a lively piece to open the programme as usual. That was the George Melacrino Orchestra with Paris Metro. Well, this next number was written in 1934, but it wasn't until 10 years later, when recorded by Spike Jonze, that it became a big hit. Robert Farnon and the orchestra play it for us tonight.

Well, if you've been listening to these programmes for the last 2 years, yes, 2 years, isn't it? It's gone by quick. Since I've been doing these light music programmes, you'll probably recognise that I've played that at least two or three times, but I can't help it because I just happen to like the tracks, and I hope you like it too. Cocktails for Two, the million seller for Spike Jonze, but a more sobering version there by Robert Farnon.

Well, after that previous record, Easy to Love, we continued in a romantic mood there with Ronald Binge and his orchestra, and If You Were the Only Girl in the World. I suppose if you were the only girl in the world, you'd be easy to love, wouldn't you? In fact, you'd be necessary to love. Anyway, let's lift the tempo now with the orchestra of Camerata.

Yes, it was a cute piece, wasn't it? It was titled The Grasshopper and played there by Tutti Camerata, his orchestra. Now here's the Cascading Strings of Mantovani.

Yes, Tutti Camerata and his orchestra there were a piece entitled, it wasn't a grasshopper, I've got that wrong, it's Mantovani, wasn't it, silly old me. Not the cascading strings of the Mantovani Orchestra, was it? That was Mantovani, but with Richard Adinsall's composition, Festival. Well, Monty recorded that Decca single in 1950. That was just before he featured his cascading strings sound. Well, we're going to have another popular, very popular British orchestra now, and that's of Frank Chatfield.

The Frank Jaxiel Orchestra there with one of Jerome Kern's lovely melodies, The Way You Look Tonight. Well, here's an orchestra that I occasionally play on these programs. It's the American comedian Jackie Gleason and his orchestra.

Jackie Gleason and the orchestra there with Love Letters in the Sand. Well, time for just one more on tonight's journey into melody, and this is another one of my favourites. It's going to be played for us by Hugo Winterhalter and his orchestra.

0: Wonderful. I do love that record. Hugo Winterhalter and his orchestra and Land of Dreams. Well, it's time to get dreaming soon, because it's that's our last record for this evening's programme. Thank you for being with me again this evening, and also thanks to my sponsor, that's Nan's Angel in Bedhampton. Till the next time, this is Ted, and I'm wishing you a very good night, and as always, pleasant dreams.
1: Journey into Melody was kindly sponsored by Nan's Angel in Bedhampton. Welcome to Angel at Night, sponsored by Richard, who says, please take time to plan your financial future. Angel.

тёмная. Good night, Mrs. Calabash, wherever you are.

Well, there we go. So let's get going with Listen to My Music, and we'll start with Margaret Whiting. This Can't Be Love. Why not?

lovely number there from Pat Boone, For a Penny. Billy Eckstein now, and he has a cottage for sale.

Well, that, of course, was another version of Cottage for Sale. There's been quite a few recordings of that particular song. Beautiful, beautiful song. And that was Billy Eckstine's version. Well, we're going to have something now from Malcolm Vaughan.

Your special angel there, and it came courtesy of Malcolm Vaughan. And on Angel Radio, this is me, Iris. Something now from Kitty Callan, and If You Smile at the Sun.

Dorothy Carlos and the Squadronaires, You Came Along. Great piece of music there. I thought you were never going to get started, actually. We're going to go back now to Billy Eckstine, and this particular number is so popular here on Angel Radio, and with Sarah Vaughan, Passing Strangers.

I'm in heaven when the music begins.

Well, I'm sure you'll recognize that lovely sound of the Glenn Miller Orchestra. And that was I Know Why, sung by Paula Kelly. Right, let's see what we're going to have next. Oh, Stranger in Paradise, and this time, Tony Bennett.

Lovely old piece of music there. That was from 1940. Carol Gibbons and the Savoy Hotel Orpheans in an old Dutch garden. Lovely little piece there. Right, coming up next, we have Carolina Moon, sung for us by Connie Francis.

Well, the last three pieces of music started out with Anne Siegler and Webster Booth, and that was So Deep Is the Night, followed by Maria Callas, Oh My Beloved Father, and to finish those three off, we had Mantovani and the Moulin Rouge theme. Something now from that great Jerry Vale.

Mother Nature and Father Time, sung there by Dickie Valentine. I think that's a lovely, lovely version. And this is Iris here on Angel Radio. Time now, I think, is for Nat King Cole.

Nat King Cole and I Wish I Knew. We'll be having some more of him a little bit later on, you can be sure of that. Meanwhile, let's have some Doris Day.

Now, who couldn't like that? That was Perry Como, When I Fall in Love. And while you are still in a nice romantic mood, here's Jeff Chandler, I Wished on the Moon.

Buddy Clark, I'll see you in my dreams. This is Iris on Angel Radio 101.1 FM. We're going to have another number from that lovely Jeff Chandler.

Well, another piece of music there, and this time it came from Paul Weston and his orchestra, Dearly Beloved. A great piece of music. Gary Miller coming up now, and this time it's going to be Fools Rush In, and why not?

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1: Well, I liked his little speech at the end of that. That was brilliant, wasn't it? Back now to Buddy Clark and I'll Get By.

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Wasn't that great? Kitty Callan and the Old Soft Shoe. Well, I think we're going to have something from that wonderful Al Martino and Here in My Heart.

That was great stuff, wasn't it? Al Martino, Here in My Heart. Going back now to Dorothy Carlos in The Blue of the Night.

is Almost Tomorrow, and that was sung by Ken Kirkham. We don't often hear him on Angel Radio, do we? But that was Ken Kirkham, and It's Almost Tomorrow. This is Iris here on Angel Radio. No mistaking this one, it's Anne Shelton and the Great Britannia.

in the wonderful harmonising of the Beverly Sisters there and Greensleeves. A complete change now with Shirley Bassey, You, You, Romeo.

Well, the one and only Shirley Bassey there with You, You, Romeo. Coming up next, we have Joan Regan, Till I Waltz Again With You.

Oh, that was Joan Regan, Till I Was Again With You. We have something now just slightly different again. Nancy Whiskey and Freight Train.

recorded in 1957. That was Nancy Whiskey and Freight Train. And this is Iris here on Angel Radio. Coming up now, there's a tree in the meadow.

A great singer there. That was Anne Shelton, If I Give My Heart to You. And coming up next, that wonderful soprano, Jane Powell. And this time, the Echo Song.

The lovely clear voice there of Jane Powell and the Echo Song. Right, we have Patti Page now and I'll let a song go out of my heart.

That was One Love played there for you by the David Rose Orchestra. Coming up next, it is, or rather, three versions of one piece of music. And again, I know you're going to recognise them, but they are so beautiful.

Well, I do hope you enjoy those last three tracks. Three versions of one piece of music, Chopin's Tristesse. And first of all, it was played by Semprini, then Guy Mitchell, and to follow it up, the wonderful and only Joe Stafford. But one of my favourites coming up next, Mantovani.

Well, of course, that was Liberace and the Warsaw Concerto. A rather longer and fuller version, but I'm quite sure you enjoyed it.

Well, that was rather a sweet song, wasn't it? Margaret Whiting and Everlasting. If you just tuned in, listeners, you reached Angel Radio with me, Iris, and listen to my music. Meanwhile, we'll have something from my own particular favourite and, of course, one or two other Angel listeners I do know about. Jim Reeves.

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Everything happens to me. I never miss a thing. I've had the measles and the mumps, and every time I play an ace, partner always trumps. I guess I'm just a fool who never looks before he jumps. Everything happens.

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But what good is a hero when the

Well, I must admit, I know the feeling. That was Jeff Chandler and Everything Happens to Me. I think we'll have one more number from him, a very popular number.

There isn't much left to say after that, is there, Jeff Chandler? A lovely way to spend an evening. Peggy Lee now with another song made so popular that it's just really her own.